TVs, fridges, washers, dryers, vacuums, air fryers, and more. Hurry ends today at Harvey Norman. No real changes to the Mitchell, Kwinana, and Grand Palmer freeways. They are moving well for your Sunday. In Osborne Park, it is building Scarborough Beach Road at Hutton Street. And in Scarborough, it is on and off along West Coast Highway at Scarborough Beach Road. Anything else, call 9489 1777. Today at Harvey Norman, 20%.

0: today at Harvey Norman. Cloudy today for Perth, heading for a top of 21 degrees. Today at Harvey Norman, 20% off selected electrical appliances, shop TVs, fridges, washers, dryers, vacuums, air fryers, and more. Hurry ends today at Harvey Norman.
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4: Hello, I'm Eleanor Quirk. Renters are set to benefit by a plan to offer easier access to solar energy. Federal and state energy ministers considering the plan to make plug-in balcony solar and batteries widely available and easier to install. DFAT and Indonesian authorities are continuing to investigate the death of an Australian tourist near Bali. The 29-year-old woman from Queensland couldn't be saved after falling down a cliff at a popular tourist lookout at Kalinking Beach. New research has raised the alarm over the safety of two common weight loss drugs. Scientists finding the medications containing semaglutide and tirzepatide can lead to severe vitamin B1 deficiencies caused by appetite suppression. The deficiency has been linked to a neurological condition that can cause permanent brain damage or even death. And Rebel Wilson has unveiled her new movie at the Toronto Film Festival. The Aussie star wrote, directed and starred in Girl Group, which she says is a nod to the female artists who have inspired her.
3: Nova Sport.
4: Brisbane's eyeing off a third premiership after defeating the Crows in their semi 144-91. The Lions booking their spot to face Hawthorn at the MCG on Saturday. Coach Chris Fagan says his side was laser focused after last week's loss to Sydney.
5: They're pretty serious before the game. The boys are usually fairly noisy, but tonight they were just quiet in the meeting. It's like they were stealing themselves for an effort, and that's how it turned out. So it was good. It was a good week. We're able to get ourselves back on track, and, you know, we're in our sixth preliminary final in 8 years, which is pretty amazing effort.
4: And you're up to date from the newsroom.
1: This is Jase, Lauren and Clint.
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1: On Nova.
7: Well, good morning and welcome to your Sunday, everybody.
8: Hello.
9: Hello.
8: Sunday morning, I was up doing yoga bright and early this morning.
7: Look at you go. Oh, yeah, get it, queen.
9: Flexible.
8: Yoga.
7: Same. Hey, guys, how often did you chuck a sickie at school?
9: I mean, every now and then. It's more just to attend something that wasn't school, like the races for
8: gotcha.
9: Me.
8: I actually wasn't too naughty as a student, to
7: weren't
8: be honest.
7: You?
8: I was quite scared of getting in trouble.
7: I was the same. I
8: didn't mind getting in trouble from my parents, but I was scared of getting in trouble from my teachers because I really liked
7: it. Yeah. Maybe that's why you and I are now rebelling. Like, you know,
9: did calling in sick to work?
7: No, just, you know.
9: Have you had one?
8: I proudly
9: Jason?
8: Have never done a fake sickie.
7: I've never done a fake sickie on radio.
8: First day of the year this year didn't turn up.
9: Yeah, you
7: no,
9: did.
7: It was the second day and I was sick.
8: It was the first day. Wasn't
7: no,
8: it? It was
7: first
8: the first day
7: no,
8: of the year.
7: Yeah, first day rocked day. Up. Second day.
8: No, did it you? Was the first day of the year. You
7: guarantee
8: me.
7: Second day.
9: And what?
7: Because I did the first day and I'm like, I don't know if I'm ready for this.
8: No, it was the first day.
9: He had gastro, didn't he?
8: It's the first, apparently.
7: Guys,
8: first day of the year.
10: Oh, first Monday of the year.
7: Coming up, we are going to talk why Australia is all set to take one day off work and it's all going to be on the same day. I'll tell you why next. Let's get into it. This is Ariana Grande. It is Weekend Breakfast.

0: Thanks for joining us for your Sunday. This is Weekend Breakfast. You've got Jase, Lauren and Clint on Nova.
1: Sorry.
0: You're getting choked up.
1: I'm just preparing for November 19.
0: Oh, yeah.
1: You know, because a lot of people will be...
0: Oh, got a fever coming on.
1: A lot of people will be feeling ill.
0: Oh, yeah.
1: Very sick. Okay. Very sick. Yeah, they'll come down with a mystery illness. Because November 19 is the day that... Cough, cough, sniffle, sniffle. GTA. Grand Theft Auto.
0: Yeah, yeah.
1: The latest Grand Theft Auto is released. Now, this is apparently the most highly anticipated games release ever.
0: So this is on PlayStation and Xbox?
1: Okay. It cost $2.7 billion to make. Now, that's to put that into context, you know that big building in the Middle East, the Burj Khalifa?
0: Yeah, yeah, yeah.
1: It cost more than that. That cost $2 billion to make, so more than that.
0: This is a video game.
1: 7,500 people, engineers, you know, games creators across 11 studios have been, you know, locked in their little rooms on their gaming chairs trying to build this over the last however long. Well, we've got a trailer for it. I thought trailers are for movies.
0: No, no, no. So a trailer dropped on Netflix. This was back in August, I think it was. A 26-minute trailer.
1: Yeah.
0: This is just a little taste.
2: The only way we're going to get through this is by sticking together, being a team. Trust.
3: Trust.
0: So it was a 26-minute trailer for a video game, right? And it toppled the streaming charts. Robert De Niro had a movie out, Whisper Man. It beat that. Like, full-length movies, this trailer.
1: Okay, so talk to me because I've never played it.
0: Have you never played it?
1: No, no, I'm not. I mean, it might surprise you. I'm not a GTA guy. I played my, like, NBA. I played a bit of, you know,
0: live your dreams out through video games.
1: Like Sonic the Hedgehog, all
0: okay,
1: that
0: so
1: sort
0: imagine
1: of thing.
0: This, right? You're Sonic.
1: Is it smutty?
0: Oh, yeah, it can be.
1: It's smutty.
0: Yeah, like you're...
1: Are people having the sex?
0: People are having sex, yeah.
1: Yeah.
0: So it's a game and the then sex. You've got to complete challenges around the city, but it might involve stealing cars, robbing stores, breaking into the airport, stealing choppers, planes, the cops chase you.
1: Just quickly putting this into context. So it cost $2.7 billion to make.
0: Yep.
1: Early estimates have it within... We're selling 51 million copies early doors in the first week alone, which would be $6.2 billion in revenue.
0: There you go.
1: So it would triple,
0: the first week.
1: Triple what it cost to make.
0: Like that. And the great thing is now, because I've got a PlayStation 5, the new ones, you don't have a disc, so you download the games. So if you pre-order this game, it'll download during the night. So it's downloaded on your machine, ready to go for when you wake up.
1: Oh, perfect for the kids before school.
0: No?
1: Nah, probably. Are the kids playing this?
0: Mate, Felix and his mates, he's 12, and all they're talking about.
1: And you're playing it too.
0: Is Grand Theft Auto coming out?
1: Well,
0: it's not out. Well, it's not out
1: yet. Will you play it?
0: Yeah, but it'll be a...
1: You will.
0: No, no, no, it'll be for dad.
1: For dad.
0: I'm not letting him play it at 12.
1: Well, I don't know.
0: Yeah, no,
1: I was sort of like saying that in jest. Are the kids actually...
0: Oh, the kids want to play it.
1: Are they?
0: But I'm not going to let them. Yeah. Ooh. It'll be the new booze cabinet of 2026.
1: They'll find a way.
0: That's what I mean. When we were young, we're breaking into mum and dad's booze cabinet. It'll be now, oh, dad's going out. Let's hack into his PlayStation and play Grand Theft Auto. But they reckon everyone's going to pull a sickie on November 19th.
1: Are you going to pull a sickie?
0: I may not. What is it, a Monday?
1: Will it be downloaded by 4:30 when you get out of bed?
0: Absolutely.
1: So you'll give it a quick hone?
0: Yeah, I'll mow down some old people before I come to work.
1: Jason.
0: No, I'm joking. That's what you do.
1: Is that what you actually do?
0: Yes.
1: No, you can't be playing. What's
0: Lauren's
1: wrong with people?
0: Into it. Lauren does it.
1: What's wrong with people?
0: Loz loves it.
1: What else does it do?
0: You can rob servos.
1: No.
0: Yeah.
1: Oh, and you wonder why we've got some societal issues.
0: Brody, Brody, executive producer.
1: What, he's...
0: You're a big fan. What did you used to do in the game?
4: I've heard that you can have a character go and visit certain venues with ladies that dance.
1: That's enough.
0: On November 19th,
1: it sounds
0: Thursday.
1: Like just a wonderful game.
0: Well, the flu might get me Friday.
1: I dare say. I mean, kids should be playing the AFL game, I think.
0: Oh, God.
1: Well, no, like, come on.
0: 13, 24, 10 is our number. What did you chuck a sickie to do?

0: Good morning, right across Australia. This is Weekend Breakfast on Nova. You got Jase, Lauren and Clint.
1: November 19, mark it down in your diaries. If you're an employer, you might see a few employees MIA because that's the day that GTA, Grand Theft Auto, whatever number we're up to.
0: Six.
1: Six.
0: I know you're not great with Roman numerals.
1: GTA VI. Is that it?
0: Yeah.
1: That's six.
0: Six.
1: I learnt that this morning.
0: I know.
1: I hate Roman numerals.
0: Every you know school day.
1: Roman numerals can get in the bin.
0: Clint,
1: they can go to Italy.
0: I couldn't agree more.
1: They can go and sit in the bloody Colosseum.
0: If we're in Rome,
1: they
0: the
1: are useless. Just
0: are
1: call it GTA 6, not GTA VI. Kate, good morning.
0: I don't know how you're going to feel about this one. Kate, your son had an experience with GTA when he was younger.
2: Yes, my my son when he was 4 years old at kinder, they had a careers day and they said, "What do you want to be when you grow up?" And he said a robber.
1: Hey, sorry, he's playing the game in kinder.
2: He was watching his dad.
0: Oh, yeah, righteous.
2: And then I'm a Y mum, so the kinder teacher spoke to me and said, you know, he announced to all the kids he wanted to be a robber, and I sat him down and said to him, you know, Billy, why do you want to be a robber? And he said, I want to drive fast cars, have lots of cash and cool chicks like Dixie. And I said, oh, that's not very nice, Billy. The police will get you. And he said, my dad's a policeman. I can do whatever I want.
1: Okay. So,
0: Who's Dixie?
1: Yeah, is Dixie a bit of all right, is she?
2: She was a prostitute.
1: Oh.
0: Whoa.
2: Yeah.
0: Okay.
1: Yeah. Well, I don't know anything about this game. Not one thing.
0: I've never
1: played in my life.
0: I don't think I'll be letting the kids play.
1: At kinder age?
0: No.
1: That'd be like Archie pulling up a seat in the gaming chair and giving him the console and saying, go for your life, bros.
0: He's right into Call of Duty. We'll stick on that. 13-24-10 is our number.
1: This is terrible. Why did you chuck a sickie? That's what we're asking.
0: When this game drops, they think it will be a global sickie day. Everyone will just want to sit at home and play the game.
1: Kira, good morning. Have you chucked a sickie before for a dubious reason?
3: Good morning. I did. I took a sickie from the school that I was going to do my debutante ball at another school.
0: Oh.
3: And what happened was that my teacher was the security guard on the night of, and I just got into so much trouble.
0: What's the odds?
3: Awful.
0: What
3: were the odds? It was awful. I couldn't believe it.
0: You know what I mean?
1: I mean, more often than not, you get away with it, right?
0: Absolutely.
1: But, you know, on that rare occasion you don't, you're in trouble.
0: 13-24-10 is our number. Why'd you chuck a sickie? What were you actually getting up to?
1: Hi, Anita. Good morning.
4: Good morning.
1: Tell us about your sickie experience.
4: I chucked a sickie many years ago. I used to work for the Age newspaper.
0: Oh, yep.
4: And
1: bless
4: I had
1: work.
4: A really big Sunday night. I called in sick on Monday and decided to head down to the beach. Little did I know it was the day that Carl Williams was going to get arrested and all these black vans put up on Beaconsfield Parade. So there were reporters there.
1: Oh, and don't say photographers.
4: Tuesday, I made the front page of The Age in the background in my bikini as Carl Williams was getting arrested.
0: That is
1: brilliant.
0: Incredible.
1: Now tell me, did anyone recognise you from the photo?
4: I got calls all day on Tuesday saying, Anita, how are you feeling?
1: A lot better than Carl Williams.
0: What's the odds, mate?
1: Oh,
4: what are the chances?
0: Seriously.
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7: 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There is a planned rally taking place in the CBD. Already Riverside Drive is closed between Barrett Street and Plain Street. That will be back open at 9:30 a.m. And various rolling street closures in place between Elizabeth Quay and Langley Park from 9 a.m. Also Barrett Street, Barrack Square, Riverside Drive and Victoria Avenue will be affected. Anything else, call 9489 127. 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

0: This is Weekend Breakfast on Nova. Welcome to your Sunday. You've got Jace, Lauren and Clint. 13-24-10 is our number. We're talking, what did you do with your ex's stuff?
1: Yes, on the back of Alistair Clarkson, who's donated all of his old North Melbourne gear to the Vinnie shop.
0: That's a bit of a flex, you know.
1: I love it.
0: That's a bit of an up yours.
1: Yeah.
0: And it I'm all for it.
1: Bit of publicity on the news as well.
2: Do you think he knew what he was doing?
0: Oh, yes.
1: Oh, I loved it.
0: I would have loved to have seen pap shots of you having a bonfire in the backyard, throwing a kiss hat in.
1: Yeah.
2: Hey.
0: Back in the day, that would have been amazing.
1: Now, we did inquire with the Vinnie shop in Hampton whether we could get our hands on some of the merchandise, but because we would have loved to have worn a training
2: we were
1: top in
2: it,
1: here
2: though.
1: Today. Yeah, we were.
2: I was happy to pay overs.
1: But it's going to auction.
2: Now, well, do you think that's getting a bit excited?
0: It is a little bit. You know what, though? The money's going to a good cause.
2: I agree, but, like, do you think they're going to sell it?
1: Yeah, well, idiots like us would have bought it for...
2: Just for a laugh.
1: For overs.
2: Just for a laugh.
1: Hey, Megan, good morning.
3: Good morning, guys. How are you?
0: Yeah, we're good.
1: Always good, Megan. What did you do with your ex's belongings?
3: Okay, so I took every piece of his clothing. I cut the toes off his socks. I cut the chest out of his T-shirts and shirts, the bum out of his pants, folded them up all so neatly, boxed them up and gave them to his mum.
2: Oh.
3: And, yeah, then a couple of hours later she rang me laughing, saying, "Oh, my God, I can't believe you did that, but that's funny."
2: Oh, my. And how did... No. I'm sure he was thrilled too. Now, did he deserve it, Megan?
1: He's now got buttless chaps.
3: Absolutely, he did. He cheated it off me.
2: Ah, see you, mate.
0: Yeah. Lucky he didn't take the scissors to him.
2: Well, that you can't be doing that.
0: No.
2: Petty crime is far better than serious crime.
0: What are you in for? I took the arse out of my ex's pants.
2: Petty crime. Like, the more petty you get in a breakup... the better.
0: Yeah, I agree.
2: Remember when my ex changed my Netflix
0: This is my favourite story of all time.
2: You've probably all heard, I've told a million times, but the only way he could get to me, because I blocked him on everything, but he had access to my Netflix and I had a little, I don't know, princess or something as the avatar on the Netflix profile. And he changed it to a troll. And I cried.
1: Strong.
0: That is.
2: And then I called my best friend crying and he laughed and he laughed and
0: that
2: he laughed
0: strong.
2: And then I laughed.
0: That
2: I
0: is like, so... Is it still a troll?
2: It's still a troll.
0: Yeah. Own it.
1: Embracing
2: it. I don't know how to change it. He does.
0: Hello,
2: it's
0: Abby.
2: Still on my Netflix too. Hi, Abby.
4: Hi, good morning, guys. How are you?
0: We're great. Good.
2: What did you do with your ex's possessions?
4: So, my ex... we were engaged back in the UK. That was the reason I came to Australia in the first place.
2: Yeah.
4: And I decided that he was not getting the engagement ring back and I was going to throw it in the ocean. So I did.
2: No.
0: What a waste.
2: Now, he doesn't deserve it back because, trust me, I've spoken to lawyers about this. It's a gift. And
0: really?
2: So that belongs to
1: standard
2: you.
1: Standard advice.
2: But you say you throw it in the ocean, but you don't actually do it.
1: Oh,
0: no.
4: No, I did it.
1: Oh,
2: no,
1: you did.
2: That's so sad. She did it.
1: Oh, you did it?
0: Yeah.
2: Why don't you trade it in and get a tenants bracelet or something?
4: Because I don't want any association with what
1: that could have melted that down.
0: Yeah.
1: Okay.
4: No.
2: She really hates him.
1: Now, who was
2: she
1: it?
2: She hates
0: Michael
2: him.
0: Clark.
1: Michael Clark and Lara Bingle, wasn't it?
0: Yeah, I don't think it was
1: ring
0: true.
1: Went down
2: it wasn't
1: the,
2: real.
1: Down the dunny?
0: Yeah.
1: Shocking.
2: When they,
1: I can't believe I said
2: when they broke up and she was standing on the balcony toilet. Flipping the bird to the paparazzi.
1: Yeah, that's right.
2: And then a plumber turned up and they said, "Oh, we've got to retrieve a diamond ring from a toilet." It was all a publicity stunt for the plumber.
1: Oh, what a man.
2: We're still talking about it.
0: Tay, what did you do with your ex's possessions?
4: So I got some Tiffany & Co. and Pandora stuff and I sold it all.
0: Right.
4: Because... you know, might as well. And then a couple
2: Wait,
4: months
2: so hang
4: later...
2: hang on. Was it there, Tiffany & Co. and Pandora, or did they gift it to you
4: no,
2: and then you saw...
4: No, it was stuff he got me.
2: Yeah.
0: Right.
4: And then 2 months later, he called and he kind of just wanted everything back, so I sold it. And then he also wanted some of his clothes, so I cut them up into pieces and I put it into a bag and I left it at the door.
0: The cutting up of clothes is real.
1: It's quite punchy,
2: psychos,
1: isn't it?
2: Aren't we?
0: Yeah,
2: don't
0: you guys.
2: Mess with this.
0: No, you're cooked, mate.
2: We'll get you
1: what
2: back.
1: What did you call yourselves?
2: Psychos.
1: Oh.
2: When we want to be.
1: No, you're very normal.
2: But the more petty, the better. Mate. Like the cutting up of the clothes is amazing.
0: Paul, if your fiance Paul's listening, never screw her over, mate.
2: Mm.
0: Like.
2: And, oh, yeah, don't worry. I'm more psycho than all of those girls.
0: Oh, I have no doubt.
2: I will get you.
0: And you think you can hide. She'll find you.
2: Mm. I'll find you. Now, the selling of the jewelry, though, what's up with all these men thinking that they've given gifts and now they get it back? because they've behaved badly.
1: Yeah.
2: So why do you get it back? You don't.
0: Well, we didn't behave badly.
2: Yeah, she did. She said to the other lady.
0: I'm just saying we're not representing all the guys.
1: Yeah, yeah,
2: no,
1: yeah.
2: I'm saying these blokes of the women who are cutting up their clothes, they're also asking for the gifts they gave them back. Trust me, I'll save you the money of going to the lawyer. If it's a gift, it's a gift. You
0: found that out, did we?
2: Sure did.
1: Hey, Danielle, good morning.
5: Good morning. Firstly, love listening to you guys.
0: Thanks,
5: Danielle.
0: Thank
5: you very much.
1: Now, are you a scissors gal? Have you been taking to anyone's clothes?
5: So I'm not what I do to my ex's things. It's what I don't do. I still get all the notifications of every overdue bill he has, any parking fines, any speeding fines. I don't pass it on.
2: The sheriff's going to go to his house. I like that.
0: Look at Lauren's face. You're sick in the head, mate.
2: Yeah, I am. I am. If you behave badly, you deserve all the bad juju.
0: We're never going to be able to leave the show.
1: No, ever. Jace, Lauren and Clint on Nova.
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22: 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Hurry ends today at Harvey Norman. There is a planned rally taking place in the CBD. Riverside Drive is closed between Barrack Street and Plain Street. It will be back open at 9:30 a.m. Various rolling street closures are also now in place between Elizabeth Quay and Langley Park. Barrack Street, Barrack Square, Riverside Drive and Victoria Avenue also affected. Police and traffic management on site. 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

0: organisation in a cartoon posted on social media, but Mr. Hasty says he's now buried the hatchet. An investigation's underway in Indonesia after the death of an Australian tourist near Bali. Witnesses spotted the 29-year-old Queenslander stranded on a ledge after slipping from a lookout at Kelingking Beach. Tragically, the woman fell to her death before help could arrive. Two men are in custody in Doha after a terrifying incident for passengers and crew on a flight from Melbourne. The pair claimed to have a gun, spitting and headbutting staff on the Qatar Airways flight. They were held down by crew members and passengers until the flight landed, where local authorities detained the pair. And Celine Dion has broken down in tears on stage at her emotional comeback concert in Paris following a six-year battle with illness. Nova Sport. The Lions remain on track for a third consecutive grand final appearance after defeating Adelaide by 53 points. They'll now face Hawthorn at the MCG on Saturday. Adelaide coach Matthew Nick says it was a painful loss.
1: It's a pretty deep cut at the moment with our young group in there. They're hurting, but the respect we should show for why they're doing what they can to go three in a row, it's pretty obvious their game's at a very high level. So yeah, we lick our wounds. Unfortunately, it's a long time till we play our next game, so these ones hurt a bit.
0: And you're up to date on the latest from the newsroom.
2: Jace, Lauren and Clint.
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4: Hello.
5: Good morning.
4: I had a beautiful Sunday morning before coming here and you guys ruined it when you made me come to work.
5: Well, I bounded out of bed as well.
4: I was up early doing yoga this morning at Marvel Stadium in Melbourne.
5: It was like a
4: free-for-all. Anyone could come. And it was a big mass yoga session. It was amazing.
3: Any of the food establishments or beverage bars open?
4: No, a little coffee and then I came straight to
5: just sweating out the toxins.
4: Yeah. And I'm taking my dad to the Neil Diamond musical this afternoon.
3: Caroline.
4: It was his Father's Day present from last weekend.
3: Hey, guys, coming up, Clint and I want to get on the front foot and say there's something that needs to be abolished in society.
5: Get rid of it.
3: Yeah.
5: Get rid of it.
3: And really? We'll see if you agree. But next.
5: But next, guys, I've got some really sad news. We've lost an icon.
3: We'll go there after moving Valet. To the sun. I think it's Valet?
5: It's not Valet. It's Valet.
3: Valet.
5: Right. Yeah. Tucker.
3: And what's the one where they park the car for you?
5: It's Valet.
3: That's right. Gotcha. This is Weekend Breakfast. It is Jace, Lauren and Clint on Nova.

0: Lauren and Clint on Nova.
1: If you had one shot, or one opportunity to seize everything you ever wanted in one moment, would you capture it?

0: It is Jace, Lauren and Clint. This is Weekend Breakfast on Nova.
1: We're talking dog death.
2: Oh no. I can't do animals getting hurt. No, don't do that music and talk about it. Is Pep okay?
1: Pep's okay.
2: You know I just lost my dog and I still cry about Ted every day.
1: Now the world has lost an icon. Tucker Budson.
0: Not Tucker.
1: Now Tucker...
2: I have no idea who that is.
1: He's an eight-year-old golden retriever. Now, if you're following Tucker on social media like 11 million other people around the world...
2: Is he Australian?
1: He's American.
0: America.
1: Now here's Tucker.
2: Oh, look, what happened to
1: Tucker? On various forms of social media, Tucker has 11 million plus followers. Now, Tucker's a beautiful golden retriever, developed cancer and unfortunately has passed away. Now,
2: what's his name?
1: Tucker is known as the world's first dogfluencer.
2: Look at Tucker.
1: You hear about petfluencers, right? Yep. But this Tucker was, he was the king of dogfluencing.
2: Oh, he's so beautiful.
1: And look, it's harrowing, but we must listen to owner's pay tribute.
3: A judge has officially judged...
0: Sorry, wrong one.
2: That's the Lindsay Clancy trial. No,
0: inappropriate.
2: That's
0: sorry, my bad. Here we go.
4: I'm so sorry. Tucker's gone. I'm so sorry. There's nothing in this world that I wouldn't have done for him. Oh. He was literally part of me. He was part of my soul. It feels like I lost a body part. I'm so sorry, you guys.
1: That's Courtney.
2: That's made me cry.
1: I know. She.
0: You know what it made me think of? Nagi Mahashi and her
1: dog.
2: Oh,
1: was it,
2: don't.
1: Was it Bouncer? No, Bouncer.
0: Bouncer was Neighbours.
1: Was it?
2: Dozer.
1: Wrong.
2: Dozer.
1: Now, I mean, because we love our pets and you know, I would be, you know, in tears
0: They're
1: myself.
0: They are part of the family.
1: And I know that it's very raw
2: almost
1: for you
2: every
1: as
2: day.
1: Well.
2: I went and sat in the sun yesterday in his favourite little spot. And the sun came down on my face and I was like, oh, I wish Ted was here.
0: Was Ted ever on the gram, like his own page?
2: Nah.
0: Because Ted would have popped off on the gram.
2: I saw that golden retriever you speak of. What's his name? Tucker.
1: Tucker Budson.
2: I think once they did a Dyson Airwrap on him.
1: I think they did.
2: They did the Dyson.
0: And he looked like a lion.
2: On his fur, he had like this.
1: That's why you bought the Dyson.
2: He influenced you.
1: Now let's shed some beautiful light on what is a very sad story because, as I say, he was the first dogfluencer or petfluencer.
2: I get sadder when animals die than humans. Well, in a movie when there's like people get killed in movies, I'm like, and if a pet dies, I can't watch. I have to turn it off. Mm. I can't handle seeing animals like the Lion King.
0: But 14 people can get mowed down and you're fine.
2: No problem.
0: Yeah. And then
2: in a movie.
0: Yeah. And then one little,
2: dog goes missing.
0: Yeah. That's it.
2: Dog's
0: you're
2: sick.
0: Yeah, right.
2: Forget about like Marley. I've never watched Marley and Me.
0: Yeah, right.
2: I couldn't do it.
1: Do you?
2: Why would you do that? Why would you sit in a cinema and pay $28 to cry into your popcorn and watch beautiful dogs get sick and die?
0: It's more than 28 these days.
2: I assume it dies. I've never seen Marley and Me, but I don't think it's got a happy
0: Popcorn's
2: ending.
0: Popcorn's quite expensive.
1: Now Tucker was obviously famous for the Dyson. He used to trial all of the pet gadgets and used to unbox things and just it was
0: I know where you're
1: the
0: going
1: great scenes and I dare say that there are many pet fluencers so 13 24 10 because we love our pets and
0: we love showing them off on socials.
2: Marla a pet fluencer?
1: Yes.
2: Oh, she's too old and lazy. Like, she'd be like, get that out of my face.
1: My dog Pep has an Instagram which I haven't used in many
2: What's
1: years.
2: Give it a plug. Instagram
1: at Pep the Beagleer.
2: Oh, that was creative.
1: Yes. Wow.
0: At Pep the Beagleer.
1: Yeah.
2: How many followers does Pep
1: have? Oh, not many. Are you following him?
2: I didn't know he had a page. No.
0: Can you look up Pep the Beagleer, please?
2: And what sort of stuff are you posting? Are you just trying to get free stuff for your dog?
1: there he is.
0: 36 followers.
1: Yeah. No. Oh,
2: yeah.
1: No, 157.
0: Oh, sorry.
1: Now. Oh, I've got to
2: update
1: that.
2: Established 2018.
1: I say he's the king of Hawthorne. We've moved since then. He's now the king of Richmond. Now, 13, 24, 10, tell us about your petfluencer. Give us your Instagram handle for your dog, your cat, your budgie, your lizard, your whatever.
0: Is your pet on the gram?
1: Are they making it big on the gram?
0: Yeah.
1: Here's your chance
2: to brag about your pets.
1: Like,
2: I put up content all the time. It could be us at the Super Bowl. It could be us doing wonderful things. And then when my dog died, I got about 50,000 times the engagement.
1: Yeah.
2: I got 500,000 views on my dog dying post.
0: 13, 24, 10.
1: I want to hear your handles as well.
0: Is our number. Is your pet on the socials?

0: This is Nova. You've got Jace, Lauren and Clint for your Sunday morning.
1: This morning we are paying tribute to Tucker the Golden Retriever, who lost his battle with cancer at age 8.
2: Now, I've only just learned about Tucker the Golden Retriever by Clint showing me Tucker's Instagram and Tucker's human mum making an announcement.
0: He looks
2: How
0: exactly
2: many followers
0: like
2: did Tucker have?
1: He'd amassed 11 million followers across the various platforms.
0: It just looks like Dozer, who was Nagi Mahesh's
1: I know,
0: dog.
1: And that brought tears to my eyes as well. So we're asking on 132410 in tribute, tell us about your dogfluencer, your petfluencer.
0: Is your pet on the social?
1: And if it is on the social, give it a shout out. What's its handle? Let's start with you, Yoshi.
3: Good morning, team. How are you?
0: We're good.
2: Great. Yoshi, right. Who's your dogfluencer?
3: So I have a mini dapple long-haired dash hound.
2: Oh, don't. That's the weight of my heart.
3: Yeah, so her handle is Miss Millie the Sausage.
2: Uh-huh. And what does Miss Millie the Sausage sell?
3: She sells her staff and her personality. I'm sure you know what the dash hounds are all about.
2: That's so cute. Oh, there she is. She's beautiful.
0: How's she going with followers? What's her number?
3: Oh, look, we've slowed down since she's we've slowed down. But, you know, if you want to follow, just, you know, follow
1: she's
3: our
1: getting
3: handle.
2: Give her a like, guys, at Miss Millie the Sausage.
1: She's getting some love from Sloth Pups.
0: Yeah.
1: There you go. Does she love posing for the camera? Looks like it.
3: Oh, yeah, she does. Yeah. Oh, I make sure she does.
0: Yeah.
2: Good. I want another sausage.
0: You sound like a ring light owner. Let's go to Jess. Hello, Jess.
4: Hello, how are you?
0: We're good. You got your pet on the socials.
4: I do. I've got two golden retrievers.
1: And what's their handle?
4: It's Loki _and_Leo_GoldenLife.
2: Oh, wow, that's doing heaps, that
1: them.
2: Name. Oh, look, they're cute.
0: So there are
1: the groomers.
0: They're involved in
1: now,
0: the footy.
1: I want to see the one with the, because not only are they pet fluencers, they are AFL fans.
2: Oh, they've got their footy skills.
4: Oh, yes, they are.
1: the caption says, Friday night footy wild card game. Dad versus mum tonight. Who going to win?
2: Oh, cute.
4: Dad won.
2: So okay. That's at Loki _and_Leo's_GoldenLife.
0: Dare I say, dash hounds and golden retrievers.
2: They do good work.
0: Strong breeds for socials.
1: Mm. Mm. Okay, let's see if we can find a real petfluencer. Candace, good morning.
5: Good morning, how are you?
1: Yeah, now tell us about your dogs.
2: Oh my God, that's so cute.
5: Okay, so I have Howard and Ned the Griffins. We no longer have Ned anymore.
2: Sorry.
5: I have been in the game a long time. So Howard, he's sitting next to me here. He's on his way to work.
1: Hello,
5: with me.
1: Howard.
5: But he is getting on now. He's nearly 10, and I have had my skin babies. So we've slowed down
2: skin
5: a bit.
2: Skin babies?
5: But,
2: do you call your children skin babies?
5: Yeah, well, we have fur babies. And then we have skinners. So we've got the skin kids as well.
2: Okay. That's amazing.
1: Now, are these got sponsors?
5: Skin one's nearly 7 now, so we've slowed down a bit. But we stayed at a hotel last week. Are you familiar with Harlow Bar?
1: Yeah.
0: Sorry.
5: Yeah, well, are you on my handle here? If you scroll down, you can see Howard, there's a big mural of him.
2: There he is.
1: Go up.
2: Top right.
1: Oh, yes. Oh, there he is. Wow, he's famous. Yep. Insta-famous. Yep.
2: So do you get free stuff through your dog, Candace?
5: Yeah.
1: Cars?
5: So, yeah, we haven't paid for. I wish, but no, we haven't paid for food. We do a lot of work for Layla and me, dog treats.
1: Oh, great.
5: And Snoot style dog apparel.
1: What's it called, Snoot dog?
5: Snoot style dog apparel.
0: Cool.
5: He's a poser. He's done a TV commercial.
0: Oh my god!
2: A griffin is like that cute little dog that has a beard. If people don't know what we're talking about,
5: yeah. Well, he has a beard. Ned didn't have a beard.
2: Yeah,
0: quite an angry face on.
1: He's done an ad for See You in the NT.
2: Oh, so the Northern Territory.
0: You know how we've spoken about football players looking like their dogs. I feel like I look like Ned.
2: You do a bit.
0: Yeah.
5: Mm. Well, Ned was the proud recipient of Australia's biggest little shit.
2: Oh, perfect for Jason.
5: But that came with a $10,000 prize. So,
0: oh, my God.
2: Jason, you also get paid for that.
5: Yeah.
1: They work hard for the money.
0: Wow.
1: Good on ya.
0: All right.
1: We love that.
0: Thanks for your call. Pets on
1: Howard
0: the socials.
1: And Ned the Griffins.
0: We love it.
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7: 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It is busy on Roe Highway, southbound at Clayton Street, in Osborne Park Building, Scarborough Beach Road at Hutton Street, and on and off along West Coast Highway at Scarborough Beach Road. The Mitchell, Kwinana and Grand Farmer freeways all looking good. And keep in mind, there is a planned rally currently taking place in the CBD. Riverside Drive is closed from Barrack Street and Plain Street. Various rolling road closures in place from Elizabeth Quay. Anything else, call 9489 177. 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

0: Right across Australia, you are listening to Weekend Breakfast on Nova. You've got Jace, Lauren and Clint. Good morning. Hey, we were chatting yesterday, because I've asked for a PlayStation game for my birthday, we were chatting Grand Theft Auto.
1: GTA, baby.
0: GTA's coming out. What number is it again, Clint?
2: Six. GTA, Grand Theft Auto, whatever number we're up to.
3: Six.
2: Six.
3: I know you're not great with Roman numerals.
2: GTA VI.
4: Is that it?
3: Yeah.
2: That's six.
3: Six.
2: I learnt that this morning.
3: I know.
2: I hate Roman numerals.
3: Every you know school day.
2: Roman numerals can get in the bin.
3: Clint,
2: they can go to Italy.
3: I couldn't
2: and
3: agree more.
2: They can go and sit in the bloody Colosseum.
3: If we're in Rome,
2: they,
3: use
2: they
3: the numerals.
2: Are useless. Just call it GTA 6, yep. Not GTA VI.
3: It's so true.
1: That's great chat. I love Roman numerals.
3: Like, I hate it. I'm like, you're in Australia. Just
2: do you
3: use...
2: get taught that in maths?
3: No, if we did,
2: that part of
1: history
2: is that part of algebra?
1: I think it's more history.
3: I just like just
1: no, it's not algebra.
2: We got numbers. Shocking at maths.
1: No, the number, the letters in algebra, you have to work out what it represents.
3: Do people just think it looks more fancy?
1: But that x in Roman numerals equals 10, where x in algebra equals on the unknown until you work it out.
3: Is it a wanky thing? People just think it looks more fancy.
1: No, it's history.
2: 100% it is.
3: But just put the number on there.
2: But we're living.
3: What?
2: Uncultured twat.
3: You know what?
2: As the
3: bumper sticker said on my dad's car when he drove around in Harvey Bay, if you don't like it, leave.
1: No. Well,
2: no, I just think it's we're living in 2026, not in 1750.
3: Sing it, sister.
1: But it's a bit of history.
2: It's earlier than that.
1: And
2: was.
1: You know
3: well,
1: what?
3: It's hard to tell. It's Roman numerals.
1: It's culture. It's history. And GTA is culture and history.
2: Oh, isn't it just?
1: Grand Theft Auto. I mean, to be fair, they have zero reason to use
2: Where
1: Roman
2: else
1: numerals,
2: do they
1: admittedly.
2: Use Roman numerals?
1: On clocks?
2: On clocks. They do too.
3: Sometimes movies do it. And I'm like, I'm trying to work out the sequel.
1: Rome or history or?
3: No. It's like Police Academy.
2: What about all the kings and queens and stuff? They're all like the XV and I.
1: History and culture, guys.
3: Executive producer Brady's come in.
5: The Rocky trilogy, they famously use Roman numerals.
3: You don't even know what Rocky I'm watching.
5: Rocky 4, 1, 2, and 3.
2: Do you know what? They all sound the same, to be fair.
1: If we're talking about being, you cannot have a Rocky 4 in a trilogy, Brody. You just said the Rocky trilogy.
2: Yeah.
5: There is Rocky 4, though. True.
1: So it's not a trilogy.
3: Guys, Brody
1: Which would
3: is
1: be
3: here.
1: IV would be four.
2: I can't.
3: We are doing.
2: I know what's coming. I can't do this.
1: Okay.
3: Pop quiz, hot shot.
1: Everyone in your cars, you can play this too.
5: Ready.
1: Ready.
2: So how is it working?
5: I'm going to give you some Roman numerals and you need to give me.
1: Do we buzz in or
5: yes.
1: do we all
5: oh,
1: have
5: I'm,
1: a guess?
5: I'm
1: okay.
3: We'll buzz.
5: In Roman numerals, how much is the letter M?
2: M?
1: 1,000. Lauren.
5: Correct.
1: 1,000.
3: M is 1,000.
1: Yeah.
3: Jesus.
5: In Roman numerals, how much is VIII?
2: Six.
1: VIII would be 7.
3: Jace.
1: Lauren, 7.
2: Is it 7?
3: VIII. I'm pretty sure the V is 5.
2: 7.
3: The ones obviously equal 1.
1: No,
3: I'm going to say
1: 8. It's 8. Sorry, it's 8.
2: Oh.
3: It was me. I busted. Thank
1: but
3: you.
1: Hang on. Wouldn't it be II? Okay.
5: In Roman numerals, how much is XIV?
3: Jace.
1: Lauren.
3: So I is 1, 14. V is 5, so that's 16 because the X is 10.
1: Lauren says 14.
5: Yeah, 14, Lauren.
3: Because how's it 14?
1: Because if the I comes before the V, you take one off.
2: Oh, what a stupid.
1: That's so obvious.
3: That's stupid.
2: The Romans are
1: So the V
2: cooked.
1: Is 5, and if there's an I before it, you
2: up
1: take
2: their
1: one
2: own
1: off.
2: Rules.
3: Yeah.
1: If there's an I after, you add one on.
3: You know what?
1: So, like, XII would be 10 plus 2, so 12. If it was IX,
3: just
1: it's 10
3: write the
1: minus
3: number.
1: 1.
3: Now you're doing a bloody
1: they
3: equation.
1: They didn't have numbers then.
5: In Roman numerals.
2: That's like Bodmas.
5: How much is C?
1: Lauren, it's the centurion, it's 100.
5: Well done.
2: Can I just
3: have
2: you're
3: one? Because
2: you're too smart.
5: Clint,
2: yes.
5: In Roman numerals, how much is L?
2: L would be a lot. L would be 50.
5: Correct.
1: Yes. Yes.
2: Is it really? That was a stab.
1: Correct.
5: And lastly, how much is CLXVII?
1: Wait. Say it again. Wait. C.
5: C.
1: L. L.
5: X.
1: Yep.
5: V. I.
2: Clicks V.
3: 1,555.
1: No, wait. He's 100. L is.
3: 1,000?
2: This is great radio, guys.
1: L's 50. No.
3: I hate these
2: clicks V
3: so much.
1: One,
2: it's like
1: 50.
2: A, you
1: okay,
2: know what
1: hang on, no.
2: It's like a number plate.
1: One, 50,
2: CLX, 10. VII.
0: You've left your lights on. That's CLXVII.
1: Is it 15,107?
0: What is it?
5: 167.
2: Oh, thanks so much for clearing that up.
1: Where do you get the C? C is 100. LX is 50 plus 10 is 60. Yeah, 160 and then 7.
2: But, of course, if the I comes after the V, then
0: your minus
1: the 7.
2: It just makes no sense whatsoever.
4: Roman. This is Jace, Lauren and Clint.
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23: 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Keep in mind there is a planned rally currently taking place in the Perth CBD. Various rolling street closures in place between Elizabeth Quay and Langley Park. Barrack Street, Barrack Square, Riverside Drive and Victoria Avenue are all affected. Police and traffic management on site. 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
27: Hello, I'm Eleanor Quirk. The federal government says it's open to tweaking how harmful content is defined under its new digital duty of care bill. Labor's legislation would allow people to opt out of social media algorithms, but the opposition argues the laws give the government

0: raised the alarm after spotting the 29-year-old precariously clinging on after she'd slipped onto a rock ledge. Tragically, emergency services couldn't reach the Queenslander in time, finding her body at the cliff base when they arrived. Shocking visions emerged of a toddler behind the wheel of a ute, steering it on a joyride through suburban streets. Police now investigating the three-year-old's father, who's believed to have posted the clip. And just a day after their happy baby news broke, Lady Gaga and fiancé Michael Polanski have been spotted with their new bundle of joy. The pop superstar holding her new arrival in a baby carrier as the new parents took a stroll in Northern California. Nova Sport. Brisbane's booked their spot in another prelim after defeating Adelaide 144-91 after their shock qualifying finals loss to Sydney last week. The Lions stormed out of the blocks with 5 goals in 7 minutes, the performance leaving coach Chris Fagan speechless.
1: It was an extraordinary start. I've never said anything for the first 5 minutes. I'm just standing there with my mouth open going, this is unbelievable. But yeah, it was a very prompt response to a disappointing game last week. Sydney played exceptionally well, but we didn't give a yelp last week, and we needed to make a statement, and I thought we did.
0: And you're up to date on the latest from the newsroom.
2: Across Perth, this is Aaron Rich.
3: Hello, good to be with you. Happy Sunday morning. Hope you're having a wonderful weekend. I'm going to help with your favourite fresh hits and throwbacks. Cyril's remix, The Cause, Breathless, and done a bang-up job with it too. I'm obsessed. It's on inside the next 10 minutes. Starting with Olivia Rodrigo's

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3: 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We were working.
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0: Dom Dolla on Nova doing shows in Vegas this weekend. Then getting ready to jet back home to Oz, doing a massive show in Melbourne in a few weeks. Cannot wait. Hello, this is Aaron Rich. Hope you're having a wonderful Sunday morning. Let's do this now.
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3: Thank you so much.
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2: 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Hurry ends today at Harvey Norman. That planned rally is now complete in the CBD. Expect extra foot traffic around the CBD today. Still looking good on the Mitchell, Kwinana and Grand Farmer freeways. A little busy in Osborne Park, Scarborough Beach Road at Hutton Street and in Scarborough on and off West Coast Highway, Scarborough Beach Road. Also slow Mounts Bay Road westbound at Hackett Drive in Crawley. Anything else, call 9489 1777. 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Cloudy today, heading for a top of 21 degrees. 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

0: every millennial's favourite, G Flip with Bet on Fire at Nova, probably because every millennial's been watching off campus on Amazon Prime. Hello, this is Aaron Rich. Hope you're having a wonderful weekend. As we come up to the 11 o'clock news, I've lined up one of the biggest artists in the world to play you, Olivia Rodrigo, Stupid Song, and a huge throwback from Jason Derulo. I reckon you'll know all the words to this one.
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0: planned rally is now complete in the CBD. Expect extra foot traffic around the CBD today. Still looking good on the Mitchell, Kwinana and Grand Farmer freeways. A little busy in Osborne Park, Scarborough Beach Road at Hutton Street, and in Scarborough on and off West Coast Highway, Scarborough Beach Road. Also slow Mounts Bay Road westbound at Hackett Drive in Crawley. Anything else, call 9489 177. Today at Harvey Norman, 20% off selected electrical appliances, shop TVs, fridges, washers, dryers, vacuums, air fryers and more. Hurry, ends today at Harvey Norman. Cloudy today, heading for a top of 21 degrees. Today at Harvey Norman, 20% off selected electrical appliances, shop TVs, fridges, washers, dryers, vacuums, air fryers and more. Hurry, ends today at Harvey Norman.
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3: This is Nova.
4: Hello, I'm Eleanor Quirk. An early morning shooting in Perth South has forced residents into lockdown and sparked a wide-scale manhunt. A 38-year-old man's in a serious but stable condition after two men opened fire at a Hamilton Hill home around 4:30 this morning. The public warned not to approach the suspects. Renters are set to benefit by a plan to offer easier access to solar energy. Federal and state energy ministers considering the plan to make plug-in balcony solar and batteries widely available and easier to install. DFAT and Indonesian authorities are continuing to investigate the death of an Australian tourist near Bali. The 29-year-old woman from Queensland couldn't be saved after falling down a cliff at a popular tourist lookout at Kalinking Beach. And Rebel Wilson has unveiled her new movie at the Toronto Film Festival. The Aussie star wrote, directed and starred in Girl Group, which she says is a nod to the female artists who have inspired her.
3: Nova Sport.
4: Brisbane's eyeing off a third premiership after defeating the Crows in their semi 144-91. The Lions booking their spot to face Hawthorne at the MCG on Saturday. Coach Chris Bagan says his side was laser focused after last week's loss to Sydney.
5: They're pretty serious before the game. The boys are usually fairly noisy, but tonight they were just quiet in the meeting. It's like they were stealing themselves for an effort, and that's how it turned out. So it was good. It was a good week. We're able to get ourselves back on track, and, you know, we're in our sixth preliminary final in 8 years, which is pretty amazing effort.
4: And you're up to date on the latest from the newsroom.
1: Nova. Across Perth, this is Aaron Rich.
6: Nova! All right, let's get the music sorted for you this Sunday morning. Whatever you're doing, playing taxi for the kids, you've got them in the back seat, right? Drowning them out with non-stop fresh hits and throwbacks. You're welcome. Tame Impala, who did Dracula, their new year love called Loser, coming up. It's Olivia Rodrigo

0: is you can get Bunnings on Uber Eats.
1: Oh, I did see this. And you know, I love a sausage. 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
0: 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Okay. So the driver just holds it in his left hand.
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First, I'll play you Alex Warren. Saw him last week. He was excellent live. This Fever Dream on the air.

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1: Ready to pop you on standby to win this epic prize. 13-24-10. Phones are open. Sunday morning. What's doing, Amanda?
4: I'm just on my way down to do some housework at my son's house, actually. Nothing terribly exciting.
1: Nice work. And you're trying to win Nova's cash for the cars?
4: I'd love to win the cash to take my adult kids and my grandkids and my partner away on a big family holiday.
1: I'm popping you on standby to win. Good luck.
4: Okay, thank you so much. Have a great day.
1: I bet a nice family trip to Bali sounds good. Bit of sunshine, bit of R&R. You could win this. Next week, we crown a winner. You take that instant mystery money or the keys to two brand new Geely EVs worth $70,000. Time is running out. I'll get those phones open again after midday. Next, Teddy Swims.
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5: 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Busy in Coburn Central along Belia Drive after Wentworth Parade and slow in Mosman Park along Stirling Highway at Victoria Street. Busy in Scarborough West Coast Highway at Brighton Road. Also delays on the Kwinana Freeway at Anchortel Road and further along at Rowley Road, the Mitchell Freeway, still moving well. Anything else, call 9489 1777. 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

0: pumping out the fresh hits, throwbacks that you love on Nova for your Sunday afternoon. Thanks so much for choosing us. I hope you're good. My name's Aaron Rich. Coming up, something new from Sienna Spyro. Excellent singer-songwriter, let me tell you. This is just the beginning for her. We're going to get more and more of her music. Great Expectations, her fresh hit. I got that coming up for you, and a massive throwback from Taylor Swift next. Fresh hits. Fresh hits and throwbacks.
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0: drones, air fryers and more. Hurry ends today at Harvey Norman. That earlier breakdown has been cleared from the Kwinana Freeway southbound after South Terrace in Como. Traffic flowing well. The northbound run is busy around Mortimer Road and again at Rowley Road. Also seeing delays in Coburn Central along Belia Drive after Wentworth Parade. Busy in Mosman Park, Stirling Highway at Victoria Street and in Scarborough West Coast Highway at Brighton Road. Anything else, call 9489 177. 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
3: Hello, I'm Eleanor Quirk. Residents of Hamilton Hill have been forced into lockdown after an early morning shooting. A 38-year-old man was shot at an Owen Street address around 4:30 this morning. Two men dressed in black fled the scene. The victim remains in a serious but stable condition. Federal Liberal MP Andrew Hastie says he's accepted an apology from One Nation's Barnaby Joyce after he was labelled a traitor. The minor party made the accusation in a cartoon posted on social media, but Mr. Hastie says he's now buried the hatchet. An investigation's underway in Indonesia after the death of an Australian tourist near Bali. Witnesses spotted the 29-year-old Queenslander stranded on a ledge after slipping from a lookout at Kelingking Beach. Tragically, the woman fell to her death before help could arrive. And Celine Dion has broken down in tears on stage at her emotional comeback concert in Paris following a six-year battle with illness.
2: Nova Sport.
3: The Lions remain on track for a third consecutive grand final appearance after defeating Adelaide by 53 points. They'll now face Hawthorn at the MCG on Saturday. Adelaide coach Matthew Nick says it was a painful loss.
4: It's a pretty deep cut at the moment with our young group in there. They're hurting, but the respect we should show for why they're doing what they can to go three in a row, it's pretty obvious their game's at a very high level. So we lick our wounds. Unfortunately, it's a long time till we play our next game, so these ones hurt a bit.
3: And you're up to date on the latest from the newsroom.
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5: Nice to be with you. Hope you're having a wonderful Sunday, Arvo. Maybe you've just jumped in the car. Quick trip to Bunnings. You're doing house chores this weekend. I've got the music covered, whatever you got going on with your favourite fresh hits and throwbacks. One of the biggest songs this year from Dave and Thames, Rain Dance, playing inside the next 10 minutes. You know, Spyro starts us. The great.

We crown a Nova winner next week with Nova's Cash or the Cars, instant mystery money, or the keys to brand new Geely EVs, and never, ever pay for fuel again. 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First, I want to spin this. Sonny Federa, Becky Hill, I'm obsessed. It's called Say Something at Nova.

0: Lewis Capaldi on air here at Nova. 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
0: 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Especially with petrol going back up again. Nova's cash or the cars. I'll get the phones open again after one to pop you on standby. Music from Bruno Mars next. The biggest song in the country is On My Soul, and you're hearing it in minutes.

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0: wait around 3 o'clock. Extra traffic on Veterans Parade, Liddy Road, and Belia Drive. Como, a breakdown now clear for the Kanata Freeway around South Terrace. All lanes have reopened southbound. We're still seeing some minor delays for the Kanata approaching Mill Point Road southbound. And again, northbound around Ankertill and Mount Doggerlup. Elsewhere, Fremantle and Palmyra, seeing some fairly busy traffic both ways on High Street. Anything else, call 94891777. 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Weather, cloudy skies this afternoon. Top of 21, dropping to 10 degrees overnight. A partly cloudy top of 24 on the way for tomorrow. Right now, 20 degrees. 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
1: Yeah, man.
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It's new Jamie Miller. 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
1: 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No sex before marriage?
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0: 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Nova 937.

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0: 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The phones are open to pop yourself on standby. 13, 24, 10. What are you thinking, Anthony?
3: I'd go the cash, I think.
0: The cash. You know, we don't know how much it is.
3: No, it's all right. It's a mystery, isn't it?
0: It is a mystery. Only Kate Ritchie knows exactly the cash amount. What happens if it's like $5, man? You're going to kick yourself.
3: That's all right. You got to be in it to win it.
0: What can you buy for $5 these days? I don't think you can even buy a coffee.
3: No, you can't.
0: All right, mate. It's your choice. I'm popping you on standby to win. Good luck.
3: Thank you very much.
0: I think it might be worth me mentioning that the Geely's, two of them, EVs, never paying for fuel again, and they're worth 70K. Just something to think about. More chances to win coming up after two. Next, I got something very cool. It's got the sound of summer written all over it from Hugel. Move into the sun.
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0: Colours and Mr. Brightside here at Nova. Karaoke fave of mine, honestly. A couple of vinos and I'm good to go. Hey, thanks so much for listening to Nova. Hope you're having a wonderful Sunday afternoon. My friend Jermaine's got you covered for the rest of the day with more of your faves. Plenty of fresh hits and throwbacks on the other side of this, starting with Alex Warren's monster hit, Fever Dream. Fresh hits and throwbacks.
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12: 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Casarina on the Cronulla Freeway around Thomas Road, we have a crash. Traffic is heavy for the southbound run with the left lane affected, but an earlier breakdown had gone from the Cronulla around Como for the southbound run at South Terrace. For the run north, the freeway slowing around the usual pinch points at Thomas Road and Anchortail Road. At Coburn Central, AFLW in town again with a match at Coburn Oval getting underway around 3 o'clock. Extra traffic on the likes of Veterans Parade, Bledy Road and Billia Drive. Anything else, call 948 91 777. 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Cloudy skies this afternoon with a top of 21, dropping to 10 degrees overnight. A partly cloudy top of 24 for tomorrow, right now 20 degrees. JB Hi-Fi's Footy Finals Frenzy is on now with crazy deals. 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
24: Oh, just how we like it on a Sunday afternoon. It's just getting warmer and warmer, closer and closer to summer. Let's keep the tunes going. Let's keep the vibes happening. How are we liking that new fresh hit from Miley Cyrus? It's getting a bit of Gaga, a bit of Madonna and Michael Jackson all in one. It's called Bass Persuade. Our next favourite song of 2026 playing in the next 15 minutes right now

0: Sunday.
1: For your Sunday here on Nova, you're on air with Jermaine. Have you heard that new fresh hit from Cyril where he's redone that epic throwback from The Corrs, Breathless? If you haven't heard it, it might be your next favourite party banger. It's going to happen in the next 10 minutes. Right now, let's get on Sienna's Spyro.

0: your car stop working? How about a brand new Geely EX2 EV? Let's get you two. How about that? Either that or a secret undisclosed amount of cash. The winner for Nova's Cash or the Cars happens next Friday. Head to the Nova Player app right now for your chance to win. While you do that, let's get on more fresh hits and throwbacks after this, like this cruisy tune for your Sunday arvo. A bit of Tame Impala, Loser. Let's just hear it for a bit. Oh yeah, we're going to spin that in 10 minutes, okay? Stay right there.
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0: for your Sunday afternoon, Perth. Non-stop hits here on Nova 937. You're on air with Jermaine, Nathan and Sean. They're back tomorrow morning from 6. And Joel accurately shared a really good reason why he chucked a sickie.
1: I'll take you back to 2003. I was 13 years old.
2: Yes.
1: Guy Sebastian Chadenault calls him a DeVito. I've got the nodules. I can't continue in the competition. I was so upset about Cosima DeVito pulling out of Australian Idol season one. Took the next day off school. I was inconsolable. It was my era's moon landing.
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11: 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No change at Cass Arena on the Coronado Freeway around Thomas Road. We have a crash. Traffic rains heavy for the southbound run with the left lane affected. For the run north, the freeway slowing as well around the usual pinch points at Thomas Road and Anchortel Road. Coburn Central, AFLW in town again with a match at Coburn Oval getting underway very soon. Extra traffic on the likes of Veterans Parade, Paletti Road and Billier Drive in the area. Leaderville, a breakdown on the Mitchell Freeway southbound around Vincent Street. Anything else, call 94891777. Score a win at Dan Murphy's. A Peroni Nastro Azzurro 5.1%, 330ml bottles, 24 case, $58 for members. 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Cloudy skies this afternoon with a top of 21, dropping to 10 degrees overnight. A partly cloudy top of 24 for tomorrow, right now 19 degrees. 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
0: Oh yes, hello. How is your Sunday afternoon going? Let's keep it warm. Let's keep it high. Let's get on more non-stop hits. A bit of Tay-Tay in the next 10 minutes. And are we just proud of G Flip, who is supporting Robbie Williams in what, 2 months' time? Let's get on their best tune, Bet on Fire, in the next 15 minutes. But right now, this guy is coming to the country very soon. Somba, let's get on Home Wrecker. Oh!

with Jermaine. I hope you're having a beautiful Sunday afternoon. Let's keep the vibes going. After this, I've got 9 minutes of Nova Boys jams. I need the best tunes like Ghetto Superstar, a bit of Flo Rida, and why not a bit of MJ in the mix, all happening after G Flip. This is Bet on Fire. Let's turn it up.

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0: Federa, Becky Hill. The song is called Say Something. Non-stop hits here on Nova. You're on air with Jermaine. And if you want to say something about the music we play, let us know and you could win an easy $2,000 just by letting us know the music you want here on Nova. 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And I know that Australia is loving this tune from Teddy Swims. The data tells us because you tell us. So let's get on Mr. Know-It-All in the next 5 minutes for your Sunday, okay?
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24: 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No change at Casarina on the Corona Freeway around Thomas Road. Delays from a crash, persisting for around 2 hours now. Traffic heavy for the southbound run with the left lane affected. For the run north on the freeway, that's slowing as well. And the usual pinch points at Thomas Road and Anchortel Road. At Bayswater, a breakdown on the Tonkin Highway at the exit to Collier Road. In the left breakdown lane for the southbound run, take care in the area. Coburn Central, AFL in town again with a match at Coburn Oval with extra traffic in the area. Anything else, call 94891777. 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Clean heat, too easy. Weather dropping to 10 degrees overnight. A partly cloudy top at 24 on the way for tomorrow. Right now, 19 degrees. 40 years of a Porto deserves a throwback. 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
0: Let's keep this Sunday afternoon going, and I think I know just the way to make your work week just that much better. 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

Let's get the party started. See you at the bar, you was hardly talking. That's when I knew that your heart was scarring. Friends to lovers need a part to star in, like, wait.

Dave and Thames, fresh hits and throwbacks. Here on Nova, you're on air with Jermaine Sombas coming to the country in April. Let's get ready by getting on his freshie, My Body Isn't Ready. It's such a great tune, happens in the next 10 minutes. Right now, I'm loving this Miley Cyrus freshie. It's an MJ Gaga Madonna banger. It's called Bass Persuades here on Nova.

0: Alex Warren is okay. He's been doing a lot of stunts to promote his new album. The song is called Emerald Eyes here on Nova. You're on air with Jermaine. You're going to make the hardest decision of 2026, okay? What is it? Two Geely EX2 EVs or a secret undisclosed amount of cash? 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Let's keep the fresh hits and throwbacks going for your beautiful Sunday afternoon and get on this tune from Hugel, a party banger, because the weekend isn't over. Moving to the sun in the next 5 minutes. Stay right there, okay?
1: Yeah. On air with Jermaine.
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0: on Nova 937, your home of Nathan, Nat and Sean. 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
8: 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Perth CBD, we have a breakdown for the Mitchell Freeway around Hay Street at the southbound entry. Left lane closed southbound. Take care in the area. But a breakdown cleared in Bayswater for the Tonkin Highway around the exit to Collier Road, and all lanes reopen there for the southbound run. Some relief at last for Casuarina as well. A crash now cleared on the Quinana Freeway around Thomas Road, and all lanes reopen for the southbound run. The northbound run has also improved after the usual Sunday afternoon delays in the same area. Anything else, call 94891777. 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Weather dropping to 10 degrees overnight. A partly cloudy top of 24 on the way for tomorrow. Right now it's 19 degrees. 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
9: Okay, I hope those Sunday scaries haven't kicked in just yet. Let's keep the vibes high, get on more fresh hits and throwbacks. Now, I know you probably want to see Somba when he's here in April. Adelaide, Melbourne, Brisbane and Sydney. Keep it on Nova on the Nova Player app for your chance to win. So, let's get on one of his biggest freshies in the next 15 minutes. I also know we want to see this guy when he comes here in Feb and March. Bruno, he's on my soul.

the late, great Avicii for your Sunday here on Nova. You're on air with Jermaine. Let's keep the bangers going. I'm loving this new tune from Post Malone. Hope you're doing okay, buddy. Hollywood Dreams lined up and ready to go in the next 10 minutes. But let's get on this guy who's coming here in April

0: 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Let's make you the hardest decision you could ever choose for 2026. It's going to be two Geely EX2 EVs or a secret undisclosed amount of cash that only Kate Ritchie knows. It's Nova's cash or the cars. Fitzy Whipper and Kate are speaking to the winner next Friday, and it could be you. 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I'm so glad we've got this in the Nova playlist because I've been following this guy for years. His name is Jamie Miller, and this song is going viral. It's called Baby Doll, and it's going to be your next favorite song of 2026. Get ready for it. It plays in the next 10.
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6: 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Summertime in Perth means high to extreme UV levels. 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

0: O-Rod, you're on air with Jermaine here on Nova. By the way, if you let us know about the songs we play here on Nova, you could win an easy $2,000. 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Let's keep the music going. Maddie Rowe is on after this, your Maddie Rowe Oz Music Show. And guess who she is chatting to? Baby, baby, baby. Oh, you know, just rogue traders. They're celebrating 21 years. Baby, and you're going to hear one of their tunes with Danny Minogue with the Maddie Rowe Oz Music Show after this, okay?
1: 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On
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25: This week at IGA, Huggies Nappy Pants 22 to 36 pack, half price at $11. That's worth pulling over for. And September 15 at participating stores excludes IGA local grocer. At Bull Creeks and Debris on the road service for the Kwinana Freeway around the Leach Highway, it's in the right lane for the southbound run. Take care in the area. At Innaloo, work's getting underway again this evening. The Stevenson Avenue, which will close for the southbound run between Cedric Street and the Mitchell Freeway through until early tomorrow morning. At Coburn Central, AFLW in town again. A match now finished. Just some patchy traffic remains around the venue for now. There's so much to see on Netflix this weekend. The crime thriller The Whisper Man, Season 2 of The Gentleman, and Tyler Perry's Why Did I Get Married Again? What will you discover next on Netflix? Weather dropping to 10 degrees overnight. A partly cloudy top of 24 on the way for tomorrow. Right now it's 18 degrees. 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Search Storage King today. That's the latest traffic on Nova 937.
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32: 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This is the Matty Rowe Oz Music Show. I am Matty Rowe. I am a huge fan of Australian music. And every Sunday night from 6 p.m, you get the very best of it. We have brand new music from Brizzy Band Shepherd on the show tonight. We got brand new music from Yes Spoon, Sydney DJ producer. We also have brand new music from the Rogue Traders and Danny Minogue. The song is actually insanely good. I'm hearing it as a new Mardi Gras anthem.
33: It's a banger.
32: It's a banger. Nat and James from the Rogue Traders are hanging out in the next 20 minutes or so to chat about their collaboration with Danny Minogue. Plus, we're going to get you across everything you need to know about Kylie Minogue supporting Harry freaking Styles. So random. So random. Plus, everything you need to know about the NFL big game in Melbourne that happened on Friday, including Cody Simpson and the Jonas Brothers doing some huge performances. Like I said, this is the Matty Rowe Oz Music Show. Australian music is the best thing in the whole world. Let's start with Loser from Tame Impala.

0: Is it just me or does it sound a little bit ABBA? A little
1: yes.
0: bit Mamma Mia? That is brand new music from Brisbane band Shepherd. The three siblings are on the show tomorrow night from 9 p.m. to talk all about that brand new single, Night Drive, new Shepherd, here on the Matty Rowe Oz Music Show. We are hanging out with the Rogue Traders up next to talk about their brand new collab with Miss Dani Minogue, but we have some more Kylie news.
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0: 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What are Aussie artists doing across the weekend? What is happening? We get you across it in Matty's Music Minute. 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
0: The concept of Kylie Minogue being a support act is crazy to me. Kylie Minogue has been announced as a special guest as part of Harry Styles' Together Together tour. Kylie supporting Harry.
1: Crazy.
0: Mind blown.
1: That could go either way.
0: Truly.
1: Harry could support Kylie.
0: That's what I thought instantly. Instantly, I also thought, how can we take the show to LA? How can we see Harry and Miss Kylie Minogue all in one go? So Harry Styles is extending his record-breaking Together Together tour in 2027. He's adding 25 more shows.
1: Oof.
0: Each city will have a different support act. I think I saw Tinashe on the bill. Who else did I see? Some legacy acts. Mm. Kylie Minogue being one of them. She is going to support Harry Styles in LA. Details, including on-sale dates, are available on the Harry Styles website.
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0: The NFL played their first ever game in Australia on Australian soil on Friday in Melbourne. This is the first time it's ever happened before. American football in Australia, big money-making machine, I have to say. The LA Rams and the San Fran 49ers took to the MCG on Friday. And Cody Simpson, Australia's very own, sung the national anthem to start the day.
7: Australians, oh, let us rejoice, for we are one and free.
0: Then we had the freaking Jonas Brothers do the halftime show, performing an iconic Australian song.

0: The gay people of Australia, I've been saying this all day, but the gay people of Australia are panicking. Mardi Gras looks really good with the Rogue Traders and Danny Minogue next year in 2027, if that's what the organisers are thinking, because I'm thinking that's a good thought. Here's how the collaboration with Danny Minogue came about.
1: It's very much like, okay, Danny, we don't want you to just do what we do. We want you to bring what you do. And she rewrote the verse and the pre-chorus.
2: Let's make it your own. Like, what are you vibing on? Like, whatever. And then she was like, I've got this concept. And we're like, oh, my goodness, this is next level. And then we were like, let's tweak the bridge. Like, it was just, it was so fun.
0: Oh, my God. The bridge, the grunting, the moaning, the oohs, the ahs, the yes. Oh, my God, it's so good. And the music video as well. Nat, you look iconic. The Rogue Traders are going to be on the show in the next 20 minutes to celebrate. And finally, to end the music minute tonight.
3: 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It's G Flip on the Maddie Rowe Show.
0: G Flip can finally talk.
4: Woo!
0: Oh my God. The first words out of G Flip's mouth.
5: I thought I'd give y'all an update on my voice. I'm speaking now. Obviously not speaking for 2 weeks. When I first spoke, I was real quiet and it was funny as. But yeah, I'm speaking now. I just got to be chill with it. Like, not overusing my voice, not speaking too much. And now I've started seeing 10 minutes a day. And I have to do all these, like, speech pathologist exercises of, like, blowing bubbles in water and humming and stuff 4 times a day. I'll be chill for all the rest of the shows later in the year.
0: I mean, that was just to the internet, but I'm sure G has spoken to Chrishell on the phone before all of that, their wife. But yes, G has been unable to speak for the last 2 weeks. They damaged their vocal cords. They were put on vocal rest, only eating soup and porridge every single day to lubricate the cords. But they have done really well. And yes, G is slowly on the mend. They're able to speak for 10 minutes a day. And they're doing the big Robbie Williams support slot across Australia next month. So we've got to keep the vocal cords in good form. Good on you, G. The Maddie Rowe Oz Music Show, playing Bed on Fire from G Flip here at Nova.

0: next in the Music Minute. Here come the drums, here come the drums. Hey guys, it's Nat and James and we are from the Rogue Traders.
1: 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Right here on Nova.
0: The Rogue Traders and Danny Minogue collaboration Dirty Dirty Disco is out now. Dirty Dirty Disco.

0: This is the Matty Rowe Oz Music Show on Nova. So excited to have Nat and James from the Rogue Traders in the building to talk about their brand new collab with Danny Minogue. Here come the
1: drums, here come the drums. Hey guys, it's Nat and James and we are from the Rogue Traders.
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0: we're celebrating 21 years of the Rogue Traders, but oh my God, yes. This Dannii Minogue collaboration. My God, as a fellow gay person in Australia, I have to say thank you. The gays are in a panic today.
1: I tell you, it's been so much fun. I mean, keeping it a secret's been so much fun, actually.
2: Oh,
1: just teasing
2: God.
1: Little tidbits has been so much.
2: You
1: panic.
2: Know what? If we could show you exactly the little WhatsApp that Dannii and Nat and I have together, you would just be peeking.
0: Okay, so there's a WhatsApp group.
2: Oh, yeah.
0: How did you get Dannii on? Was it a WhatsApp message? Did it start that way?
3: I think I texted her first and just said, because we, for those who don't know, we did, we were judges on The X Factor 1,000 years ago.
0: Of course.
3: So we've stayed in contact and, you know, good friends and all of that. But yeah, I was just like, hey, listen, we have this track. We can only hear you on it. It's like ready for, like, we're ready. Do you like it? And like straight away she wrote back and was like, oh my God, it's fab. And then we just started talking and the rest is history.
0: My
3: now
0: God.
3: It's out in the world.
0: It's easy to visualize when you've got Nat Bass from the Rogue Traders and then Dannii Minogue on a song. That is instantly Mardi Gras territory for me. That is like festival stage. The gay people are getting sweaty. Is that what you envision?
3: Of course, always. I mean, I envisage that every day.
0: Getting Dannii on a song. I mean, my God. And she really is on the song. Like she takes the first verse and the chorus. Was that like,
2: that's right.
0: We have to give her like the moment, you know?
3: Well, of course. Like we would though.
2: Absolutely.
3: Right?
2: When we invited her to join us, it was very much like, okay, Dannii, we don't want you to just do what we do. We want you to bring what you do. And she rewrote the verse and the pre-chorus.
3: Let's make it your own. Like, what are you vibing on? Like, whatever. And then she was like, I've got this concept. And we're like, oh my goodness, this is next level. And then we were like, let's tweak the bridge. Like, it was so fun.
0: Oh my God, the bridge, the grunting, the moaning, the oohs, the ahs, the yes. Oh my God, it's so good. And the music video as well. Nat, you look iconic. You look amazing. The buzzies are out in the best kind of way.
3: The girls are really out. I mean, on the day, I thought they were out. But then when you see the finish there, I'm like, whoa.
0: God, they look good. Can I say that? My God. Yes. What does it feel like to be, like, obviously you've always been an icon, Nat. But to be now a gay icon, like you are the gay icon now. How do you feel about that? Title.
3: I'll take it. I mean, if that's a thing. Do you know what? I think it's when you are you, and I think no matter where you position yourself in the world, like what you do for a living or anything like that, when you are ultimately being 100% yourself, that radiates and people get on board, I think.
0: Mm. Totally.
3: Yeah. So I think that's what's happening. But I'll take it.
2: and the track is like, it's you know, in the video, I mean, you've seen it, Maddie, you know, it's Dannii and Nat just genuinely expressing themselves as Madonna intended.
0: You know, totally.
2: This is them just being them. And the track just feels like the perfect blend of what we do in Rogues, where it's dancey, but we've got some grit to it. And then Dannii just brings this layer of sparkle.
0: This song came out in 2023. It was like your big comeback for the Rogue Traders.
2: Yeah.
0: And it was called To the Disco, but now it's Dirty, Dirty Disco with Dannii. Why Dirty?
2: That was Dannii's idea.
3: That's Dannii's idea. She was like,
0: best.
3: Oh my God, it reminds me of like a Dirty Debbie Harry song. But then she's like, also, you know, my song, Dirty Hands, you know, she's like, I feel like there's something here that, you know, and it just all clicked.
2: She had so much input into everything, and there's some really iconic shots in the video as well, which are like to silhouette. We used a lot of that in the teasers, and that was, again, that was all Dannii.
3: Yeah.
2: I was really nervous because I directed the video and I hadn't met Dannii in person yet, but obviously, you know, Nat and Dannii were great pals already. And one of the first things I said to her is, so, you know, Dannii, how would you like to be directed? And she's like, oh, I don't care, just shout at me. And I thought, okay, I can mess with this girl, like, this is cool.
0: So
2: and
0: good.
2: She's just been just such a delight.
0: I love this song so much. Dirty Dirty Disco with Dannii Minogue. The Rogue Traders are hanging out tonight at Nova.

0: Dirty Dirty Disco, fresh hit from Danny Minogue and the Rogue Traders on the Matty Rollers Music Show at Nova. The Rogue Traders still hanging out and celebrating 21 years of the Rogue Traders. How do you feel about all the big hits? I mean, I grew up on Voodoo Child and like all the massive Rogue Trader stuff. You had 7 top 20 singles. How do you feel about those songs now?
1: I mean, look, we've been performing back together again for a few years now, and when we do it, it is quite mind-blowing to us, I think, that the demographic and how many people know all the words and even too, some of the new songs. We've been, you know, putting a couple of the new songs from the new album on tour, and even that, they kind of know the words, and we're like, this, it's just, yeah, it feels pride and it feels exciting. And yeah, the demographic has been like, you know, because I don't know how old you are, Maddie. You look very young.
0: I'm 31.
1: Fabulous. 31. Mm-hmm. Okay, so when we were 21 years ago, do you know what I mean? Like you had your age.
0: I was 10.
1: And a bit younger. And then your mum's age were into it. And then their mum's age were into it and dad's and whatever. And so now it's like, it's all
2: everybody.
1: Of that. And then, yeah, it's bizarre. The demographic that comes to our shows now is huge.
0: And do you look
1: the gays.
0: Out? Yeah, and the gays. Do you look out at the crowd and notice faces and recognise faces?
1: Oh, my gosh. We used to have fans that came to every show 20 years ago.
2: And still do.
1: And they still come to the shows now.
2: And sometimes they come with their original merch that they bought years ago, or a photo of themselves and us together, you know, on a show that we did, you know, back in the noughties.
1: And they've got all the albums and they've got all the, they've got everything. It's pretty cool. The CDs.
2: Because for them, obviously, it feels like a lot of time has passed. But for us, it's just been a continuous thing, you know, and it's really weird. But also,
1: it's pretty great. It's pretty bloody great.
2: Yeah,
1: let's be
2: but
1: honest.
2: Also, it feels like we're just starting again. And that's such a precious feeling, you know? I think it's Bob Dylan, you know, said if you're not being born, you're dying. And right now I feel like we're being born again. So it's very
1: That's
2: lucky.
1: So deep.
2: Very
1: lucky. Wait, what? Say that again. I need another coffee.
2: He said if you're not being born, you're dying.
1: Okay, no, I'm just kidding. You don't need to say it again. You can work it out later.
0: Well, congratulations on the song. We're all so excited by it. Let's get a big Nova ad for this song. If the Rogue Traders are putting out music in 2026 with Danny Minogue, let's go.
1: It's your new theme song, right?
0: For sure. Let's go to the Dirty Dirty
1: Let's
0: Disco.
1: Go to the Dirty Dirty Nova Disco.
0: The song is out now. Rogue Traders are touring nationally across October and November. Thank you so much for being so lovely.
1: Maddie.
0: It was so nice to meet you.
1: Thanks,
2: this is
1: Maddie.
2: Such a great interview,
1: You're so
2: Maddie.
1: Lovely.
2: You're awesome.
0: The Rogue Traders, everybody. The Rogue Traders.
2: Thank you.
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0: is a mega track, a monster hit, a smash, if you will, a banger. Descriptive words. What other descriptive words can come to mind? I mean, it's just a smash. Incredible. That is a smash. Incredible. That is brand new music from Adelaide DJ Sunny Federa with Becky Hill on the Matty Rowe Oz Music Show tonight at Nova. We are playing the very best from all of our Australian artists tonight. Coming up, a brand new song from Yes Boon. You know that song, All I Really Want.
1: Yes.
0: All I Need. He's the guy behind that song, top 10 radio hit. He has a brand new single out, which kind of sounds like The Cure meets Justice, and it's so freaking good. I cannot stress enough. You need to hold tight. 10 minutes away from that. But this week, we have had some huge tour announcements.
1: Massive.
0: Massive artists paired with Australian artists on support. Let me get you across everything that's been announced this week. First up, Robin. Sweden's Robin. She has the incredible Melbourne girl group Blusher on support for them across Australia. Blusher are incredible. They've supported Kesha, Tuvalu, Kylie Minogue as well in London. So Blusher on support for Robin. We also have Harry Styles. We've been doing all this late night talking. With support from Kylie Minogue.
1: Incredible pairing.
0: Incredible. And Harry Styles famously picks his own support because he, like, loves them. So I would love to know how long this Kylie Minogue love affair has been going on for Harry Styles. So Kylie Minogue is supporting Harry Styles in LA next year. We also have Benson Boone in Australia next month, I believe. Ooh, the backflipping legend. Mr. Benson Boone is taking on tour with him, Australian artist Rule. Also the perfect pairing.
1: That is such a good pairing.
0: Perfect. So that's happening next month. Then we've also got Tuvalu, another Swedish artist. To me, Tuvalu has the incredible Salty on support. Yes. Salty, if you're not across, is like Australia's answer to Britney Spears and Zara Larsson. So we are so obsessed with all of that. Robin with Blusher on support, Harry Styles with Kylie Minogue, Benson Boone with Rule, Tuvalu with Salty. Perfect.
1: Incredible week.
0: Incredible week for music. Kylie Minogue now. This is Light Up.

0: I love his voice. That is Gang of Youths. Things take time, and they really do. Things take beautiful amounts of time to turn into a beautiful flower. That song is based on the fact that Gang of Youths were sitting in a garden, and he said, things take time, beautiful things take time. Looked at a flower and went, so true, let's write a song about it. This is the Matty Rowe Oz Music Show. We are back tomorrow night from 9 p.m. If you happen to be a late night owl, we play the very best in Australian music every weeknight from 9 p.m. We have the incredible Brisbane band Shepherd on the show tomorrow to celebrate their brand new single. We'll catch you then. But before we go, shall we do this?
1: Yeah.
0: Yeah, let's do it.
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0: My Fresh Find is the hot Australian song, my pick of the week. This song needs to be added to playlists everywhere. It is so good. It comes from Sydney DJ producer Yes Boone. I've been a big fan of this guy. You might have heard this song on the air. Sing. All I Really Want was a top 10 radio hit. It has 11 million streams on all the streaming services. Yes Boone is back with a brand new song called Nosebleeds. It is his first song with his brand new record label, Warner Music. Babe, I'm getting nosebleeds. It's so dirty. You can catch Yes Boone on tour. He's playing Spilt Milk at the end of the year. And a bunch of other festivals as well. This song is so The Cure meets Justice. It's like French house. It's just everything good. It is everything good in the world. I think this could be his next radio hit. Yes Boone, Nosebleeds, plays now on the Oz Music Show.

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1: How's your Sunday going, friends? It is Jem hanging out with you. Alex Warren wrapped up his last Aussie show in Perth last night. He's incredible, isn't he? I can't wait to play his fresh hit Emerald Eyes in less than 15 minutes. Right now, it's Olivia Rodrigo with Drop Dead.

One of the lucky ones that got tickets to his shows. He's bringing the Romantic Tour here in February, March next year, which isn't too far away. Right now, it's Taylor Swift with Cruel Summer on Nova.

0: Doja Cat with Paint the Town Red on Nova. If you're wondering what's she up to these days, she's on Twitch, that streaming service where you play like video games, and she also shares what music she's loving. She's just living her best life. Coming up. Somber's fresh hit Homewrecker plays on the other side of this on Nova.
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0: 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That is G Flip with Bed on Fire on Nova. Nova's Cash or the Cars, what would you choose? 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
3: 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See you at the bar, you was hardly talking. That's when I knew that your heart was scarring. Friends to lovers need a part to star in. Like, wait, babe, let me

0: American country pop star Ella Langley with Be Her on Nova. She is having a massive year. She's also up for 2 MTV Video Music Awards. And right now, a throwback from Ed Sheeran. This came out in 2017, and it's actually about a castle in the area where he grew up. It is Castle on the Hill on Nova.
1: When I was 6 years old, I broke my leg.

0: That is Sienna Spiro with Great Expectation on Nova. She started posting videos on TikTok in 2021 and she started getting everyone's attention. I'm not surprised. Her voice is so amazing. Coming up. Teddy Swims with Mr. Know It All. It plays on the other side of this.
1: Shower time. The best time of the... Is that a crack in my grout? Cracks mean leaks. Hidden damage. Watery damage. The home we love falling apart around us. We should move out.
2: Got grouted out? Time to call the Grout Guy.

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18: Friends, it's Jem. While Alex Warren's been in the country on tour, he also dropped his brand new album, Wild Child.
19: I feel like it's a piece of work that has such continuity. You're going to listen to the first song, the second song, and they're going to be sonically so different, and they're going to be so different what I'm talking about, but you're going to feel like it's still a story that you can pay attention to. And I like that.
18: I love that. It is such an incredible album. These songs on there, it's Fever Dream by Alex Warren on

That is one of the greatest songs ever by our queen of pop, Kylie Minogue, on a night like this on Nova. And I can't believe that came out in 2000s. It seems like forever ago now. Right now, it's a fresh hit from our Aussie, the Kid Laroi.

Aussie Fisher and Tones and I with Favour on Nova. Coming up, this fresh hit from Samba. With Homewrecker and this throwback from Sneaky Sound System. And in case you didn't know, they're actually on tour over the next few weeks. Imagine hearing that song live. Oh, it would go off. Hear these on the other side of this. Hey.

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Aussie Rule with Don't Say That on Nova. And it's just been announced that he'll be opening for Benson Boone on his Australian tour, which is so exciting. Remember this 2006 throwback from Cascada? That song never gets old. Aussie Ivana has done her twist on the song. I love it. It doesn't disappoint. She's got these powerhouse vocals. I'm going to play it for you right now. It's Ivana, Every Time We Touch.

0: That is Aussie Cody Simpson with Baby Blue on Nova. And he performed at the NRL game on Friday, sang the national anthem. He was so incredible. Coming up, more fresh hits and throwbacks on Nova.
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16: How's your Sunday night going, friends? It is Jem hanging out with you until midnight, playing fresh hits and throwbacks. Coming up, a song which plays in off campus. I'm not going to tell you which one, but I know you're going to love it. All right, now it's Olivia Rodrigo with Drop Dead on Nova.

girls on Nova. The good news is they are filming season two. If you haven't seen Off Campus, you're like, Jem, what are you on about? Just go and watch it. You will not regret it. Right now, it's a fresh hit from two icons, Madonna and Kylie Minogue. It's a love sensation on Nova.

0: with Breathless on Nova. Coming up, Olivia D. With Man I Need, and she'll be in the country in a few months for her tour. Nova's Cash or the Cars, your next chance to play, is tomorrow morning from 9 a.m. on Nova. 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
5: You got a little treat this Midnight Hour because you're going to hear from Sneaky Sound System live in our karaoke bar. Friday segment.
0: It's very exciting.
5: Which is weird because it's not Friday
0: anymore. It's not Friday at all. But your favourite thing about hearing Sneaky perform live for us was?
5: Connie's voice?
0: Was the way that she said words.
5: Oh,
0: you were amazed when I held you in my arms.
5: Ah, I mean, she makes every word sound like it's just like the best word ever. Like yeah. And, yeah. And love and it.
0: I love it.
5: Yeah. But up next, though, we've been putting people in the draw for a little while now to go and see Olivia Dean live.
0: Oh, yeah.
5: In Auckland.
0: An awesome trip to New Zealand. Flights, accommodation, experiences, the whole thing. And tickets to the show that you cannot get tickets to.

0: Right around the country, this is Ricky Lee and Tim. We have been putting people in the draw for a little while now to go and see Olivia Dean live.
1: Oh, yeah.
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1: This is incredible.
0: If you're in the draw.
1: And so many people want tickets. Thousands and thousands and thousands of you have called through for these tickets. We hear you. We know how much you want to go.
0: How many were in the queue for the last lot of tickets? For like 100,000 or something? 200,000? 200,000.
1: Wow.
0: 260,000 people were in the queue for the last lot of re-release tickets for the
1: Crazy.
0: Day. Okay. Let's just make the call. Hopefully your phone is on and you're ready to go. Let's do this. Oh.
2: Hello, Ashley speaking.
0: Ashley, you're on the radio.
2: Oh, no! Is it you? Tim? Ricky Lee?
1: Hi, Ashley.
2: Oh, hi, I thought it was my aged care. Oh, please tell me I'm going.
0: Where?
1: Were you...
2: Guys, if I don't do this, I actually can't handle it today. I haven't slept all night. I've got my alarm set waiting for a call. Guys, am I taking my mum to New Zealand?
1: If you were to win the tickets to Olivia Dean, tell us who you would take with you.
2: Oh, my mum is going. Yeah, guys, you wouldn't believe the tsunami of crap my family has been dealing with. And, she missed out on Olivia Dean tickets, and I thought, I've got to get her in this draw. And I actually can't talk. Please tell me she's going.
1: Ashley, you're going to take your mum to Olivia Dean.
0: Well done, Ashley.
2: If you are listening, mum, you have to call me.
1: Well, if she doesn't call you, you can call her and tell her that you are taking her to one of the most beautiful places in the world. You get to take her to Auckland, New Zealand, to see Olivia Dean.
2: I love you. I can't even deal. You have no idea what this has just done. She's ringing me now.
0: Oh, take it. Go and take
1: it.
0: Speak to your mum.
2: Thank you so much.
0: Give her the good news.
2: I love you. Thank you.
0: Thank you, Ashley.
1: Congratulations.
0: Well done. Also, I'm going to trademark tsunami of crap.
1: Tsunami.
0: Thank you, Ashley.
1: How upset are you that you didn't coin that phrase?
0: Congratulations.
3: 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The Grammy-nominated pop phenom superstar.
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0: This is Ricky Lee and Tim on Nova. It's time, though, for Karaoke Bar Friday.
1: Ricky Lee and Tim's.
0: Karaoke Bar Friday time, and what a pleasure this is, Ricky, to have Connie and Angus from Sneaky Sound System.
2: But how are you both?
0: Yeah, what's going on?
3: We are good.
2: Very good. Yeah. We're getting into that busy back end of the year.
4: Yes.
0: I feel you're a nice summer band, you know. I always feel like when the sun's out,
2: like
0: I want to hear you guys.
2: Yeah, yeah.
0: You know, so spring into summer.
2: Yeah, winter, not so much.
0: That's
2: no,
0: all right.
2: Yeah, it's going to hibernation.
3: Although in saying that, because we always used to go over to Europe in the winter here.
0: Yeah.
3: But now there's so much stuff happening in Queensland and Northern Territory and Perth in the winter.
0: Yeah.
3: Believe it or not. Because
2: well,
3: it's
2: we
3: pretty
2: don't
3: damn
2: really,
3: warm up
2: yeah,
3: there.
2: It's pretty warm up there.
4: Yeah. Are all of your shows kind of an iteration of another, or do you try for some shows to like do a completely bespoke, okay, we're doing something we haven't done before?
2: Definitely. The show moves for different things.
3: We never.
2: 3-hour sets in Ibiza.
4: Oh, wow. How do you get through that?
0: Oh, I don't know.
2: Very easily. Very easily.
4: Okay,
0: that
4: okay,
0: sounds
4: okay,
0: real
4: sorry,
0: fun. Are you serious?
4: Silly me.
3: Look, they're all a little bit different. We don't usually like to make plans. Obviously, you play all your big tunes.
4: Yeah, of course.
3: But
0: what are we going to hear today on Karaoke Bar Friday?
2: I love it. A classic.
0: Perfect.
4: Classic.
0: Just classic hits.
4: Self-proclaimed. It's a ginormous hit. And I also just, I have to say, as a performer, having watched you, Connie, perform and do your thing on stage so many times, you are one of the most charismatic, incredible performers I've ever watched with
2: Ricky.
4: My eyeballs.
2: Thank
0: That's why
2: you.
0: She models
2: like,
0: her hair
2: you.
0: Off you.
4: Yeah, look, I'm doing
0: pulls
4: I'm
0: it
4: doing
0: back
4: Connie.
0: And puts it up. She always comes in and goes, I'm doing a Connie today.
4: No, but it's captivating what you guys do on stage. And
2: thank
4: also,
2: you so much, yep, Ricky.
4: Huge
2: Thank
4: fan.
2: You.
4: Very excited to hear this live in the studio
3: well,
4: right
3: this
4: now.
3: This is a little bit different for us, so let's see how this goes.
2: Do it. Good job of it, then.
4: What do you want us to do? We can flash the lights. I can take my
0: flash.
4: Trench coat off. What do you want me to do?
0: Connie and Angus, Sneaky Sound System here. Karaoke Bar Fridays. This is I Love It. Take it away.

0: Unbelievable.
1: I love it.
2: Wow. Your little cheeky looks over at Angus as well. Like, I love that.
1: Honestly.
2: I've been listening to that song for so long, and I always thought it was "When You're Holding Me, It Makes Me Feel So Mean." And so now I've actually watched it come out of your mouth. I know how beautiful that lyric actually
1: when
2: is.
1: When you're holding me, it makes me feel so mean.
3: Oh, dear.
2: Maybe that's just the hugs I get.
1: Dear misheard lyrics.
2: That was unbelievable.
1: That was insane.
2: Thank you so
4: to
2: much.
4: Pleasure.
1: Witness so much for coming in.
4: Thanks.
1: We love you.
4: Timmy, thanks.
2: Right around the country, this is Ricky Lee and Tim. Follow us on Spotify. Our New Music Friday playlist is there. Got a new single to kick off from Sydney singer-songwriter Charlie Lucas. She is only brand new, very young, brand new, and she's kind of won a little radio station competition to play Laneway Festival this year.
1: Amazing.
2: And this is her new tune. I just love it. It's called Drinking About It. It's called, Drinking About It. That's right. It's Charlie Lucas. Check this out.

0: Like, how good?
1: Wow.
0: Such a beautiful voice, such a beautiful songwriter. It's such a lovely song, Drinking About It. That is Charlie Lucas. She's going to go places, I reckon.
1: I'm going to go on.
0: I saw you highlight
1: deep
0: that.
1: Dive. Yeah. a little circle and a little highlight. That's incredible. I've got one from John Legend. We all love John Legend.
0: Oh, all of me. He's one of my car songs.
1: Oh, such a good belter for the car. My goodness. Oh, your curves and oh, your edges. He's got a new album, Muse, coming out on October 23. And Pharrell Williams produced and co-wrote all of the songs on this album. And the vision for the record, Pharrell said, is like a Black James Bond aesthetic. That's okay. The kind of vibe. It's really, really cool. They wrote and recorded most of it in Paris at Pharrell's studio inside like the Louis Vuitton headquarters.
0: Because, oh
1: you know,
0: God.
1: Pharrell Williams is like the...
0: I did not know that, no.
1: The head of fashion or whatever at Louis Vuitton now.
0: Yeah.
1: This is Daylight by John Legend.

0: That's great.
1: John Legend. So do things to your hips?
0: Well,
1: what are your little hips doing over there?
0: My hips can't move, you know that.
1: Your hips don't lie.
0: It's actually scientifically impossible. But I can stand there like a, you know, middle-aged man and, you know, just like just bob my head this.
1: Tick.
0: Because if you know the War on Drugs, you know the War on Drugs. They are one of the most incredible live bands in the world.
1: You went and saw them at the
0: Harvest Rock in Adelaide.
1: Oh, gotcha.
0: I tell you, it was them into the Strokes. I was sure. If that's the last gig I ever see, it's fine. I saw them at the Opera House Forecourt too. This is their first new song in 4 years. This is called Who's That? The War on Drugs.

0: like it builds right up to this bit. Great car song too.
1: Is this a show? You went to this show with Fitzy?
0: I did.
1: Yeah.
0: Went to a lot of shows with Fitz. So good.
1: I've got one from our faves. We all love Shepherd.
0: Our Brisbane friends.
1: We all love Shepherd. It's impossible to not love Shepherd.
0: Geronimo.
1: Well, side note, Geronimo has just passed a billion streams.
2: Are you serious? Are you serious?
1: A billion. I mean, good on them. We love them. They have a fifth studio album that's expected to come out later in the year, but this is their single, Night Drive.

0: say it's impossible for Samba to write a bad song.
1: Yeah.
0: These guys cannot write a bad song. Every single song is a vibe, makes
1: like
0: me happy,
1: and they're
0: great lyrics. Incredible music, incredible musicians. We love Shepherd.
1: Now, if you've been on Nova ever, you would have heard this song. We know that, right? That's Yes Boon.
0: Yes Boon.
1: We both love this song, so we're going to finish off with the newest one from Yes Boon. This is called Nosebleeds. No, it's not the Hilltop Hoods.
0: It's a banger.
1: It's a banger.

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0: Right around the country, this is Ricky Lee and Tim.
1: Have you ever won anything?
0: I remember calling Triple T in Hobart, and Noz was the DJ at the time.
1: Noz.
0: And I won 2 tickets to Armageddon and the Armageddon soundtrack. And you know, actually, no, the best thing I won was Triple M used to do Triple M rock stickers when I was a kid. And you could
1: Triple M rocks.
0: And you could choose what Triple M rocked.
1: Okay.
0: So I chose Tim. So I had like 200 Triple M Rocks Tim stickers rock up to my house. Yeah.
1: Oh, that's good. I remember.
0: You didn't win Australian Idol. What's the best thing you won?
1: I didn't win Australian Idol, but this is a true story. I entered a competition at City Rowers in Brisbane.
0: Yeah.
1: A competition
0: called
1: Urban Idol.
0: Perfect.
1: And I think I won like $2,500. And that was, and the glory. You know what I mean?
0: Very quickly, Ashley, what's the best thing you've won?
2: Oh, guys, by far, a trip to New Zealand to see Olivia Dean.
0: Well done. What beautiful, handsome, stunning radio show gave you that?
2: Oh, guys, Nova, Tim and Ricky Lee, the most awesome people on the planet. And if you're all listening, guys, you need to tell your friends to tune in to this radio station only.
1: Yeah.
0: I love it. Good
1: Ashley.
0: On you, Ashley.
1: I love it. Yeah. That's pretty special. That was awesome. It sounded like
0: moment.
1: Ashley really, that meant a lot. You know what also means a lot is winning $8 million.
0: How much?
1: $8 million.
0: $8
1: million?
0: I thought you said $8 million, but yeah, $8 million is better than $8 million.
1: Yeah, not $8 million, $8 million. A Gold Coast dad was the solo winner of $8 million on Tuesday.
0: Amazing.
1: Like, can you imagine winning the lotto? And I know someone that won $1 million in the lotto.
0: Do you?
1: And they won $999,000.
0: Oh.
1: Spent it all gone.
0: Well, of course. I think you blow through $1 million pretty easy
1: but
0: these
1: that
0: days.
1: Was in, no, these days. It was like, it was in the 90s.
0: Oh, you could buy like a strip of houses.
1: Oh my gosh. They bought three houses. They bought cars. It was a whole thing. They went on big holidays. Bought a video shop, weirdly.
0: I told you a person I used to work with in Brisbane, her dad won like 10 grand on the pokies.
1: Yeah.
0: And then used 10 grand, like bought 10 grand worth of scratchies.
1: Yep.
0: With his wins, winnings, and he won $5,500.
1: Yeah, okay.
0: So
1: good job, bro.
0: Lost money.
1: Good job.
0: All right, Tony, what's the best thing you won?
3: I won $15,000 worth of Coles groceries last week.
1: That's
0: wow.
1: Amazing.
3: Insane. It's actually the most mental thing I've ever Yeah, my brain still can't comprehend it when I go to the supermarket and buy whatever I want.
1: Is it like a gift card that's loaded up with $15,000?
3: Yeah.
0: That's,
3: yes, it is.
0: Oh, wow. No home brand for you, Alana.
1: Ooh, top shelf only.
0: Anthony, best thing you won?
4: $65,000.
1: Wow.
4: On the pokies.
1: Whoa!
4: I was quoted $64,000 3 days before I got a quote for a shed that I was building on my property.
1: That's insane.
4: 64 grand. And then was wondering how I was going to come up with that and ended up with 65 3 days later.
0: Mate.
4: So paid for that and enjoyed a grand.
1: That's brilliant. Some divine intervention there, Anthony. Goodness me.
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1: Always a pleasure to have this beautiful woman in the studio. Ashton Hearn, Leader of the Opposition, welcome.
17: Thank you, guys. Always a pleasure to join you here.
1: Also, baby on board.
17: A baby on board, yeah. So I'm, these pants are kind of a bit tight on me at the moment.
18: Your baby is resting on the table.
1: On the bench.
17: I know, yeah. So I'm 6 months pregnant now. So
1: yes.
17: I'm officially into the third trimester. So I've got a little one on the way due the week of Christmas.
1: Oh, no.
18: Wow.
17: Yeah.
18: Oh,
17: yeah. The week of Christmas. So
1: Merry Christmas. Get this out.
17: So, yeah, we're very excited. So it'll make Christmas even more joyful.
1: Hectic.
17: Yeah.
1: How the juggle, because it's a thing for women everywhere.
17: It is a thing.
1: But your job is particularly long hours and stressful. And I was in a press conference with Ashton the other day. I was like, I don't want to ask her anything too taxing because I don't want to stress her out.
18: Yeah.
1: You know what I mean?
18: Yeah, 100%. And also, are you sick?
17: I was, yeah. I had the all-day nausea for the first trimester, which is, it's so perverse because when you're feeling your worst, you're not talking about it.
1: Yes.
17: In your first trimester. So I had the all-day nausea for, the first 12 weeks. So that was pretty tough to battle through. But, it's amazing what you can just push on through, isn't it, really? But it is a juggle. But no different really to all working mums. I think it doesn't really matter what job you have. It's you always have the mum guilt. There's always, the logistics that you have in your mind about how you're going to make it all work. But I'm super grateful that I've got a supportive family. Mum and dad are around the corner on the farm. So somehow we make it all work.
1: Yeah, gosh, it is going to be so incredibly busy. But if anyone can handle it, you can.
17: Thank you.
18: Do you know what you're having?
17: Yes.
18: Oh. Oh,
17: a baby. No, we do know. We have found out because we've got Rupert, a little boy. I like to know as much information as possible. So
1: yes.
17: We have found out.
1: She's wearing pink today, though. I don't know if this is
18: her.
1: This is some sort of gender reveal situation.
18: Let's assume so.
17: You've got a 50% chance of being right.
1: Yeah. I can't imagine Ashton would be the type that would do one of those gender reveals where they do the burnouts in the car.
18: Oh, you should definitely do that.
17: I've seen some hilarious ones of those. Like you see the cake, but there's some wild ones out there on the internet.
1: Yes. Yeah. We want to ask you too, we should touch on some politics before we let you go. The housing crisis here in Adelaide, has it gotten worse?
17: It has actually, and actually only this week we've been handed a title that no one wants, and we're now the least affordable state in the entire nation when it comes to buying a home.
18: Really? Because it's flipped. Yeah, I got here in 2006.
17: Yep.
18: And it was almost comical how cheap it was to buy.
17: And that's
18: here.
17: The thing, we've always had this amazing reputation as being super affordable. We are a great city to live in, but 4 years ago we were the second most affordable. Now we're the worst.
18: Wow.
17: And for the first time since 2011, we've been the state that's overtaken New South Wales. So we always like to beat New South Wales and things, things like this. Yeah. And so many people are doing it tough, and it doesn't matter whether you're a first home buyer or young, old, anywhere in between. It's really, really tough to break into the housing market. So we need to do all the land releases like the government are doing, but we've got to get more young people on the tools. We need to see more stamp duty relief as well for people. This is how we can make our state more affordable, which I reckon is the number one issue on people's minds right now.
11: Absolutely. And also for the older listeners as well, getting their kids into the property market just sort of almost seems impossible.
17: You know, I don't want to see a situation where the next generation are packing their bags and heading across the border because our state, whilst it's great to be here, it's just not affordable.
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11: Ashton Hearn, thank you so much for coming in this morning and all the very best. You're just juggling it all beautifully and, so nice of you to come in this morning.
17: Thank you. A pleasure, guys.
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3: Yes, thanks for a good mate, Sam McGain. We are back. $250 up for grabs this morning, Totes.
4: Yeah.
5: Yeah. Are you going through puberty, Hazy?
3: Oh, God. What's all this buzz down here? What's happening down here?
5: If I had a girlfriend, she'd kill me.
3: Oh, sorry about that. I can't remember the last time something like that happened.
5: Yeah.
4: It's happened before on this show, I swear to God.
5: Yeah, it'll happen in your life at some stage.
3: Oh,
5: start using deodorant and you'll start noticing some weird hair around your nether region.
3: Well, Fitzy, we were talking about this the other day when Noah Kahan did it when he was performing a gig. I feel his pain now.
5: Do you remember in The Simpsons when Homer was in the choir at school and his voice was just angelic? And then he was going, ah! And his old man was fuming.
3: Oh, my gosh.
4: Oh, man.
3: The voice of an angel.
5: No.
4: All right, we probably have to play God in 50 seconds at some point. We've got Daniel from Mount Barker. Hello, Daniel.
6: Good morning. How are you?
4: Good.
5: Damn, Daniel. Did you ever see that viral video, Damn, Daniel?
6: Yeah, I copped a little bit in high school, but that's okay. I encourage that.
5: Yes.
4: Talk us through it. What's it about? I haven't seen it.
5: Oh, it's a kid rocks up to school in a new pair of white Vans, and this one kid followed him around all day just going, damn, Daniel, back at it again with the white Vans. Have you got it, Hazy?
3: Is it in the
5: system?
3: Here it is.
7: Damn, Daniel, back at it again with the white Vans.
5: Coincidentally,
4: coincidentally, that sounds exactly like Hazy did about 2 minutes ago when his voice broke.
5: If you win today, you'll get a new pair of white Vans, Daniel.
6: They're not allowed in the house.
4: That's fair. Daniel was traumatised. Okay, $250 on the line for you, Daniel. Are you normally pretty good when you play along with this?
6: Yeah, not too bad. Good days, bad days.
3: Oh, yeah.
4: We feel you. Okay, 60 seconds on the clock. You just have to have the power at the end of it. All right, let's rip in.
3: Let's go.
4: Damn, Daniel, what sport uses a shuttlecock?
6: Badminton.
4: Yes. Who was the Australian Prime Minister who disappeared while out swimming?
6: Oh, goodness. Tony Abbott.
5: Finally.
6: Who knows?
4: No, it was Harold Holt. Okay, Fitzy, what Australian mammal is the only animal known to produce cube-shaped poo?
5: Oh, wombats.
4: Yep. Famous Australian film The Castle came out in which year? 94 or 97?
5: 94.
4: Incorrect. 97. Oh, back to you, Daniel. Who wrote the Twilight books?
6: No idea.
4: Okay, Stephanie Meyer. Fitz, where on your body would you wear Wayfarers?
5: Wayfarers.
4: Yes.
5: Shoes? Feet?
4: No, they're sunglasses on your head. Okay, Daniel, a band, jig and circular are all types of what?
6: Tool.
4: Yes. Okay. What is the name of Mickey Mouse's dog?
6: Minnie.
4: No.
3: Hang on. We need to make a ruling here.
4: Mickey Mouse's dog is not called Minnie.
5: Minnie was his girlfriend,
4: Pluto. Incorrect, Daniel.
3: So I guess this means...
6: Daniel.
5: He does not need to hear that after a bad loss.
3: I'm sorry, Daniel. I'm sorry.
4: And that was right on the buzzer. So, I mean... Producer Lucy has written saw here for the type of, but I guess technically it's a tool.
5: A tool. I'll give him that.
4: Yeah, that's fine. Yeah. But, I mean, it's irrelevant, isn't it?
8: He got the dog name wrong.
4: Pluto was the dog. Oh, Daniel, sorry.
3: Damn.
6: That's okay. No stress.
4: Thank you for playing.
5: All 5 Ungie. We jackpot it.
3: Yep.
5: Jack.
3: Thanks to McGain.
0: Jody and Hazy.
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12: Come on, let's have a ball. Morning, everybody. Happy Monday.
13: Yo, good morning.
12: We're back. On the show today, I got into a spot of bother when I was emceeing a very serious function, but I turned up and I realised I'd forgotten my glasses. But luckily, a stranger came to the rescue.
13: That's good to hear, actually. We also talk about when you're in a feud with somebody.
12: Just they don't know about
13: it. It's one-sided.
12: It's very one-sided and it's mostly just in your mind. But still, you're very angry at them for sometimes not that big a reason. plus, our mate Joel Creasy talks to us about his unadulterated love for improv sketch comedy.

0: Nat and Sean.
1: The other night, Sean, I was emceeing a very important event, actually. It was the 40th anniversary of Lifeline.
2: I've been around for 40
1: years. They do an extraordinary job.
2: Yes.
1: And they asked me to emcee this function for them. And it was quite a big do. So there was about 350 people. It was at RAC Arena. And it was I had to be there at 5:30 on Tuesday night. And that requires a bit of organisation because obviously I've got to make myself look public presentable.
2: Yeah, it's not breakfast radio.
1: No, exactly. And but also I've got to get the dog to the dog park. You know, there's a I've got to make sure all the animals are fed and everything so that, you know, there's no screaming from the neighbours.
2: Yep.
1: I was trying to get myself organised, so I got out the door right on time. I'm like, and then I had to, you know, drive down the freeway into the city because it was at held in one of the rooms at RAC Arena.
2: That's a hassle.
1: And I was about 10 minutes from arrival, so I'm on the freeway, and I was thinking, just thinking about the event, thinking about what I was going to say, and because, you know, they sent me through a script that because there's a lot of distinguished guests I had to acknowledge. It's just a lot. It was a lot. And so I'm thinking about it. And then I thought, do I have my glasses? And spoiler alert, I did not.
2: You're reading glasses.
1: No, reading glasses. So in order to read a piece of paper, I need glasses, right?
2: Yep.
1: So without them, it is just a bit blurry.
2: Yep.
1: And I can't distinguish.
2: That's how I read normally.
1: Proper words. So it is. It's not like if I strain, I can see it. I can't.
2: No, you can't.
1: I can't. So I know I can't. So I ring the girl that's organising it, and because luckily I'd been given her number that day. So I'm like, hey, Siri, please call. And so I call her and I say, bit of a problem. I forgot my glasses. I've got my only option is to wear my sunglasses at a prescription.
2: Oh, that's pretty cool. Look, look at this. She's like next level.
1: She thinks she's Stevie Wonder. Stop it. No. Or are you able to get the notes printed out at a bigger font for me?
2: Yep.
1: And she said, leave it with me. And so when I got there, there was a lovely lady from RAC Arena literally running around. So the first effort they did was to print it out on really big sheets of paper.
2: Yeah, like 10 centimetre letters.
1: Oh, but even then, the actual printing wasn't that big and it was still kind of faint. It needed to be bold as the other thing. Yeah. And so, and then they tried it a slightly bigger font. And even then I'm like, I still can't really read this very well at all. And in the end, just one of the women there said, oh, just try my glasses. And she gave me her reading glasses. And I'm like, it was better.
2: Yep.
1: It was my best option. I'm like, I guess I'm just going to have to run with it. But they were pure readers. So the glasses I'm wearing now are kind of their transitional lenses so that they're at the top, I can see distance, but at the bottom when I'm looking down, I can read.
2: Oh, okay. Right? Yep.
1: But hers were pure readers, which meant that when I looked up, the whole room went blurry and felt my head spin.
2: Yeah. Yeah. By the way, you put up a photo to our group and we're like, oh, yeah, cool. Yeah. I thought they looked nice on you.
1: Yeah. they were a nice pair of glasses. Well, we can chuck it up on the story so you can see what me and strangers' glasses. But it was, without that, I wouldn't have been able to do it. I don't know what I would have done because it wasn't the sort of thing that you can ad lib.
2: No, not at all. You've got to read some proper distinguished
1: guests. There was a whole list of like the minister for this and the, you know, the leader of this and the this person who, you know, and their contribution to Lifeline over 40 years.
2: Yeah, like, you don't want to muck that up.
1: No, exactly. It was too important. And so, all right, I guess I'm just going to have to rely on the kindness of strangers.
2: Now, when we were down in Kalbarri, when we were up in Kalbarri mid-year when I went camping, when we went to Kalbarri pub, you know, we're all ordering lunch that particular day. My mates are just passing around their glasses.
1: Yes.
2: I'm taking the piss out of them.
1: This is
2: seven
1: the age,
2: right?
1: Yes.
2: Yeah, but it was funny that I passed them over and they're just trying to look
1: through. Give us your readers.
2: But it's important.
1: I know, right?
2: You'd have been cooked if there wasn't a stranger there to help you.
1: Yeah, right.
2: But here's the thing. So when I went to the MCG a month ago, I was calling the game with Seven, right?
1: Yes.
2: So one of the callers that was with us, his name's Jack.
1: Yes.
2: And so when we turned up there, we were told to, you know, we just bring our kit.
1: Yeah.
2: Anyway, he walks into the thing and he was supposed to go out on the ground with Max Gorn and do an interview.
1: Yeah.
2: And he was just dressed in just a T-shirt and a pair of jeans, right? And he thought, I mean, we're from WA, right? So he thought that there was a wardrobe provided.
1: Who would follow him around and just with his size and like he wear this, wear all these clothes.
2: Yeah, yeah. So I never met him before, but I gave him my jacket so he can go out and interview Max Cornett.
1: You gave him the jacket off your own back, Sean.
2: Yeah, there's nothing else he could do.
1: That's crazy. Also, like, come on, mate.
2: I know, but that's the treatment they get over here, over there. As opposed to what happens over here.
1: Yeah, yeah.
2: You can do everything.
1: You've got to buy a jacket out of your own money.
2: Yeah.

0: on.
1: Tuesday night, I was emceeing a very important function and I left my glasses at home. I did have the thought as I'm driving down the freeway, okay, if I get off here, go through South Perth, go round back, get onto, can I get home and back, and it's going to take me this...
2: The answer's no, not why. You can't risk it with the traffic.
1: I know, right? And so I had to rely on the kindness of strangers. Somebody lent me a pair of glasses so that I could read the script, read my MC notes while I was doing it. Got all the names out. It was good. Lara's in Karen up. Hi, Lara. Did you have to rely on the kindness of strangers?
3: I did. I had a very similar story to Nat. The first day of school, I'm a teacher. I teach south and I live north. And arrived at school realising I didn't have my glasses. I can't read a thing without them. So I had to scrummage through the lost property, found a kid's pair of glasses with one arm. That was, I was able to use for the day. I had a wonky head trying to keep them straight.
1: Yes.
3: But they, and I'd go to take them off because I only need them for reading and I'd pick the wrong side and then kick them off and have to keep putting them on and off. And the prescription was pretty close.
2: So with one arm, Lara.
1: Yeah.
3: With one arm.
1: Yeah.
3: Kids' glasses.
1: Great way to make an impression with a, with your whole new class on the first day of term. Well done.
2: How old were the kids, Lara?
3: Year sixes.
1: Oh, no,
2: they'll never forget that shit.
3: Oh, yeah. I've been about it for a long time.
1: Yeah, they were mocking you forever.
2: I would have been.
1: Too funny.
2: Hey, I've got a live one here, guys. I mean, remember
1: when I didn't, I left my glasses at home here at work and just wore my sunglasses for the whole, because my
2: sunglasses are a prescription.
1: But I looked like I'd had an eye operation or an eye lift or something. It was, yeah, not great. Thanks, Lara. Mel's in Bertram. Hello. Now, did you have to borrow something from a stranger? What happened?
4: Well, back when Crown was Birdswood, you had to dress up to
2: you
4: go
2: did.
4: Out there.
1: Yes.
4: And, yes. And anyway, a group of friends and me went there. And, of course, one of the men had sneakers on. So
1: yep.
4: He thought, oh, yeah, I can get in because they're pretty, you know, pretty cool sneakers, old Jordans or something
1: yes.
4: like that. Anyway, he couldn't get in. So, anyway, he saw this man coming in to the entrance and he sized him up and looked him up and down and... And this bloke looked at him and said, what are you looking at, mate? And he said, oh, well, I can't get in, so how about I give you $500 for your shoes?
1: Oh,
4: and
1: yeah.
4: The bloke thought he was joking. He said, no, I want to get in, So he gave him $500 for the shoes.
1: Whoa.
4: And they were from Kmart. They were from Kmart.
2: That is gold. What a win.
1: Guy's like, oh.
2: Yes, please.
1: Oh, yeah, I didn't have a win inside, but I've had a win walking out the door.
4: And then the other bloke said, oh, yeah, I don't need to go to the casino now. I'll just go for a few drinks, I reckon.
1: Yeah.
2: Oh, it's already won.
1: That's amazing.
2: Wasn't it amazing, Mel, you're talking about the casino back then when there was, you'd have to wear pants. So someone they go, denim. Why are you doing that? We know that's a pants and we know you have to wear shoes.
1: No denim.
2: And now.
1: Yeah.
2: You get away with footy shorts.
1: Right.
2: No problem.
1: Footy shorts and thongs. Come on in. Come on.
2: Yeah.
1: Bring your wallet.
2: How much money you got?
1: Yeah. Too funny.
2: I've got a seat for you.
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21: Let's get the party started. See you at the bar, you was hardly talking. That's when I knew that your heart was scarring. Friends to lovers need a part to star in. Like, wait, babe, let me

0: Nathan, Nat and Sean.
1: I'm in a feud.
2: Well, yesterday when you left us, we were concerned.
3: You were furious.
1: I was furious.
3: Yes.
1: I want to talk to you guys about a feud. It's about a feud that it's a one-sided feud. They don't know that they are in this feud with me.
3: No.
1: But I have them clocked.
3: Yes.
1: And they're on my radar and they're going down. So I go to this, it's like I call it spin. It's like a spin class.
2: Yep.
1: But it's not. It's one of those classes where it's like dark, disco lights, a trainer on a headset coming, go on guys, get it, you can do it.
2: That's
1: my favourite trainer, Dolly.
3: Yes. She plays a treadmill, right, rather than a bike.
1: So it's a bit like, a bit like Barry's Boot Camp, but it's not Barry's Boot Camp. So you do 5 minutes on the treadmill, then 5 minutes on the floor, then 10 minutes on the treadmill, then 10 minutes on the floor.
3: Gotcha.
1: And then back and forth for 45 minutes. You sweat.
2: Yep.
1: It's my favourite 45 minutes of the day. Blah, yuck. You can hate me for saying that. Yeah. I hate myself for saying that too.
3: No, you're an athlete. You're an athlete.
1: But it's dark, it's loud, you can't think of anything else because you're so busy just doing, you're at this trainer's beck and call.
2: That, yep.
3: Yeah, try not to fall off the treadmill in the dark.
2: Oh, 100%. That's not great.
1: Now, I always go to the same class at the same time on the same treadmill, treadmill 10. Why treadmill 10? Because extra risk. If you fell off that treadmill, there's a concrete block behind you. So you would actually do some serious damage.
3: So that's motivating.
2: Oh,
1: that's
2: okay.
1: Motivating,
2: yes.
1: To, you know, stay on the tread. But also it's on the side of the, so because of that concrete block, when you're doing the floor stuff, you're on the side where you can kind of hide from the train if you need to.
3: Mm-hmm.
1: And when you're really hot and sweaty, you can lean up against the concrete block and it's very refreshing.
3: So when you book your spot in the class, do you book a certain treadmill as well? It's like reserving a seat
2: treadmill
3: on a plane.
1: Yeah.
3: Okay.
1: And everyone knows, I thought, that treadmill 10 is my treadmill.
3: Yeah.
1: Now, I'd like to introduce you to Verity. Verity, who has shown me up in this class several times. Verity is very fit. I don't know what she does, but she seems to have a lot of time to be at the gym. And she's already ruined it once for me because on my 100th class, which I was really excited about. It was a Lady Gaga-themed class. In fact, I was going to see Lady Gaga that night.
3: Oh.
1: Yeah. It was a big day for me.
3: It was.
1: I was doing my 100th class and there's Dolly, my favourite trainer even, walking down the class going, get it. And then she goes, now I want to give a big shout out to someone who's celebrating a milestone class today.
2: And you're like, here we go.
1: Abracadabra's starting to play. I'm cranking up the treadmill. I'm not going anywhere. I've got that concrete block behind
3: you're
1: me.
3: You're paying your toll to the angels.
1: Yeah, I'm paying my toll to the angels. I'm seeing my queen that night. Give it up for Verity, who's celebrating her 300th class.
2: Verity. Three times as many.
1: Yeah, she celebrated her 400th the other day. I was like,
2: she
1: well done, V.
2: She employed.
3: Yeah,
2: she employed at the cycle class.
1: She's so fit. And anyway, yesterday, now, not only that, she's taken treadmill 10.
3: Oh.
1: She's gotten on to how good treadmill 10 is. So as I was leaving yesterday, I was fuming, wasn't I?
2: You were. You're absolutely. So what happened when you got there? You were actually furious.
3: Yeah.
1: Yeah. What happened? Oh, I was very passag with her.
2: Yes.
1: She has no idea.
3: Yes.
1: I glared at her.
2: Oh,
1: and then
2: good one.
1: I didn't go treadmill 9 or treadmill 11. Because also she's way fitter than me. I don't want to be too close to her because she shows me up.
3: Yes.
1: So I think I went treadmill 8, so I was closer to the trainer so I could do a bit of sucky-uppy. but lots of glares at Verity, a lot of like as we got off. I'd look over at her numbers, I'd do a lot of eye rolling.
3: Yes.
1: She's got no idea that I'm talking about her on breakfast radio right now.
3: Yeah, cop that, Verity.
1: Yeah. And she's beautiful and she's really beautiful as well.
3: Oh,
1: and like really good, she's got real good gym gear, like a lot of Lululemon, a lot of PE Nation.
3: Mm.
1: She's fit. Oh, I can't stand her.
3: Oh, we all hate her. Obviously, we're very anti-Verity.
2: At this stage, we are.
1: Have you ever been in a feud with someone that has no idea you're feuding with them?
3: Yeah. No, I don't know that I have because I'm just a genuinely likable person.
1: So am I. Verity, shots fired.
2: There's a lot of quiet around that statement there.
3: Why didn't anybody jump and say, that sounds right?
1: Yeah. Why'd you have your fingers crossed when you said that? No, Verity's normally down the other end of the room, like treadmill 18.
3: Yeah.
1: This is like she's really moved.
3: Verity.
1: Yeah.
3: Look, let's talk
1: down
3: about one-sided feuds.
2: One-sided feuds.
3: You're in a feud. They're your arch nemesis. They just don't know about it.
1: She's got no idea. Because I also, Verity, she's so fabulous and so fit. I want to be a friend.
3: Yeah. But you can't.
2: No, you can't.
1: She's my mortal enemy.
3: Yeah, that's right.
2: You got to take it now.
3: It's such a fine line between best friend and mortal enemy, isn't it?
2: She will never get on treadmill 10 again.
1: Well, she probably has. I haven't booked today. I know Verity, probably first thing, as soon as the bookings are open, bang. She's got the time.
2: Yeah, by the way, she must do that on purpose, because if you're going on the class that often, you would know that you're on treadmill 10.
1: She's trying to upset me. Yeah. Verity is absolutely trying to hurt me.
2: Maybe it's not a one-sided feud.
3: Maybe she's going to call in and say, yeah, I'm in a one-sided feud with this guy called Joel. Yeah. He doesn't know about it, but I'm stealing his treadmill every day. Nathan, Nat and Sean on

0: Matt and Sean. Nova.
1: Joel is in a one-sided feud with Verity from the gym.
2: And I've not made up a fake name for her.
1: No,
2: because
1: that's
2: I never do, because it doesn't feel truthful for me when I tell the story.
1: No.
2: So Verity's a real person.
1: Yep.
2: And she's a real piece of work. She has done nothing wrong except at all, except be really fit and beautiful. But she's recently, you know, fired a little grenade my way and taken treadmill 10 at the gym you go
1: to. Shots fired.
3: That's and enough, mate.
1: Treadmill 10 is yours.
2: And at this gym, like, the trainers are kind of like rock stars, so you sort of pick your classes based on the trainers. Mm. So she likes the same trainers as I do, so we go to the same classes.
1: Mm. She knows.
2: She's normally treadmill 18. I'm normally treadmill 10. We know our sides, but she has decided to take my
3: treadmill. She's crossed the floor.
1: Yeah.
3: Literally.
2: She actually has. Like, the door's in the middle to the end of the class.
1: Mm. Yes.
2: So she's come down south side.
3: She knows better.
1: She's Putin and treadmill 10 is Ukraine. That's what's happened here.
2: Correct.
1: It's a land grab.
2: That is a good way to put it. Thank you. It really is.
1: You're welcome.
2: And I'm fired up.
1: So one-way feuds, because it's no fun if they know about it.
3: No.
1: Joe's in Secret Harbour. Shh. Hello.
4: Hello.
3: Hey, Joe.
1: Okay, Joe. As well as living in a secret suburb, you're also in a secret feud. What's going on?
4: Well, the lollipop man. I'm in a feud with the lollipop man.
3: Oh, yes.
2: What's he done?
4: Well, I drive past him every day and I wave to him and he does not wave. And he waves to everybody else in front of me. I see him do it. But not me.
3: Does he?
4: Not me.
3: So, mate.
4: I think it.
2: What's his problem?
4: I could, because I nearly ran him over once.
3: Well, that might be. There might be something there.
1: This sounds like you're both in a one-sided feud with one another, because he's making a statement as well, isn't he?
4: Well, I try. I've even opened the window and waved.
3: Oh,
4: no, nothing.
3: Yeah, nothing. You're trying to bridge
2: that.
1: Yeah, but
3: apologise.
1: But one tie was on his foot, so it was hard to.
2: He was grimacing.
4: No, I didn't hit him. I didn't.
1: Joe, good.
3: You would have thought you'd been able to wear him down by.
1: I know, right? Just repeatedly doing it. You're going to have to up the ante. So I think maybe
3: beat
1: next time have a. Yeah, not beat the horn, because that sounds a bit aggressive, but have one of those party whistles and just blow that at him out the window, maybe.
2: Yeah.
1: Maybe high five him. Maybe
2: flash him.
1: Start bringing presents. Even.
4: I'm going to do that. Take him a coffee, actually. That was my next move.
2: Yeah.
4: I don't know what else to do.
2: Yeah. No, do it. You know, when they go low, you go high, as Michelle Obama says.
1: Indeed. Kiri is in Ravenswood. Hello. We're talking one-sided feuds. What have you got for us?
5: Well, I was actually the Verity.
2: Oh. Tell me.
5: So I have a very distinctive name, and one day my friend had been hanging out socially with people from work, and she just happened to mention me. And one of the guys at work was like, oh, Kiri, like, did she used to work at this place?
2: Yeah.
5: And I was like, yeah, she did, she did. And he goes, oh, my ex-girlfriend hated her.
1: What did you do, Kiri?
5: I don't think I did much, but to be fair, I wasn't a huge fan of hers either. But yeah, he just unloaded on all the things she used to say about me when she would get home from work.
3: Oh, and you knew nothing of this. Oh.
5: No, like, she gave me bad vibes, but that was about it. I was very polite and fine with her, and I ended up leaving anyway. But yeah, apparently she really had it in for me.
2: Yeah, because when you don't like someone, then you start, you know, overthinking it, and you start finding every last flaw.
1: Yes, that's right.
2: Everything they do starts to annoy you a lot, Verity.
1: Even if you're just going around about your business.
2: Yeah. Mm. And you're like, oh, they're doing that to annoy me. No, they're not.
1: Mm. All right, up next we've got Verity from Melbourne. No, only joking.
2: Good.
1: It's Tanya from Applecross. Hello. Are you in a one-sided feud?
6: Yes. So... At the complex where I work, a new tenant moved in and she's got this sexy little MX-5, which I actually appreciate, car. Anytime you drive into the car park and everyone's in their mum SUVs and their, you know, four-wheel drive, you think there's a car park available and then you pull up all excited and there's this tiny little MX-5 and it's not even catfishing me, it's just carfishing me every day.
2: This is the level of petty I know that feeling. I hate those tiny cars. Finally, I found a park. No, it's a little car.
1: So you're angry at her, not all the people driving the big cars.
3: No,
1: you're angry at her.
2: No, fair enough. I'm with Tanya.
1: It's sexy.
6: I'm like, I just can't get on board with it.
1: Do you know the driver? Do you know who it is? Or are you just, you're kind of angry at the entity that is the driver of this car?
6: Yeah,
7: No, I know the driver. She's the new strata manager. So I've got to be nice to her because she can actually, like, pick us out.
3: Yeah, you'll be out.
1: Not only does she have a sexy little car, she's got power.
2: Oh,
7: she's
2: Tanya.
7: She's got power to go behind it.
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0: 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Nova.
1: Now the band's all back together.
2: Yes.
1: Joel was mentioning just off air yesterday about some improv comedy, Natalie, and I thought, we'll wait till the family's back together and tell us about your weekend.
3: Yeah, me big Saturday night watching sketch comedy. Oh, no, lucky.
2: Live sketch comedy, is that what you're saying?
3: Live sketch. Yeah, and, you know, Nat and I are stand-ups, and we always say the mortal enemy of a stand-up is an improv comic, a sketch comic.
1: I didn't know this.
3: Yeah. I mean, and there's few that can translate between the two. Like,
2: yes.
3: We are real, like, you know, stand-ups, we're real purists. It's just us, the mic,
2: yes.
3: And stories, sketch groups.
2: Give us a word and I'll improv a scene from it.
3: Yeah.
2: When you see it done well, it's amazing.
3: Yeah, look, like, you know, like Colin Mochrie and that kind of crew, who I've met before. He's so delightful.
2: Yeah.
3: And that Whose Line Is It Anyway crowd.
2: Yes.
3: Amazing, incredible, but done badly. It is the worst thing ever. And I'm looking at this through the eyes of a stand-up because we, you know, we come with our stories, we come with our jokes, and we only take one of us to do, well, six of them sometimes take to do.
2: Right.
3: And I told you about the time I went and saw a nude improv night.
2: Yeah, did that make it better or worse?
1: In the nude.
3: Well, so this was during like one of, it wasn't even the Melbourne Fringe Festival, it was like the Melbourne Fringe Festival.
2: Right.
3: And I was having dinner with a mate and he goes, do you want to go see this like ridiculous sounding show around the corner at starts like 11 p.m. The nude improv night. I'm like, yes, hilarious. But then after like the shock, which it's really not that shocking, of them being nude, you then realise you're sitting and watching an improv night.
2: Yeah. But so, because, and are they resting on the fact that they're nude to get a bit of shock or no?
3: Oh, yeah, for the first minute and maybe to get people in the door.
2: Yeah.
3: Also, the two blind ladies behind me thought that they were seeing like a Magic Mike-esque show. It's like,
2: I thought you meant they were vision impaired. No,
3: they thought they were getting a strip show. No, you're getting seen someone like, acting out. Oh, I'm a beekeeper, but I happen to be nude. Anyway, I should have learnt my lesson from that. But on Saturday, I was filming some stuff with a bunch of other comics, and then we had a few like drinks and a little bit of a trees board. And one of the comics in the bunch said, "Hey, I'm actually off to do a sketch comedy night." And we laughed at him in his face, being like, "What are you doing?" And he was like, "No. I'm the stand-up comic at the sketch comedy night."
2: Right.
3: So basically I get up, do a bit of my stand-up, and then the sketch group then jump in and sort of do sketches around that, and I get up, you know, three times throughout the show. We're like, we'll pay it, we're coming. So we were all, you know, we've all had a few, we're well lubricated, we have had a couple of glasses of personality, and I was with, are you familiar with the work of Bev Killick?
2: Yes, I am.
3: Natalie,
2: I am.
3: Yeah.
2: Yeah,
3: she is the queen of the bogans.
2: Yes,
3: love
2: that's
3: her.
2: Right. And you have probably seen her do stuff because she's everywhere.
3: She's
2: does a lot of stuff. Yeah.
3: Yeah, and she was in Kath and Kim.
2: She
3: very
2: does lots of ads and things like that as well. Okay. Yeah.
3: She's loud. She's loud. A proper club comic. Like, she is a club comic. So we go along and there's, you know, six people getting up and acting out their little scenes. And my mate's getting up and doing stand-up in between. And then Bev decides she wants to be part of the show, which they were not expecting.
2: No. And she's way too accomplished to be involved in...
3: Way too drunk. So she goes up, and speaking of beauticians, acts out a scene, some graphic scene about getting waxed on a cruise ship, and they should count their lucky stars because it really did improve the show. But once again, I was like, how am I here sitting watching sketch?
2: When will you learn?
3: You know the worst part was? They had one wine behind the bar and it was Sauv Blanc.
2: Oh, no.
3: I was like, of course sketch comics drink Savvy B.
2: He's a Chardonnay girl, Sean.
1: Don't
2: give him anything but Chardonnay.
1: Yeah, I totally understand.
3: So I'm trying to train you, Sean, because we are trying to make you into a stand-up comic.
2: That's true. We can see it in you.
3: No, but we're trying to lure you over from... I don't want you to go into the world of sketch and improv.
2: Yeah.
1: Because I told you I saw a improv night in Amsterdam and I couldn't stop laughing.
2: I don't know that was improv.
3: Yeah. Was that...
2: You're thinking of a sex show, right? Yeah.
1: Well, they improved it. Hey, I'm sure they weren't intending to do a few things.
2: As you well know from when you went back the next night, it was exactly the same.
0: Nathan, Nat and Sean. Pitsy, Whipper and Kate.
4: Something that's happened, but you had to go to hospital to get it taken out. If you've got a story, I'd love to hear from you.
5: Kylie, what got taken out?
6: My ex-husband was culling some trees on a river and he tripped and impaled his scrotum.
4: Oh, my gosh.
6: The Ambos took lots of photos, of course.
4: Kylie, has he got any scars?
6: 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I haven't haven't been there.
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1: What's been grinding your gears?
2: Nothing.
3: You can turn your headphone volume down.
4: Oh, no. Took your headphones off.
2: That's fine. Yeah. Don't worry.
3: Grinding your gears. What have you got for us?
2: Oh, I'm pretty happy. Nothing really is grinding my gears too much, except for that guy. You're going around a roundabout and people look like they're going to run into you, like, wait till I've gone around. Do you know what I mean?
3: Yep. Like if you're going around trying to exit and they come in before.
2: Yeah, they come in right on you. They're waiting for you, but they sort of, they do this funny thing where they try and ram you. Look, feel like they're going to ram you.
3: Hmm.
2: I don't know. It's hard to explain.
3: Roundabouts are a weirdly dangerous thing, aren't they? Like, they shouldn't be, but they kind of... Do you know what I mean?
2: When were they invented? In Brisbane, I feel like.
4: It just relies on everyone knowing what they're doing.
3: Yes, and that, paying attention.
4: The chances of that happening are pretty low when you think about
3: and
4: it.
3: And trust, so much trust.
2: The one at the bottom of Mount, the one at the bottom of Mount Cootha.
3: That's hectic.
2: Is hectic.
3: It scares me going around that one.
2: I actively avoid that roundabout.
3: Lane if you're trying to exit around it too.
4: Or getting across to go to Mount Cootha.
3: Yeah.
4: That's
2: a lot of
4: there's a bloody ramp that you've got to get across.
2: Oh,
4: almost.
2: Impossible.
4: That's actually impossible.
2: A lot of driving tests go through that to test you. Just warning out of
3: they
2: there.
3: They do,
2: people,
3: actually.
2: People learning to drive.
3: And I think learner driver test was like questioning you on who gives way when you're on a roundabout. I'm pretty sure there was the diagrams.
2: Who knows?
4: And I'll go to a cooler than I've got one.
3: Spencer from Alex Hills. What's grinding your gears?
5: Morning, everyone. Morning. When we're having dinner and say to the wife, do you want a drink with the dinner? And she goes, no, I'm all right, darling. And then she reaches across and drinks all your drink.
4: Yeah.
5: That grinds my gears down.
4: Yeah. Anyone who does any of that where they just like that, no, I don't want that. I don't want Hawaiian pizza. And then you get a Hawaiian pizza and they have four bits of it. Yeah. I wanted the entire pizza.
2: Especially the drink thing. I get that.
3: That's annoying.
2: Cliff, my husband does that all the time.
4: Does he really?
2: Yeah.
4: That's annoying. Come on, Cliff, you're better than that.
3: Ashley, out of Green Bank, what's grinding your gears?
6: Hi, what's grinding my gears is people that state the obvious. As a mum of four boys at 25 years old, always being told that I've got my hands full like I don't already know that.
3: That's hilarious because that's something I actually would say, Ashley, so that's good to know.
4: Yeah, you got your hands full there, haven't you?
3: Yeah. Oh, four boys. Oh.
6: Yeah.
2: What should we say, I wonder?
3: Yeah.
2: I would definitely say that.
4: Just nothing?
6: Yeah.
3: Just. I salute you.
4: Just a salute.
3: Yeah. Okay. No, that is a good tonight. It's a PSA.
2: You must be really busy.
6: Always.
3: So much driving. Kelly out of Fernie Grove, go for it.
7: Hi, guys. What grinds my gears is when you go on holidays to a resort or a cruise and people reserve the deck chairs with no intention of using it for hours.
2: Yep. Yep.
4: Germans, I feel, are pretty bad at that when you're overseas. German just, families.
7: Yeah, it's so selfish, and we pay good money too to use the resort facilities. And
4: Yes.
2: Do you ever take the towels off their stuff off their chair?
7: I have before, yes. When I've been there for a while and I've seen them walk out, definitely.
3: Yeah.
4: That's ridiculous, actually.
3: Pool politics on a holiday is a real thing, isn't it?
2: That grinds my gears. I'm getting really angry about that. Kelly?
4: Can I just slide one in? If you're driving your car at 5 a.m. in the morning or 5:30 in the morning, like, it's not a Sunday drive. Like, I was stuck behind someone all the way to work today going 30 k's an hour. What are you doing?
3: It's almost more
4: if you're
3: dangerous.
4: Up that, why are you just cruising along at that hour?
2: I cruise.
4: How are you that happy in your life?
2: I cruise to work.
3: That's because the Jiminy can't go faster than 30. It's 35's maxing out. Ben out of Logan Reserve, what have you got?
8: What's grinding my gears, guys, is getting woken up at 2 a.m. in the morning by human bin chickens going through my wheelie bins.
4: Oh.
8: Setting the dogs off, setting everything off.
4: Human bin chickens?
8: I call them the human bin chickens at recycling.
4: So people?
3: People trying to get the cans.
2: Yeah, bottles and cans.
8: Yeah. Oh.
2: Really?
4: Is that a thing?
8: Cans and bottles and making noise and they set everything off.
3: And they go like, early so no one sees them.
8: Dogs.
4: Wow. So are they on your property or have you got them out?
8: Out on the street.
4: The bin's out the street, okay.
8: It's every bin week or whatever you call it.
4: Yeah, no, I wasn't aware that happened.
3: Yeah, for 10 cents a can, they need a fair few and they just go to everyone's.
8: Damn straight. Yeah, they're always noisy, always sort of putting it in the back of wagons and, it's really annoying.
2: Don't mind them doing that, but do it at a reasonable hour maybe. Yeah. I don't know.
3: That's a good one, Ben. Thank you. And we got one exclusively here. It says from San Francisco. We go to Joe. Hello, Joe.
9: Yeah, hey, what really grinds my gear is when you're trying to get your connecting flight from Dubai to make it to the NFL in Melbourne, but you miss your flight, and you leave all your Aussie fans really disappointed.
4: Ah, it's Joe Jonas.
3: Joe Jonas.
9: Hey, Australia.
4: Yeah, we've heard you. You're stuck in Dubai. Or are you? We've got to try and get to the bottom of this.
3: He's doing a halftime show today for the NFL.
4: You can't have two of the three Jonases.
3: And he's missed his flight, apparently.
4: In Dubai.
2: Just one of them?
3: Just one. Just Joe.
4: From Dubai to Melbourne.
2: So still two of them. They can probably still do
4: this. Oh, sorry, just one flight. Sorry. Yes. No, apparently Joe Jonas, for some reason, was not travelling with his brothers.
2: Okay, they're trying to ditch him.
3: Oh.
4: Maybe they
3: Kevin
4: are.
3: And Nick are the brothers, by the way.
4: Kevin, the old one.
9: I'll actually give you an exclusive here. We actually travel separately, like the British royal family,
4: yeah,
9: in case
4: right.
9: one of us dies.
4: Too dangerous. If a plane was to go down, mate, you can't have three Jonas brothers going at once.
3: No, you don't want that.
4: What would happen to the world?
3: Protect them.
4: Well, stay safe, Joe. We'll try and get to the bottom of that.
9: Thanks, Lutzy.
3: Oh, you know Lutzy?
4: Yeah, yeah.
3: Wow. Well,
4: I went to his world premiere once.
3: That's a good mate, eh?
0: Nick Lutzy and Susie O'Neill on Nova.

0: line wearing shorts out, out to nice places. Because, Nick, you said you went to a really beautiful restaurant last week.
1: Yeah, I was at Southside there in Fish Lane.
0: For a wine tasting.
1: Yeah, and I was at a wine. It was like a wine, paired wine with food evening. Warm
0: fancy.
1: Night, though.
2: Who was filthy at you, like your dad?
1: My mum. Always mum.
0: Because Nick wore shorts out.
1: Yeah.
0: Not to a nighttime function.
1: A nice Venroy top, though, and a good sneaker, I thought, dresses it up, you know? Yeah, I'm a big shorts guy.
0: Okay, well, you know, people have different views.
1: Yeah.
0: I'm completely opposed to it. I think it's disgraceful.
1: You sound
0: I think
1: like
0: it's
1: my
0: disgusting.
1: Mum.
0: Yeah, you're quite I think you're not showing respect to the venue or to the event.
2: Yeah.
1: 13, 24, 10, where's the line of wearing shorts out? Because
2: it was a fancy function. Like, I got sent photos and everyone was dressed up.
1: Everyone was pretty dressed up.
0: I think in Brisbane it's a hot climate.
1: Yes.
0: I don't mind myself. I'm talking about men here. Women can wear shorts wherever they like.
1: Oh.
0: But
1: oh, can they?
0: Oh, jeez. No, I think during the day, guys can definitely wear shorts and, you know, shirts. Because
2: like
0: it's
2: a polo
0: hot.
2: Or something.
0: Polo,
2: nice
0: even a button-up
2: yeah.
0: linen shirt. Like, I saw a big function at, it was a Laurie's function, a day on the green or type lunch.
1: Yep.
0: St. Lawrence's yesterday at their playing grounds and the men were
2: playing grounds different.
0: Yeah, they're all in shorts and shirts. I have no problem with that.
1: Right.
0: But
1: what about if we're on like a daytime boat party? Shorts are fine.
0: That's okay.
1: Okay.
2: Boats is okay.
1: But what about if the boat party goes into night?
0: I think it
1: A boat party we're going on soon where I was going to wear shorts.
2: So I wore white linen long pants on the boat, which boarded at 3 p.m. on Saturday, but we're still on the boat at 9 p.m.
1: Yeah.
2: You know, so
0: that's okay. I think anything that is going to be a nighttime function, you can't wear shorts.
1: Oh,
0: because you're
2: that's
0: not
2: the line.
0: You're not 10 anymore. You're not 10 years old.
2: It's not a play date.
0: I think you need to wear long pants.
1: But if it
0: you're
1: starts in the day, if the function you're at starts in the day and rolls into the night, I feel like you're okay.
0: Look, you're getting
2: you've
0: there
2: got
0: a little
2: to pivot.
0: Bit.
2: And also, Susan,
0: where
2: it potentially is problematic, as it was on Saturday night, you know, we all roll off the boat and head out, you know, to James Street, for instance.
1: You can get out in James Street in shorts.
2: But it's certainly a question mark. I feel like some people wear shorts to try and block themselves from, you know, when they're sober from going out later in the night. But it could be problematic. It could be he can't come in here.
0: I think Queen's Arms is quite strict on what you
2: wear. That's what I'm saying.
1: The QA.
0: They are. They're really strict.
2: I think you'd be surprised.
1: You can't
2: be,
0: and you can't, on a side matter, you can't be the least bit drunk to get in
1: there. Oh, yeah.
2: Someone's speaking from personal experience.
1: Yeah. 13, 24, 10, if you have a say in this or you want to say in this.
0: I think nighttime long pants, daytime shorts.
1: But the grey areas when it bleeds, for me, day into night,
0: well,
1: I'm going shorts.
0: Wear a cool pant.
1: Like
0: a cool pant.
2: My
0: like
2: linen
0: that's
2: pants.
0: He did, like linen pants.
1: I just don't want us to forget we're from Brizzy. You know what I mean? It's a hot climate. You know what I mean? Don't forget where we came from.
0: Yeah, but you got to look. We're sophisticated. We're not a country hick town here anymore.
1: No.
0: We've got the Olympics coming. We've got to dress up.
2: We've got the Olympics coming. We're the Olympic city.
1: You can wear shorts. You can wear shorts going out when the Olympics.
0: Does no one care about this? Text in if you want to be anonymous.
1: Yeah.
0: I feel like this is a really important topic.
2: I've forgotten what this is the line is. Is this other people talking about shorts or is other lines that people are stepping over? I've forgotten what we do
0: no,
2: in this segment.
0: I want to say.
2: No, shorts is a short
0: shorts,
2: segment.
0: Just shorts. Where is the line with shorts?
2: It's not a short segment, it's a segment about shorts.
0: Where is the line with shorts? Do you agree with me? I think nighttime long pants, daytime shorts.
2: I'm with you. And I'm also a little bit privy, not privy, I'm a little bit sort of edgy on like, have you got the legs to wear them?
1: Well, that's the thing. If you got the pins to pull them off. You know?
2: So you're obviously suggesting you have.
1: Well, yeah. I mean, all I'm doing is training for a marathon right now and doing leg weights.
0: Well,
1: so
0: your legs, I suppose.
1: I just want to get the quads out and the calves. My goodness.
2: God, I can't wait if he shaves down for the Bridge to Brisbane. Yeah.
1: Obviously, I will.
0: I do like a shaved leg on a man.
2: Anyway, we digress.
1: Mark, talk some sense into these two. Where is the line? Shorts.
3: I think shorts is fine as long as you wear long socks and jandals.
0: Yeah,
2: well, that's
0: agree.
2: A good point.
0: Agree.
2: Yeah.
0: Like
3: you
0: the
3: 70s. Nah.
2: Ridiculous.
0: Do you wear
3: no,
0: shorts?
3: No, I went to the sports club last night and I saw guys wearing t-shirts and thongs. I thought that was just a bit below.
2: Yeah, why are we stopping trying? It's ridiculous at night time.
1: I'm not saying thongs, guys. I'm saying dress it up a bit. You can dress a short up.
0: You still wear sand shoes.
3: Exactly.
1: I mean, sneakers. Sneakers are so expensive nowadays.
2: Yeah, I know. Still, it's hard to carry them off. Like, you know, again.
3: Bring back the dress code. Oh.
0: Yeah. Thanks, Mark. I agree.
2: Yeah.
0: Louisa, what do you think from Crestmead?
4: Well, I think shorts are fine for children. The royal family has a rule that up till 12 they wear shorts. After that, it's long pants.

0: I know Nick may pass for 12.
1: Oh, shots fired. Good gear. All out.
2: What about
3: Louise are on fire?
2: Louise, what about when it's 35 degrees and it's a daytime function?
0: Yeah, but they're generally air conditioned inside and you can find cool pants.
3: That's
1: cool
3: right.
1: Pants.
3: Try harder,
1: Listen
3: Louisa.
1: To yourselves, we're Queenslanders. Crystal on the sunny coast. Where do you stand on this?
4: Well, my husband doesn't own any pants other than something that he would wear to a wedding. But if we go out for a nice dinner or to the theatre, he wears a dressy pair of shorts and a linen button-up shirt. That's as dressy as he'll get.
2: Mm. Yep, that works. I like that. Dressy pair of shorts, linen button-up.
3: Shoes. What shoes is he wearing?
4: A couple of different types of shoes. Like he's got some boat shoes, but he's got some casual sneakers as well.
2: Mm. Yeah.
3: Okay. Well, with socks, like, it's just such a weird area getting in. Like, you put shorts on, then you've got to have invisible socks, no socks, which I hate.
5: Or long socks.
2: Or do you wear ankle socks or long socks? It's a very hard
3: with
2: thing.
3: With shorts?
2: Yeah, it's a very hard thing.
3: What, do you want to be on an offender's list?
2: That's a tough one, the sock situation, because it's changed generationally. Yeah,
5: and Crystal was from the Sunshine Coast, so...
2: Oh, that different?
5: They're more casual at the Sunshine Coast.
2: Posty. Well, Brooks texted in on the text line,
3: skateboarding?
2: Which you can always do. 0457 611 0639. Brooke said it largely depends on the legs.
3: Yeah.
2: Kelly said, I prefer shorts over those three-quarter pants that are now getting around, the jorts.
5: Are they back?
2: They're back in a big way. I would never wear them, but I think the younger...
3: You look ridiculous.
2: I would look like my...
3: You would look so stupid.
2: My under-9 soccer photo where you can't see my leg. It's just sock into shorts and my bowl cut.
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0: Lutzy and Susie O'Neill.
1: Susan's feverishly working away on this next segment.
2: Oh, this is so exciting.
1: No idea what it's about.
2: It's all about science.
3: Science.
2: So it's the 2026 IG Nobel Awards. They've just been handed out.
1: The Nobel
2: IG Nobel Awards, not to be confused with the Nobel Prizes.
1: No,
2: it's like a satirical take.
1: I don't know what satirical.
2: It's a funny take on the
1: satirical take
2: on the proper awards.
1: Take.
3: But it's real scientists who
2: it's
3: do
2: real
3: this.
2: Scientists.
1: Okay. Weird
2: but
1: science.
2: It's basically science that makes you laugh and then makes you think. So they're giving out awards to real proper research projects that are going on throughout the world.
1: Weird science. Weird Science. It used to be a good TV
2: is
1: show.
2: Is that a TV show?
1: Yeah. We asked Dylan eight seconds ago to bid up there, so it's not his fault.
3: When it comes, I'll play it.
2: I'll give you some of the prizes. Whoa. The Biomechanics Prize went to the scientific definition of a kiss.

0: that's fun, isn't it?
1: Yeah, can we do this as a regular segment?
0: Yeah, I like
2: weird
0: it.
2: Science.
1: Weird science.
2: Weird science with Susie.
1: And we can learn stuff.
2: Scientist Susie.
1: Learn things. So this is the IG Nobel Awards. They gave out all different prizes.
0: Yeah.
1: The first one was a biomechanics prize. This is fun prizes. Fun things that make you laugh, but then
0: biomechanics, they make you laugh.
2: It's a good time. You know, yeah.
1: It's serious. So think about that. The scientific definition of a kiss. Mm-hmm. Try and think about that. So Oxford researchers have been studying the evolution of kissing and they needed to come up with an official scientific definition of a kiss. Think about it yourself. How would you describe that?
2: Tongue?
0: It's a weird, like, greeting. It's not even a greeting. It's romantic, right? So at what point did a locking of lips tongue insertion?
2: When two tongues meet in order to create a sacred bond.
0: Sacred.
2: A ritual.
1: In a side note, apparently Gen Zs aren't kissing as much as they used to. I just saw that. But anyway, back to this. They landed on... They landed on scientific definition of a kiss. Nothing better than a good kiss.
0: Oh, okay.
1: They landed on the definition as oral contact with some movement of the lips, mouth parts, and no food transfer.
2: Oh, no food transfer.
1: So basically,
2: like birds, how they pass food to their kids.
1: Yeah. Mouths touch, they move, and nobody gets fed.
0: No mention of tongue.
2: Yeah.
1: Well, you know what? I don't think there needs to be a tongue always.
0: If you're not using tongue.
2: What is that? That's weird.
0: And it's not a family member. I mean, what are you doing? honestly.
2: Or if one of you's using tongue and the other isn't, it would be a weird, like, but where is it?
1: If there is someone who's been married for longer than...
0: Oh, I'm not married.
1: I'm going to say... Well, I've been married for 28 years.
2: Yeah.
1: If someone's been married for longer than 10 years and still uses their... a tongue and a kiss, I'd like to know about it, please.
2: 13-24-10, if that's you.
0: But you're not just like, you know, a bit of open mouth, you know, you're sort of...
1: But there's no tongue. You know what I'm saying? There's no tongue. Anyway, I feel like we should move on. I feel icky, too icky talking to you about this.
2: Okay.
0: You brought it.
2: This is weird science. It's factual.
0: It's good. It's good. It's good stuff.
1: See, there's no one's called in.
0: No, the lines are shut down at the moment.
1: I reckon there'll be no one over who's been married for more than 10 years that is using a tongue.
2: Okay.
1: That's what I reckon.
2: You should try it anyway, but let's move on.
1: Okay, next one. Oh, the chemistry prize came out with the best, most protein milk drink. You know, there's all different types of milk. You know, there's oat milk, almond milk, cow's milk, blah, blah, blah.
0: Yeah.
1: Cockroach milk.
2: What?
1: Cockroach milk has three times as much energy as cow's milk proteins.
2: Cockroach milk. And they extract the milk from the roach.
0: How do you milk them?
2: How do you milk a roach? Are there nipples?
0: That's ridiculous.
1: I don't know.
2: Cockroach milk.
0: I mean, sometimes when you squash them, some sort of white fluid comes. Is that the milk? Or...
1: Maybe. They do go white when you squash them. Okay, let's go back to the kissing thing quickly because I'm interested with this. I said there's no one over 10 years who's still using a tongue in kissing.
0: Yeah.
1: Prove me wrong. Angela from Upper Mount Cravat.
3: Hello, how are you going?
0: Yeah, we're good. So what's your go?
3: We still do special occasions. And so when the tongue is used, you know it's on. If it's just a peck, it's just a hello, goodbye. And then if it's tongue, then you know you're in for a good night.
2: Oh, so the tongue is used when I see.
1: Okay.
2: When it's the tongue.
0: So usually it's
3: just... a bit of a signal to go.
0: Mwah. Yep. So otherwise it's a mwah.
1: Have a good day. How are you going?
0: Give some a little one and then we'll go back to the kissy
1: stuff.
0: Oh,
1: okay, okay.
2: Yeah, yeah.
1: Apparently they did another study and they said that babies smell beautiful to parents.
2: Yes.
1: But teenagers don't smell beautiful to parents.
2: Well, it's BO. Babies don't have BO yet.
0: They smell disgusting.
1: Yeah, that's kind of an obvious one, isn't it?
0: Yeah, it's BO.
1: Okay. Rich people are more likely to steal kids' lollies.
2: Well, do you do that?
0: Do you?
1: Are you talking to me?
0: Yes.
1: Are you talking to the listeners?
0: Yes, the rich person in the show.
2: I mean, I don't, but I'm talking to you.
1: Can we go back to the kissing?
0: Do you steal lollies of children?
2: Carly.
0: How is that scientific? I don't really know what that means, by the way.
2: This is good science, though. Carly out of Wynnum. How long have you been with your partner?
0: Back to kissing.
3: We've been together for 20 years.
1: Mm-hmm. Do you still use your tongue?
3: Yeah. Not all the time, but yes.
1: Like once a week?
3: Yeah, I'd say so. Or more, yeah.
0: I tell you, this is getting all married territory. Like, the confusing thing is for me, very occasionally I'll be out at a bar or something. Oh, g'day, whatever your name is. Well, I was going to say Susan there, but I'm looking at you. Hey, Daphne. How you doing? You'll be down at Penelope or something and going for a kiss, and you're kissing the lips. But it's just like, mwah. Like, did we just get, was that sexual? You know,
2: like a greeting kiss on the lips.
0: Yes.
2: That's weird.
0: So why is it different from being married 25 years and kissing on the lips, which means apparently absolutely nothing?
1: Mm-hmm. Yeah, no.
0: You know what I'm saying? It's an area there.
1: It's a conversation for another day.
0: Well, it was a kissing question.
1: The only reason I'm umming and ahhing is, remember there was a video went around recently of me...
2: Yes, kissing James
1: Bracey. Kind of kissing James Bracey on the lips. And he's a friend of mine.
0: Yeah.
1: And it wasn't...
0: Nothing with marriage.
1: That was nothing to do with marriage.
0: Yeah.
1: No.
0: Yeah.
1: No. But that was... Yeah, so you can do that, but I don't feel comfortable with that always.
0: It does feel strange.
2: Yeah, I think kissing the lips to anyone that's not your partner is weird. Like, you see the family that lips kiss?
0: If it's not romantic.
2: Yeah, if it's not romantic.
1: And even... Well, yeah... I mean, your child, you can do it up to maybe a certain age.
2: A certain age, yes. I understand
1: then,
2: that.
1: Like, I wouldn't kiss my kids on the lips now because they're 20 and 21.
0: Well, neither would I.
2: That'd be weird. You wouldn't kiss Susie's kids on the lips?
0: Oh, Bill, maybe.
2: Yeah. Anyway, guys.
0: We're good mates.
2: That's weird science.
1: Weird science. I like that.
2: We're educational.
4: Nick, Lutzi and Susie O'Neill.

0: Lucy and Susie O'Neill.
1: Had a really awkward moment yesterday, guys.
2: Mm-hmm.
1: As an animal owner, there is nothing more awkward than this moment.
2: Mm-hmm.
1: You guys don't own pets. Obviously, I know that. I'm aware.
2: No.
1: When you own a dog and you take them for a walk, is your responsibility obviously to bring poo bag? Yes?
2: Well, the person in my street doesn't, because I counted 5 poos on my lawn yesterday. Keep going.
1: Perfect.
3: And I've you know, on occasion had pets as part of relationships, and yes, my understanding is definitely a poo bag.
1: Thanks, David. And that's all we've got time
3: definitely
1: for.
3: Definitely a poo bag.
1: Okay, so yes,
2: take
1: right?
2: a poo bag, people.
1: So what happened to me yesterday is I took one, but sometimes on the journey, your dog will double poop. And then you only take one, which can be a rookie mistake.
3: Yeah, weird apparatus.
1: Yeah, so
3: pulling out, you know.
1: Keep going. Yep. So I only had the one. Mm-hmm. So pick up one, all is good.
2: Yep.
1: Then they do another one, and you don't have anything
2: just
1: to pick
2: open
1: up
2: the original and put it in that one. Why can't you do that?
1: Because you pick it up with your hand and then you tie it up. And it's like,
3: don't you throw it in the bin then?
1: Then you throw it in the bin, or you still haven't, you're going to untie it and grab the. So you're faced with a few options, right, Suze?
2: Mm-hmm.
1: It's either option number one is if there's someone else around with the dog, you ask them for a spare, right?
2: Is that okay?
1: That's okay. But there was no one in this instance that had spares.
2: Okay.
1: Then you're faced with the other one is option two, just walk away.
2: Yep.
1: Straight up.
2: If no one's looking.
1: Don't do anything. Or, my favourite, go down, pretend to pick it up, wait for a clear coast, and then bail. Yeah?
3: Yeah.
1: Or the last one, I was talking to our producer, Ash, about this one. She seems to do this, which I find the strangest. Use another object to pick it up.
2: And then put it where?
1: I presume in the bin, but producer Ash...
3: Just in the bushes.
1: What did you do?
4: I had to use a large leaf to scoop up 5 individual poops. Then I put it near my car. Then I waited a bit. And then I actually had to put it in the boot and take it home because there was nowhere to put it. There were people watching.
2: Just live in the gutter. Oh.
4: I felt bad.
1: There is nothing more, like, because I hate people who don't pick up their own dogs. I mean, it rarely happens because I bring bags. But when you...
2: It happens all the time. For you? Or
1: for me, I mean, yeah.
2: Oh, sorry, yes.
1: In your street, it happens a bit?
2: I'm so angry now that I can't concentrate on your story.
1: You're thinking of stray dog poos?
2: I'm thinking about how, for years now...
3: Always
2: someone,
3: on your lawn too, isn't
2: it's always
3: it?
2: On our lawn.
1: They have favourite lawns they go to.
2: Well, it's ours. And I don't know who it is. It's someone in our street. And I'm really angry. Sorry, back to your story.
1: Well, no, I'm just saying I was then faced with that horrible decision because it usually happens on people's lawns.
2: Yeah.
1: And so I opted for, I didn't opt for Ash's, pick it up with the leaf and leave it in my
3: That's
1: boot.
3: That's ridiculous.
1: That just seems a bit, yeah. I opted for the old, you put your hands in your pocket, and where is it gone? And then you bend down and you pretend to do something. And then you wait for the coast is clear and then you just walk away. But the whole afternoon, I felt like I'd done something super illegal. Like, I felt so guilty about it.
2: Yeah.
1: It's the worst feeling.
2: Some people, yeah. But they don't know it's you. What address was it?
1: What do you mean, what house was it?
2: Where was it?
1: It was in my local area.
2: I don't know. Look, people should pick it up. Once again, I'm angry about my lawn.
1: Okay.
3: Well, it's the standard you set for yourself that you're embarrassed at because you're now doing something which you would complain about.
1: Yes.
3: You know what I'm saying?
1: Yes.
3: And that's fair enough.
1: Yeah.
3: But I don't know. Sometimes it just happens. I mean, you didn't mean to do it.
2: Yeah, if you don't do it regularly.
3: I don't know the answers.
1: Thanks. You're making me feel better about this.
2: Yeah, yeah. Because what I have to do now on our lawn, which always before we do the mowing,
1: good.
2: Is it's gone hard by this stage because we've obviously can't get rid of it straight
1: when
2: away because
1: it
2: it's soft.
1: Yeah.
2: You've got to pick it up with your hand and put it on the road. Otherwise, if your lawnmower goes over poo, have you ever smelt that?
1: Oh, it goes everywhere.
2: It stinks. It reopens it.
3: So if you chuck it on the road is your option? Like what?
2: Yes.
3: Once it goes hard?
2: Hard, I just push it on the road. Either kick it on the road or I pick it up with my hand.
3: Then a car goes over it and it might stink.
1: Well, yeah.
2: At least it's not on our lawn anymore.
1: I mean, 13, 24, 10, if you want to weigh in like Thomas has.
3: So.
1: Good morning, Tom.
5: Yeah, good morning. You can buy a dog repellent spray at Bunnings, and
2: Is this for me? Just deter
5: the dogs from wanting to do their business there.
2: Oh, I didn't realize that. So you spray it all over your lawn,
5: and you spray it all over your lawn, but it's a little bit costly. And then again, your grass grows, so it ends up being a costly exercise.
3: That's okay, because she can afford it.
1: Money's not an issue. Money's not an issue, Thomas.
2: That's a good idea. Thank you for that.
5: It'll just deter them from doing their thing there. Yeah.
3: Okay.
1: That is a good idea. We've got a full board of callers now, and I don't know. I mean, Mel, good morning to you.
6: Hello.
3: You're going blind.
1: No,
3: she's listening on delay, I think.
1: No, she's been answered. Mel, what do you want to say?
3: Turn your wireless off.
6: Hello.
7: Good morning. Oh, so I love all the stories about taking a dog for a walk. It's very embarrassing when you don't have your poo bag with you.
1: Yeah.
7: My dog the other day went for a walk and did a poo, and I found a Gatorade bottle. So I found a stick and I was scooping his poo into the Gatorade bottle because there were all people around watching me and I just couldn't leave it in the parkway.
2: I love that.
3: That's not bad.
1: You feel really guilty. That's good, Mel. I'm glad.
2: Shame.
1: You do. You feel the shame.
2: That's a good idea.
1: That's fun. Thank you, Mel.
3: And Gatorade bottle reusable.
1: Very reusable.
3: Two poos.
1: That's true, actually.
3: Just,
1: open the lid.
3: You could just scoop. Sort of run it along the grass and it just sort of get in there.
1: Kelly's got one more embarrassing story for us. We've got a full board of dog.
2: Can we come back with these? They're so interesting.
1: I guess we can come back. Do you want to come back with them?
2: I reckon.
1: Let's come. Okay, we'll come back with them. 13-24-10, I guess. Let's go. What embarrassing dog poo stories? What do you have to do?
0: Nick Lutzy and Susie O'Neill on Nova. 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

0: Lutzy and Susie O'Neill.
1: Didn't mean for it to be this, but we're talking the worst thing that can happen to you when you own a dog and not being able to pick up your dog poo if you run out of bags. Happened to me yesterday. I brought one bag. There was a double situation. You're faced with some tough options.
2: We already had a good option. The last lady put it in a Gatorade bottle. I like that. And then I went off my own little tangent saying that I think there's two dogs in our street that are pooing on our lawn and not picking it up. So five, I counted five yesterday when I was watering the plants.
3: Two different dogs, though, you think?
2: Yeah, different sizes. Yeah, different size poo. Makes sense.
1: Can we also stress, I know there's those things where you can put multiple dog bags in, as Lutzy was talking about. Okay. I just did not have one yesterday. You know, it was one of those situations.
2: Yep.
1: Didn't have enough bags.
2: Okay, we're going back and forth like tennis.
1: Sorry.
2: Graham,
3: just get to the coolers, guys.
2: Graham from Beenleigh, you got a tip for me quickly about the dry poo on my lawn?
4: Yeah. Definitely pick it up. Don't mow it over because it can be quite toxic.
2: When it
4: puffed up in the dust, and you know you've got five of them. Make sure you pick it up.
2: I'll tell Cliff when he moves the lawn.
1: Oh, toxic!
4: Don't run it over the mower because you can end up quite ill.
2: Thank you.
3: I did not know that.
1: No.
3: Did not.
1: Now, these calls could go any which way, I think, but Kelly from Fernie Grove, what have you got for us?
5: Good morning. I've got two dogs and one of them has anxiety, so I can't even go 50 metres without it pooping and it just poops the whole way. But if I'm not quick enough, my other dog will eat it and scoop it up itself.
1: Oh, I see what you're saying. So I own two dogs.
3: That's sick.
5: I've got my own pooper scooper.
2: That's a great idea.
1: Oh, yeah.
5: It's disgusting.
3: It's gross, but I mean, it's not your problem, is it?
5: It's notorious at the dog park for eating poo, but it's not the only dog that does it, so no. I don't feel as bad.
1: There are such some dogs that just do that.
2: Really?
1: Yeah.
3: Oh, that's making me feel a bit vomity.
1: And you just can't help if you get one of those dogs.
3: What is wrong with them? Can't they taste it?
1: They smell and they taste it. My dog doesn't do that, but I've seen plenty do that, Kelly.
2: Jeez.
5: And they're really quick too. It's like they're obsessive with it.
2: I feel sorry for your anxious dog as well. Is there something you can do to stop it being so anxious? Some meditation?
5: Yeah, I don't know.
1: You can put it on pills. You definitely can with dogs like that. And
3: pills.
1: My dog is.
3: Just medicated.
1: Yeah, Pam's medicated.
3: What are they anxious about? They don't even pay tax.
1: I know. They don't do anything.
3: They buy food. They sleep all day. Poo wherever they want.
2: True.
3: How could they be anxious?
1: Just petrified. Yeah, I know.
2: It's a bit genetic.
1: Sarah out of Chermside.
3: God, strike me.
1: What have you got for
6: us,
1: Sarah?
6: Good morning. I've got a funny dog poo story. So this didn't happen to me. This happened to my partner's dad. So we used to have a little sausage dog. He made it till 17, but he used to love sitting on the couch with us. Anyway, his dad was sitting on the couch, eating a bowl of Twisties, and little Snags is walking all over him, and he picks up a Twisty, eats it, realises it's not a Twisty, but a little piece of dried dog poo that Snags decided to drop by.
3: That's disgusting.
6: We heard him from the other room, so it was very funny.
2: I suppose the texture, mate, was it dry, no, would feel the same.
1: Maybe. Snags is poo.
6: It was exactly like a Twisty.
3: Yuck. Sort of, I don't know, for some reason I feel like serves him right, because he's just on the couch, doing nothing, eating Twisties, being piggish. He knows he drops them sometimes because he's untidy. Yeah, I'll just pick that one up and stick it in my mouth.
2: Oh, how much would it cost for you to have a piece of dog poo?
1: You couldn't pay me.
3: Money wise.
2: You would do it for a certain amount of money. There's always a price.
1: Yeah, the dog's
3: to swallow it.
2: Oh, not to swallow it, no.
1: Oh, that's too far. Well, that's too far.
3: It's in your mouth.
2: It might be dangerous to swallow it.
3: Yeah, I don't know. That's disgusting. Come on, people haven't.
1: I know. Apologies
3: right
1: for these calls.
0: Nick Lutzy and Susie O'Neill on Nova.
7: What movie scarred you as a kid?
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23: We're here for the long summer days and the torrential downpours. 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The good. 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RAC. For the better.
0: This is Jace, Lauren and Clint on Nova. You are listening to Nova. It is Jace, Lauren and Clint.

0: my God, remember the conversation about the tunnels underwater?
1: Yeah, I mean, I'm still, my mind is still blown how they build tunnels under the land, under the ocean.
0: Yeah, they go through the land, not the water. So under the water.
1: Yeah, but Clint thought they floated.
2: Yeah, I did for a second.
1: We couldn't. We thought they were on the base of the ocean.
0: We had the argument about the internet cable going across the ocean too, didn't we?
1: No.
0: So, like...
1: surely it's just Wi-Fi.
0: No, I think there's like a cable that goes across the ocean.
1: To where?
0: Like other countries.
1: We're all joined by one big internet cable.
0: I believe so.
1: Do you know? They've never tunnelled from here to America.
0: No, I think it lays on the ocean bed.
1: All the way to America. One cable. Come on, mate.
2: Well, like
1: that's not right.
0: You think it's all satellite?
2: Well, like an extension line.
1: Well, yeah, now it's satellite. You have to plug a few in to get to America.
2: I mean, they're long, those extension lines you get at Bunnings.
0: No, let me do it.
1: Do we hop out of the ocean?
2: Do you know what I want to know?
1: At Hawaii and then go back in?
0: I know you're patronising me, but like...
2: 13, 24, 10, if you can help me out maybe. I know it's your segment, Lauren, but how on earth do they get cranes out of buildings once they build the building?
0: Oh, my God.
2: I've always wondered that.
0: Apparently, the crane bottom pieces come out and then it lowers down. So the next piece comes out, goes down.
2: Like next Jenga?
0: Piece. Yes. Like Jenga.
1: They break it down. It doesn't come down in one piece.
0: Yep.
2: Oh.
1: I believe from all my building site visits.
2: Thank you, Foreman Lauren.
1: All right. Let's
0: sorry,
1: do it.
0: Sorry.
1: Okay. No, let's not do it.
0: Thin, highly durable fiber optic cables are laid on the ocean floor. They carry over 95% of international data traffic between continents.
2: Okay.
0: Thank you.
2: Surely it's
1: I don't think we have one cable from here to America.
2: Isn't it time for the cloud? Well, let's get rid of it.
1: Well, the satellite. Elon Musk has Starlink. Man, Starlink's, love him or hate him, Starlink's good gear.
2: That's AI, Jace.
0: That's not AI. That's a photo of the cable underwater.
1: And that goes all the way to America.
0: Yeah.
1: Just that one
0: America.
1: Cable. Come,
0: yeah.
1: On. Yeah. Come on, mate.
2: 13, 24, 10. What does Lauren not know? Archer, good morning.
1: Hello.
3: Hello.
2: Hello.
3: How are you?
2: How are you, young man?
3: Good.
2: That's good. Do you have something Lauren doesn't know?
3: Yeah.
2: Shoot.
3: Did you know that tornadoes have been known to strip the feathers off of chickens?
1: Tornadoes have been known to strip feathers off chickens?
2: Wow.
1: I mean...
3: yeah?
1: I assume that they
3: it
1: would...
3: it leaves them naked.
1: Oh! And are they
0: chicken.
1: Alive at the end of it? Naked
0: be.
1: And afraid?
3: Yeah, they're just naked.
1: Oh, I didn't know that the tornadoes made them naked. No.
0: Tell you what, wouldn't be.
1: Do you think the chicken would survive anyway? In the tornado?
0: Well, I think, you know what, if the tornado...
1: it gets picked up, spins it around like it's in a dryer.
0: Well, I think if the tornado was close enough, it would pick the chicken up. But maybe it's just that small little window where it's not close enough to pick the chicken up.
1: But
0: it just takes feathers. Tell you what, a bald chicken I don't think would look very attractive either.
1: Well, that's sort of what you put in the oven.
2: Yeah, it's...
0: yeah, no, you're right there.
1: Just
0: a
1: bald chicken.
0: Give you that.
2: Bald chicken.
0: Yeah, she got me there.
2: Yeah.
1: Good on you, Archer. I didn't know that made the chickens naked. Nope.
0: Thank you, Lauren.
1: Marnie, good morning.
4: Good morning.
1: Is there something I don't know that you do?
4: Yeah, so zebras have individual, like, stripes and prints, so no two zebras have the same pattern.
1: I knew that. It's like a fingerprint.
4: Yeah.
1: Yes, I did know that. They're unique to their own.
0: Yeah, right.
1: Yeah, every single one is different. Good on you, Marnie. I love zebras.
2: Yeah, so do I.
1: Are zebras nice or are they aggro?
2: Are they scatty?
1: Like, could you... if
2: it's
1: you saw
2: basically
1: one.
2: Couldn't have one as a pet.
0: It's no, basically
1: no, no,
0: a horse.
1: If
0: isn't
1: I
0: it?
1: Was on a safari and it, could I
2: outrun it?
1: No,
2: I climb on
1: I
2: it.
1: I couldn't outrun a wombat.
2: Could you climb aboard one?
1: But like, would they be friendly? Would they bite or like kill you? Like a
0: there's only
1: hippo.
0: One way to find out. Let's go to Werribee. They'd have them there.
1: I'd rather
0: they?
1: Go to Africa.
0: Well, let's do baby steps. We'll go
1: Marnie,
0: to Werribee.
1: Do you know are zebras
2: are they
1: friendly?
4: I know they're skittish. They're very scared,
2: yeah,
4: but
2: skittish.
4: Their bums are really, really strong. So if they ever get scared, they band together and they always have their bum to the outside because like a lion can't bite it.
0: That's their weapon.
2: Oh, like they sort of buck you.
1: Well, that they're strong. Like if they get bitten, they're fine.
0: Yeah, right. Little nibble
1: like
0: on the
1: that's arms. Their armour. They didn't skip leg day or butt day.
2: No.
0: Tina, what does Lauren not know?
5: Lauren, I don't think that you know that a spermologist collects trivia.
1: A spermologist? Sperm, S-P-E-R-M.
0: Spermologist collects.
5: Spermologist collects trivia.
1: Did not know that. So they're like the quiz master.
2: She got
0: what did you think they did?
1: That was such an evil
2: a
1: laugh
2: spermologist.
1: You just did,
0: yeah. Yeah, it was like, got her.
2: Okay. So you don't want to.
1: You've got a great laugh, Tina.
2: So spermologists would fit right in at a trivia night. They'd dominate.
0: Yeah, they would. They? Yeah.
5: So that, 100%.
1: That's their job.
0: I mean, very awkward, though, when you meet someone in the bar and they're like, what do you do for a living?
2: I'm a spermologist.
0: No, let me explain.

0: This is Jace, Lauren and Clint. You are listening to Nova. Hey, producer Jizz is in the house. Morning, Jizz.
1: Good morning.
0: Top Hello. Of the morning to you.
2: Hello, Jizzy.
1: Hello.
2: Now, what have you seen in your suburb?
1: In my suburb, right outside my apartment, I'm walking in and out. There's been a car parked there for the last number of days. And every day that I go by, the car hasn't moved and it's getting an extra parking ticket. It's gone from one
0: I thought you got a ticket that was three.
1: Three parking tickets and they're all fresh. Like it has to be day after day after day.
0: I was about to say, question, is it a 24-hour period? Must be.
2: No,
3: I was always told.
2: Once you got a ticket, you
3: can leave that thing there for years.
0: What sort of car?
1: You know what? If I was colorblind, I would have said it was Clint Stanaway's Mercedes sports car. It's the same car, just different color.
3: No, it's not.
1: There must be something with the Mercedes drivers, though.
3: But what, arrogant?
2: There's also something with the parking inspectors.
1: They're ruthless.
2: I've seen them run up the street in my street when people haven't put a permit on their car. Sometimes they've gone in to get a permit, and I've seen it on my cameras of them running up to be like, oh, they've parked the car without a permit, and they've gone inside the house to get the visitor permit. Don't get me started on that.
3: What do they call them? Grey ghosts.
2: These ones are in navy blue.
0: The conversation
3: doesn't work then.
2: No, they're navy blue. And they're not ghosts. You see them all.
1: Ladies drivers, though.
3: But what, arrogant?
2: There's also something with the parking inspectors.
1: They're ruthless.
2: I've seen them run up the street in my street when people haven't put a permit on their car.

0: that only was mid-ticket printing.
1: For you?
0: Yeah.
1: And you just drive off?
0: No, you don't. I looked at it.
1: You drive off.
0: I laughed and said, got me.
2: We had my brother-in-law staying with us, and now you have to do a digital parking permit. As you know, that really upsets me. And I put in his parking, his, what do you call it, number plate, and I put it in as a O instead of a zero.
3: Oh.
2: And I had no idea, and I got a parking ticket.
0: Well, that's on you.
1: Well, no, sure, you can.
2: It looked like an O to me.
1: Question. You can object.
0: Do they drive your street? Because some of them now, they just drive along and they've got cameras on a little car, so they don't even get out.
2: And a lot of them have sensors, so you can't even stay for 1 minute extra. They get a notification.
1: Just go back a little bit to you and him handing you a ticket. That ticket isn't worth the paper it's printed on.
0: What do you mean? It was out the front of work.
1: They've got to stick it to your windshield and get a photo of it for it to be a legitimate ticket.
2: I thought once they printed it.
0: Yeah, he'd printed it.
1: But it has to go onto the car. You can't. Like
2: you're out of
1: it
2: there before it's.
1: Yeah, so that's why if they're still on their little funny computer, you get in, you drive off. They haven't stuck it to your windshield. That ticket ain't worth the.
0: No.
2: But then some of them have sensors and they come and back time it to when you were in the sensor.
0: But you're saying if that ticket doesn't hit the windshield.
1: From what I'm told.
2: That's a good rule, Clint.
0: Yeah. Great rule.
2: They should have to have a photo of, and you can chase me down the street if you want to try and get it.
0: You know what? I'd be like, Lauren, I'll distract him. Quick, get in your car and leave.
2: I'd be on the Tesla app turning my windscreen wipers on.
1: They've got to provide photo evidence of it being on your windshield. There you go.
0: I would love that. Imagine trying to get the ticket.
2: I used to get my classes at uni finished at like when I was in the city and it was 4:30 Clearway and the class finished at 4:25 and if one person asked an extra question, you would get and you could go over.
0: Oh, yeah.
2: You'd get 10 people in my class to get their cars towed or parking fines.
1: Yeah.
2: And I got so many parking fines that I hadn't paid this. I'm not proud of this. I paid them eventually.
0: Oh, this is when the sheriff came.
2: But it was one of those.
0: Sheriff. Wait,
2: you tell the story. It was when the sheriff came. And do you remember what happened?
0: No. I'm just saying it's when the sheriff came.
2: So I clamped my tyres and I was with my friend Nick because I had an overdue parking fine that was so far overdue. And then a car parked so close to me that they... The police couldn't get the tire clamp off because they have to pull it down. And if you're parked not parallel, you park next to each other. And I was like, well, I've got to go to a girls' lunch. And so the police gave me a little ride to the lunch.
1: The sheriff?
0: In the paddy wagon park?
1: What was the combo like?
2: I was just like, thanks for the ride. You've saved me an Uber. But he's like, well, I've cost you $500 with the tyre clamp. I was like, that's true. There's no winners here, are there?
0: But that's a deal with that on Monday issue. Yeah. That's not today.
3: Well, at home, they skip the parking.
1: At home
3: in Ireland.
1: Oh, thank you. Just in case we didn't pick up on the accent.
3: The motherland. They skip the parking tickets and go straight to a clamp.
1: Oh,
3: you get a clamp straight away.
2: One
1: ticket. That's some serious business.
3: Yeah, if you've overstayed your parking
2: spot. They clamp you.
3: They clamp you straight away. And the councils go around and they are...
2: Hardcore.
1: Ruthless.
2: Oh, no.
1: Okay, so 13, 24, 10, have you been clamped? Also, if anyone knows, can dispel those myths about parking
2: tickets.
1: Oh, your
2: parking inspector.
1: Like the, you know, the whole one ticket is enough to leave your car there forever.
0: 13, 24, 10 is our number. I got clamped on private property, which I didn't know was allowed.
2: Oh.
0: I'll tell you about it when we hit the phones next.
2: Or have you ever met the sheriff? Have you ever had to have a meeting with the sheriff?
0: The sheriff.
2: There's a few. Still got them on speed dial. Got their number if you need them.
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0: Thanks for joining us. You're listening to Nova. It is Jace, Lauren and Clint with you.
1: We're talking about all things parking tickets, parking inspectors, wheel clamping.
2: Sheriffs.
1: It's so annoying, obviously.
2: Have you met the sheriff?
0: I met your friend, the sheriff.
1: And just quickly to clear up a few things, I've done some research because I am the researched one on this show.
2: Yes, you are. You're the news guy.
1: It turns out you can indeed get more than one ticket.
0: Really?
1: At a time.
0: Did you look into
2: the same day?
1: Yeah, it is discretionary. Like, as in, if they see a ticket, they don't. But of course, they're going to.
2: Of course.
1: Do they get a commission for more parking
0: yes.
1: tickets?
2: We've discussed this many times too.
1: And?
2: I don't know the answer.
1: I'll Google that next. Yeah. And also,
2: I think they said they don't. But
0: what's
2: I don't
0: the other myth?
1: Well, in terms of, I was always under the impression they have to take a photo of the ticket on the dash for it to be on the windscreen for it to be valid.
2: Mm.
1: Some councils now issue digital tickets. So that's
2: in Queensland.
1: Not the case.
2: My brother-in-law was telling me, you just overstay your welcome and you don't know until you get the letter in the mail. And you're like, you think you've got away with it and then you get the letter.
0: Yeah, that sucks. You think we'd learn. The radio station I used to work at in New Zealand, our parking was sort of down the street. Mm. Only the executives could park underneath in the building.
2: Oh, yeah.
0: And sometimes, you know, if it was raining and stuff, you'd be like, I don't want to walk from down the street. Mm. So I'd park in like little visitor bays underneath.
1: Good.
0: You get a couple of warnings and...
2: What? You don't get a fine in the visitor bay, do you?
0: They wheel clamped me.
2: In the
0: radio station car park, wheel clamped
2: me. Yeah. Well, you're not visiting, bruh. Get out.
1: But...
0: Clamped!
1: I mean...
2: You park out on the street a lot of mornings and you run the risk of a fine every morning. How many have you picked up down
0: Only
2: there?
0: Two.
1: Well, and
2: South
1: I would
2: Melbourne,
1: say that's good. That's,
0: No.
2: There's money to be made in South Melbourne.
1: In uni days, I mean, a parking permit at uni was $400, which as a uni student, that was
0: down here, they're
1: hard to find that sort of money. But if you got away with a couple of fines worth
2: you're ahead.
0: Yeah.
1: So that's the sort of, you know, gauntlet that you run.
2: Mm.
0: Hello, Paul.
3: Good morning.
2: Where did you get your tyres clamped and why?
1: Paulie.
3: We had a few years ago, I was at Frankston Shopping Centre, Bayside.
2: Yep.
3: And I got stung by the sheriff. They had one of those cars go around, one of the vans drive around the shopping centre and scan your license plate.
1: And just on that, Paul, they're so poxy, those little cars, aren't they?
0: Hang on.
3: They're very boxy.
0: What do they scan in the car park?
2: They scan the number plates, and if you've got many, because you get your tyres clamped when you've got many overdue.
0: Oh, they
2: fines.
0: Come looking for you as well.
2: Yes, they go and scan number plates and go, oh, that car has seven unpaid number plates.
3: Mine was about $10,000 in unpaid tolls.
0: Oh yeah,
1: so that'll do it. Paul.
2: Do you know what?
0: Tolls will get you.
2: Tolls. I got done on the tolls at uni. I had no idea.
1: Mm. Okay, so you were
2: when
1: clamped.
2: The tolls first came in, it was very confusing, and it was like $4 for the toll. If you didn't pay it, it went up to $20, and then it went up to like $700.
0: Mm. I don't have a thing in my car, but I've registered the number plate. Does that work?
2: Yeah, you don't need.
1: Yeah,
0: right. Okay,
1: gotcha. But you incur a further charge.
0: Oh, do you?
1: Yeah.
2: What do you mean?
1: Well, if you haven't got the e-tag,
0: no.
1: And you've just got it's more expensive.
2: What?
1: Mm. If it's just linked to a number plate.
0: Oh,
2: I didn't know that.
0: No.
2: Why don't they just let it go to a number plate? No one wants that annoying little
1: thing. Because I think it's admin. It's admin for them.
0: Well, it's admin for us having the little thing in there.
2: Oh, I didn't know that.
1: Anyway, sorry, Paul, where were we?
0: Every day's a school day.
3: $10,000. I was out shopping and I saw the sticker and the clamp in my car. And they had to get the sheriff, call them, waited about an hour. And, I said, I can't afford to pay $10,000 right then and there. So they actually came over a few nights later with this massive folder of printed out fines. and they basically arrested me and I had to show up to the magistrate's court to get a payment plan. They arrest you. And the courts, when I went, they wrote it down to like $2,000 and I just paid it off.
2: Yeah, you put it on a payment plan.
0: But also, like, that's what we're clogging up the court system with.
2: Yeah.
0: Like, come on.
2: Just chuck them on a payment plan. The sheriff can do that.
0: You know what? The sheriffs are wannabe cops. They're like the bloody mall cops of this city.
1: Yeah.
0: I don't know what you got outstanding.
2: I think they do a wonderful job.
1: I think they're outstanding at their job.
0: Well, I think they obviously weren't qualified enough to be proper cops, so they're driving around in that funny
2: friends of the
0: car.
2: Brand, sheriffs. I like you all. Don't come at me. Come at Jason.
4: This is Jace, Lauren and Clint.
2: Turn it up.
4: On Nova.
0: Love.

0: Jace on Nova.
1: This is Jace, Lauren and Clint on Nova. It's not just Monday, it's Milestone Monday.
2: It's just another Milestone Monday.
3: Congratulations to your family and friends.
1: 13-24-10 is our number.
4: And we will celebrate with you loud and proud.
1: Big or small.
4: Okay.
1: Actually, you know what? I went rogue.
4: Yeah.
1: I ordered something different at the pub for the first time
4: what
1: on the weekend.
4: What did you order?
1: Oh, just like a different meal. I did prawns and onion rings.
4: Prawns and onion rings. Mm,
5: okay, well done, Jace. Good on you.
6: Rogue, but okay. Just,
1: you know. But you know, like creature of habit, always normally get the same meal.
4: One may say that your palate is maturing.
1: Is he mocking me?
4: A little.
6: Did you get like pre-crumbed onion rings or did you make them?
1: No, they were like a battered onion ring.
4: Onion.
6: But pre-battered.
1: Yeah. What do you mean? Pre.
4: Oh, he went to the pub. That's
6: oh,
4: no, what
6: oh,
4: he
6: sorry,
4: ordered.
6: At the pub.
1: Yeah. Oh, God, no,
4: and
1: didn't
4: he
1: make
4: had
1: them.
4: Prawns and onion rings.
6: I do love an onion ring.
4: Onion.
6: I love an onion.
4: Yeah, so do I. They're very good.
1: You're mocking the way
4: yes,
1: I say.
4: Of course we are. Okay, let's open the phone lines and speak to Henny. Hello, Henny. Hello.
7: Hi.
1: Hello.
6: Hi.
4: Now, what did you
7: I
4: do?
7: I went to my nana's house was sleepover the first time with my sister.
6: Oh, you went to nana's for a sleepover. Henny, how old are you?
7: Six.
1: Oh, that's.
6: And did you have a great time?
1: That's big.
7: Yeah.
6: Did nana let you have any treats that mum and dad wouldn't let you have?
1: Oh, yeah.
7: Let me have some in the morning.
6: Oh, yeah, treats in the morning nice. Before
4: you
6: sending
4: that?
6: You home.
4: Now, Henny, did Nan let you stay up late?
7: No.
4: No.
6: No, Nana was exhausted.
4: Nana's tired. She's
6: Nana
4: got
6: was,
4: tired feet.
6: Nana was ready to put them to bed at yeah, 4 p.m.
1: Yeah, exactly. Nana eats
4: right,
1: at 3.
4: Well done, Henny.
1: That's cool. First sleepover is always a massive thing.
4: Yeah.
1: Big deal.
6: Laura, good morning. What are you celebrating? What did you do for the first time?
8: Well, I don't know if I'll be celebrating it, but I did our wheels on the weekend.
6: Oh, do you know what? It's a clapper in.
4: You know, celebrate it.
6: It's
4: the
6: one
4: wheel.
6: Of those riding a wheel.
1: Oh,
6: it's
1: yeah.
6: one of those jobs that you put off and put off and put off. You talk about yeah. doing.
8: I know. We all know we're going to get there, but it's not something we want to face.
6: No.
8: But anyway, it's done now. So
6: Any arguments over it?
8: Well, no. Everything he has comes to me and everything I have.
6: Come
8: I
6: to
8: don't
6: you.
8: Know.
1: And then what about in the...
6: Heaven forbid you...
1: At the same time.
6: At the same time.
1: Yeah. Who gets the kids?
8: I know. Then our daughter.
6: Oh, the daughter gets everything.
4: I don't think you ask who gets the kids.
1: What do you mean?
4: I don't think you put your kids
6: children
4: in the
6: are
4: will.
6: In
4: that's
6: will.
1: Yeah, you do. No, you do. You have to,
6: so
1: yes.
6: What, when my mother dies, she's going to go, okay, Lauren.
4: Oh, everyone's nodding furiously. You do.
1: Yeah. Absolutely.
4: I thought it was just your jewellery and your
1: no,
4: house.
1: No, that's... Well,
6: putting
1: the
6: kids in
1: yes,
6: your will.
1: Yes.
6: At what age can my mother stop handing me over to someone?
1: No one's going to get you. That's fine. But like, say if I died, and say if Lou and I perish tomorrow.
4: Oh, okay.
1: Where are the kids going? Can you not cross your fingers?
6: I didn't do that.
1: You did both hands. You had your fingers crossed, both hands.
6: Clint, that was you.
1: I thought you'd at least want Lou to live.
4: Because you want the kids. That's your punishment. You
6: I'll
4: can
6: take
4: have
6: Archie.
4: Jace's kids.
6: I'll get Archie, you get Hudson.
1: No, you've got to keep.
6: Felix can fend for himself.
1: No,
6: he's
1: got to keep them together.
4: Really?
6: Can you divide them up in the will?
1: No, you can, but you wouldn't.
6: So do you have to ask the person? Because what if all of a sudden I get the kid and I'm like, I don't want
4: the kids.
1: That's my ultimate
6: final prank. Do I need to
1: approve
6: prank.
1: That? No, it's my ultimate final prank.
6: Do you have to approve
4: yeah,
6: it?
4: Yeah, sure, you need Clint permission
1: gets the boat,
4: slip.
1: You get the kids.
6: I just wanted the jewellery.
1: No.
6: I just wanted the jewellery and the flat screen TV. Oh,
1: well, yeah. The jewellery's attached to the kids and they like watching the TV, so it's a package deal.
6: Oh, God. I didn't know you put your...
4: No, I didn't either.
6: I thought
4: either.
6: That was the role of the
4: that's
6: godparent.
4: That's unfair.
1: No, that's what I'm saying. Godparents now is a token thing. It means nothing.
4: That's unfair.
6: Oh, okay, cool.
4: I don't
6: how are kids going at that Catholic school?
1: Sorry?
6: Yeah. Jason, no, how are like, the kids going to Catholic school that they had to get christened to go to?
4: Yeah, it means a lot to the church.
1: It means something,
4: not
1: but
4: to
1: just
4: the
1: when it comes to the...
4: Hawkins.
6: Your kids are going to get kicked out of school because you're going to say something.
1: I'm not saying it. No.
6: I mean, that's kick-outable, I reckon.
1: No, it isn't.
6: Hello, Wendy.
9: Hello.
6: What are you celebrating on this wonderful Milestone Monday?
9: I auditioned for Tipping Point and I made...
6: This is my dream.
9: I made bug noises. I made a total fool of myself, but
6: hang
9: everyone
6: on.
9: Laughed.
1: Hang on.
6: Talk us through. So you go to the audition and what you have to do something kooky to stand out?
9: Yes, you have to do something kooky.
6: And what noises did you do?
9: Bug noises.
4: Bug.
6: Okay, give us some more. Tell us the bug and then...
4: Okay, so I'm Todd Woodbridge. Hey, Wendy.
1: Look at my logie.
4: I hear you do bug noises. Give us a taste.
6: That's a cricket.
4: What else do you do, Wendy?
0: And then I went...
4: What's that, like a horse?
6: That sounds like
0: a
6: monkey.
0: And now I'm doing it on radio. So.
6: Clap her
4: in. Good on you.
1: And have they said you're going to get a spot?
0: They said I could find out next week or up to 2 years. So, sorry.
1: Oh. 2 years?
6: Oh, I mean, there's that many people trying to get on the tip. Who's got Todd? I've got Todd's number.
4: You know what?
6: Let's text Todd and say, get the insect lady on.
1: Can you text him now?
4: The bug lady.
6: Was Todd there?
0: Yeah, Todd was there. He's lovely.
6: Todd.
4: Well, it's Logie Award winning with the Tipping Point.
6: Hi, Todd.
0: Yeah, they had the Logie there.
4: Of course they had the Logie there.
10: Jace, Lauren and Clint.
11: Jace, Lauren and Clint.
10: On Nova.
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0: This is Jace, Lauren and Clint on Nova. You know who else is here?
1: Joe's Jokes.
2: Welcome to Joe's Jokes. I hope you guys appreciate them because when I share them with my workmates, they give me peanuts in return.
3: How about you tell us today's joke?
0: He's back. Favourite time of the week. His workmates don't appreciate him. We love him. Morning, Joe.
4: Morning, Joe.
5: Morning, guys. How are we?
0: We are good.
4: How many jokes have you sent out this week to the office, Joe?
5: Oh, I've sent a few, but yeah, I get the same response.
4: Yeah.
5: No one appreciates it.
4: How many? Not zero replies?
5: No. Oh, I get a one or two replies, but I don't find them funny.
6: Joe, are they enjoying your work on Nova?
5: Yeah, I've sort of shared my experience, and I don't know if there's a bit of jealousy or something.
6: There would be.
5: I don't know.
4: Of course. All right, Joe, you got a gag for us this morning?
5: Yeah, yeah. Guys, have you watched a new movie that's come out? It's called Constipation.
0: No, I haven't seen Constipation.
5: It hasn't come out yet.
4: How many goodies have you got for us this morning? You got two or three?
5: Yeah, I've got two or three.
4: Okay, let's do another one now and then we'll go to some callers and then we'll come back for your best one.
5: All right. Who can drink 20 litres of petrol without getting sick?
0: Who can drink 20 litres of petrol without getting sick?
6: Don't know.
5: Jerry can.
0: That's good.
4: 13, 24, 10 if you want to join us for Joe's jokes this morning with a bad joke.
0: Shame on Joe's workmates.
4: I know.
0: They don't appreciate what they've got.
4: Do you know what? I think it's because he's emailing it. You need the delivery. Jerry can.
0: Maybe add an audio file.
6: Lauren, do you have one?
4: Yeah.
6: Okay.
4: How do you fit 1,000 Pikachu on a bus?
0: How do you fit 1,000 Pikachu on a bus?
4: Your Pokemon.
0: That's good. That is good.
4: Take
0: Excellent.
4: That to the kids. Your kids will love that.
0: My kids will love that.
6: Did you hear that Elsa's been banned from holding balloons?
0: No.
4: Elsa's been banned from holding balloons? No.
6: Because she lets them go.
0: Jesus.
4: Play the song. I like it.
0: Cara, good morning.
4: Morning.
7: Good morning.
0: Your best, worst joke. What do you got?
7: All right. What clothing brand do chickens wear?
0: What clothing brand do chickens wear?
7: I love it so much.
0: Do it again. Do it again.
4: You got a great laugh, Cara. Well done, Clara. Cara's in the lead for
0: a lot
4: me.
0: Of chicken.
4: All right, Ben. Good morning.
0: Very strong. Go, Benny.
8: Morning, all. Look, the community's outraged down here in Bitten. Small community chemist has been broken into. Two thieves, and they've stolen all the Viagra. So we're all on the lookout for two hardened criminals.
4: I like it. I like it, Ben. Well done.
0: I love a good story in the leader.
6: Yeah. I know, it's good.
0: Confidence. You know, Joe, listen to the movement you've started.
4: And the mood. You've brightened my mood, Joe. All right, Joey. Morning.
9: Good morning,
0: Finish
9: guys.
0: Us
9: How
0: up.
9: Are you?
0: We're good.
4: Great.
0: Finish us up, Joe.
9: Okay, I was talking to my wife the other day and I said, baby, why do you love me so much? And she said, I love you because you're funny. I said, really? I thought you loved me because I was good in bed. She said, see, you're bloody hilarious.
0: Funny.
4: All right, we've got to get back to Joe. That was Joey.
0: Oh.
4: We need Joe.
6: Yeah, Joe's
4: Let's
6: up
4: get
6: the
4: back
6: top.
4: To Joe
6: right
4: from Joe
6: there,
4: King.
6: Jace. Right up the top.
0: There
9: guys,
0: you
9: before
0: go.
9: I say...
4: Hello,
9: Before
4: Joe.
9: I say my last joke, can I wish a happy birthday to one of my fellow workers, colleagues? Her name is Kathleen. So
4: Kathleen.
9: Happy birthday.
6: Is there a punchline there?
9: No.
6: Oh, okay.
4: Hey, Kathleen, happy birthday, doll. But lighten up and start laughing at Joe's jokes, please.
9: All right, Joe.
4: All
9: right, guys. I told my boss I needed a pay rise. I said three other companies were after me. He said, which one? It's the electricity, gas, and the water.
0: Very good.
4: I like it. We can all relate to that one, Joe. Well done.
10: Jace, Lauren, and Clint.
1: Jace, Lauren, and Clint.
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0: Whipper and Kate.
1: Something that's happened, but you had to go to hospital to get it taken out. If you've got a story, I'd love to hear from you.
2: Kylie, what got taken out?
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1: Oh my gosh.
3: The ambos took lots of photos, of course.
1: Kylie, has he got any scars?
3: Oh, I don't know, mate. I haven't been there.
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10: Oh, happy Monday. Back at it, hey, for another week. It is Sam in, Nat and Sean joining us from 6 and Joel Creasy in a bit later as well, catching up on all things from the weekend, including Friday night's big win. I'm sure Shawnee will have something to say about that and those Dockers, but we'll talk plenty of footy after 6 o'clock. For now, we are asking about when you Googled someone, because one of our old friends joined us on the show.
11: We are talking about when you Google somebody before you meet them. We're just talking to our old mate, Harry Fitzgerald from Kick It Forward, who, when he's on a plane and he hears the captain or the first officer introduce themselves, so this is your captain speaking, my name's blah, blah, he Googles them just to find out what their credentials are and
12: dives deep too.
11: And
12: golf scores.
11: Just,
12: yes. Speed records.
11: It's amazing what's online, isn't it? Mel's in Claremont. Hello.
13: Hi there. Good morning.
12: Good morning, Mel.
11: Mel, have you Googled someone before you've met them?
13: Oh, I love to Google a future colleague. So if they like announce that someone's coming on board,
11: yes.
13: I like to check out, you know, if they have any interesting, quirky, out of work interests. One time I've come across someone and they enjoy hobby horsing, which is a really interesting way to see one of your colleagues before you've even met them.
11: Yes.
13: Doing some funky stuff on the weekend.
12: Mm. I've seen a lot of hobby horsing. Yes. It comes up on ESPN. They show these little
11: things. It's big in Scandinavia.
12: It's weird as anything. But when you meet that person, you've already got this image in your mind, haven't you?
13: Well, that's the thing. And then if you're working in a really professional space, you're like, I know what you do on the weekend. You get on a broomstick with a horse head. Like, what is going on?
12: I'm not taking you seriously. You're giving
11: that's too funny.
12: You're leading a meeting.
11: Yeah. That's a great thing to do.
12: Such
11: because we get those emails too saying somebody's starting and they usually give a quirky fact like, oh, you know, they've got a dog called Charlie. Mm. But hobby horsing is next level.
12: It is. Mm. But
11: I've never Googled somebody when we've gotten those emails though. I'm like, oh yeah,
12: no.
11: Well, they usually post a picture of them and I'm like, oh, that's enough for me.
12: Yeah.
11: I know enough about them. It's amazing, isn't it? Thanks, Mel. Reese is in Alkemos. Hello.
14: Hello, how are you?
11: Great, Reese. Okay, talk to us about Googling someone before you meet them.
14: Okay, so a couple of years ago, I went to sell a dirt bike online through Facebook, and the profile that messaged me seemed a bit iffy, so I Googled the name, and it turned out the person that was wanting to buy the bike had a rap sheet that was 6 foot long, and he had just got out of jail for attempted murder of trying to kill someone he was trying to steal off.
12: Oh, Reese, great effort.
11: So you sold him the bike though, right?
12: Obviously.
14: Yeah, I still got the bike and I've still got it to this day because I just refused to sell it.
11: Yeah, okay, right.
12: Man.
11: That's amazing, isn't it?
12: You hear that all the time. They rock up, they jump on and see you later, buddy.
11: The quick test drive, and turns out it's really fast at getting away from you.
12: Yes. Oh, Reese, that's good thinking.
11: Yeah, Reese, that's definitely a lesson in there, I think. Excellent work. Let's go to Steph in Dawesville. Hello.
7: Morning, guys.
11: Okay, Steph, did you Google someone before you met them?
7: I did. I had a job interview and I was like, oh, yeah, I'll just see sort of like where they've worked and what kind of history they have.
11: Yes.
7: So I checked out their LinkedIn. That was all legit. And then they came up in my, like, people you may know on Facebook. So it was kind of like a, you know, the algorithm sent me there.
11: Mm.
7: And I was really deep diving on their Facebook. I learned lots about them.
11: Yes.
7: And then I went to the job interview and we're talking about, like, she said, do you have any kids? And I said, yeah, I do. Like, you know, that makes me really worried about the hours of the job. And she goes, yes, I do. I do have a child myself. And I said, yeah, God, I don't know how you do it with four.
12: Oh, no. Don't give up too much too early. You've blown your cover.
7: It just came out. We were like vibing. And then all of a sudden we weren't vibing. And then I didn't get the job. It was like, oh, my God.
12: She's walked out going, this woman is stalking me.
11: Yeah, you need to keep the information they find out very close to your chest.
12: Steph.
11: That is a trap for young players.
12: Yep. You'd be a terrible spy, Steph, because you're supposed to keep the information, just lure them in.
11: That's right.
12: Just lure them in.
11: So, well,
12: I don't know how it would go having four kids because I've got four. Wow, how do you do it? You know, stuff like that.
11: Yeah, I see what you're saying. Yeah, that's much better. Mm. Thank you, Steph. Extraordinary. That's unbelievable.
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0: Imagine Dragons on Nova, 12 past five, and our friend Seabass has got a big couple of months coming up. Newborn on the way, getting a new puppy, and going to be hosting Christmas Day at her place. Sounds like a big ask, and we asked you for some advice.
1: Caitlin Bassett's in the house, and she's heavily with child. We're very excited for the birth of this baby, Seabass. But you, come Christmas, you've got going to have 6 visitors in the house.
2: Yes.
1: So 4 adults and 2 children, little children, yes. 6 and 4.
2: A newborn, a puppy, and myself and Reese. So eight of us, eight bodies.
1: And let's not gloss over the newborn thing, because that I think is probably the biggest stress of all. Is it a good idea to have guests and a newborn? This is the question that we're asking. Mm. Let's go to Ali in Rockingham. Morning, Ali.
3: We're just wondering if this is a good thing. Have you been through this before?
4: I have an identical situation. Mm. It turned out to be a bit of a nightmare. I'm sorry to tell you.
1: Okay, talk us through the situation. How old was the baby when the visitors arrived?
4: Well, we'd actually emigrated, so I fell pregnant the first week of actually getting in the country.
5: Oh, you're celebrating. Let's get on
2: it. Such a fertile land here in Australia.
4: For sure. So 9 months later, come September, I had my baby, and who is 3 weeks old, and we had 2 sets of visitors from the UK who were my husband's best friends. One had 2 adults and then 2 children, a 3-year-old and an 8-year-old. And the other ones were 2 adults who had no kids. And they were lovely, but obviously they didn't have kids and weren't going to particularly have children, so didn't really have a handle on the whole child situation. But they were like, before we come over, the adults that had kids said, oh, I hope it's okay. We've got a doctor's clearance and everything for the 3-year-old because he's just had a really big serious bout of chicken pox.
1: Oh, God. Oh, Ali, that's not what you want to hear.
4: I know. And I was like, being a really nervous first-time mum, never having had a newborn baby before, I was really protective, and I was hormonal as
1: yes.
4: well, and I was breastfeeding through the night, and I've had no sleep, so I was, like, crying every 5 minutes. I'm like, no, that's fine. I'm sure it'll be fine. So basically they were staying for a month, but within 2 weeks, I was like, oh, Connor, my baby Connor, who's going to be 18 next week, by the way, is that a rash on
1: his
4: stomach?
1: No.
4: Oh, my God. Oh. Before I knew it, within 24 hours, he was absolutely covered in chicken.
1: Ali, that's the worst scenario.
4: Oh, my God. I was just like on my knees. My husband, I told him, and he could see my face. I was ropeable. I was going to kill him because I didn't want it to happen at that time anyway.
5: Yeah.
4: Because I said, it's just going to be so hectic. We've never been parents for. I never even wanted kids.
1: Connor must be glad to hear that.
5: You just wanted to practice.
2: Did they at least go off and entertain themselves, or were you expected to, entertain and cook and clean for them too?
4: Oh, everything. And then when I actually asked, would it be any opportunity that maybe somebody could give me a little bit of help with cleaning? They're like, we're on holiday. We haven't come here.
1: No way!
2: Stop it!
1: I would
2: kick them out.
1: They are monsters.
2: How did you survive?
1: No wonder you left England.
2: I mean, you can't drink at that stage, I'm guessing, while you're breastfeeding. But what did you do to survive?
4: Oh, my God, I just had to keep going out for walks. I'm like, oh, really enjoy walking.
5: Oh, she's just steaming.
1: Still go poxy little baby for a walk. That's what she did. Oh, Ali, that story. Oh, thank you. There's a cautionary tale. Seabass, no chicken pox.
2: Yep.
1: Draw a line through that. Laura's in Bennett Springs. Hello. Trying to give Seabass some advice here. Talk her through it. What's your take?
6: Look, I think all these stories, you're just going to get closer to the ledge. But look, I didn't have people staying, but I hosted Christmas last year with a newborn. Oof. They were like, it's going to be hot. Instead of going out with the baby, we'll come to you.
1: Oh.
6: And you think, there's plenty of...
1: Thank you. There's a cautionary tale. Seabass, no chicken pox.
2: Yep.
1: Draw a line through that. Laura's in Bennett Springs. Hello. Trying to give Seabass some advice here. Talk her through it. What's your take?
6: Look, I think all these stories, you're just going to get closer to the ledge. But look, I didn't have people staying, but...

0: air-conditioning all the extra people. She was just in a nappy.
1: Yes.
0: I was in a room away from Christmas celebrations feeding because she was so unsettled with the amount of people in the house. They're all out in the pool having a great time, and there I am tidying up the kitchen with a baby in my arm and on the boob. So it was... Love my family, but it was...
1: And then they just swat off going, oh, that was great, thank you. And you're like, oh, my God,
0: like,
1: this is a nightmare.
0: So I'm like, get out of my house.
2: Yeah, they took all the good leftovers too, didn't they, the buggers?
3: Well, I've got to think. My mum, we've got a lot of people come over, mum, for Christmas Day, and she's just in the kitchen.
1: Yeah.
3: Oh, I feel for her so much. People are helping her, but there's not enough people to help for the amount of people that are there.
2: It's all the planning that goes into it as well. Right. What time does the food need to go on? How much food do we need? Do we have all the plates? Do we have seats? Like,
1: When does the turkey go in? Yeah. When does it come out? There's a lot. Thanks, Laura. Kim's in Melville. Hello, Kim. This is like group therapy at the moment, Kim. So talk to Seabass about having visitors and newborns.
4: Yeah, so my baby was about 6 weeks old, first child, so first time mum, and mother-in-law thought she'd come over from interstate for a visit on her way back from Ireland, you know, so planned it all.
1: Yeah.
4: That sounded like a good idea. 6 weeks postpartum, what could go wrong? everything goes wrong because the wheels are falling off. And
2: I was about to
4: no
2: say,
4: sleep and
2: that's
4: all
2: what
4: the
2: they told me. Yeah, 6 weeks is like D-Day where you want to give up.
1: Yes.
4: Yeah, exactly.
1: Can't.
4: Yeah. Exactly. Yeah. She acted like she was at a hotel and was, you know, oh, what time will dinner be ready, things like that. And I thought, okay, we've got to get this sleep sorted because, you know, I wasn't really getting much sleep.
1: Yes.
4: So sleep when the baby sleeps was, you know, something that everybody tells you.
1: But it is impossible, by the way, yes.
4: And she decided in the next room to teach herself how to play the Irish piccolo.
1: Why? These people deserve a special place in hell. Like, that is...
4: Oh, my God. Absolutely.
1: And this woman,
4: absolutely.
1: We know that she has had a baby at some point in her life, and yet she still did not have any empathy for your situation, Kim.
4: Correct.
1: Was she any good at the Irish piccolo?
4: Ex-mother-in-law.
2: Did she play some jaunty lullabies for you?
3: Ex-mother-in-law.
4: Not at all. No, it was a nightmare. I was in the room on my phone texting my husband saying, you need to do something about your mother.
1: Yes, or she won't survive. She won't. There's an Irish piccolo that's about to be placed somewhere very delicate.
3: Get it.
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0: Alex Warren, Ella Henderson on Nova. Time for the 5:30 headlines in just a tick. But register if you haven't already over on the Nova Win page. We have got another week of getting people over to Bali with us for grand final weekend. You got to register. We'll ask someone a grand final themed trivia question later this morning. If you get it right, you are on the plane with us. It's now less than 2 weeks away. Could be you coming with us.
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2: 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Partly cloudy today, heading for a top of 24, and right now it's 10 degrees on Nova 937.
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4: Susie Thompson with you. The federal government is demanding the One Nation leader apologise over comments made about the Prime Minister's late mother. Pauline Hanson used a podcast appearance to criticise Marianne Albanese's long-term use of public housing. The attack has been condemned by both the government and the opposition. Labor Senator Don Farrell has told News 24 mothers should be off limits in political debate.
5: There's a certain bitterness in One Nation's approach to the world that I find quite un-Australian.
4: The heads of three leading AI companies say the artificial intelligence industry should slow down over mounting concerns over safety. Elon Musk, the founder of XAI, OpenAI boss Sam Altman and CEO of Anthropic Dario Amodi have all warned the increasing rate of development could lead to rogue AI agents taking over the internet. A ferry has capsized in Indonesia, leaving six people dead and around 130 missing. 107 people have been rescued from the Java Sea following the incident in the middle of the night. There were 213 passengers and 30 crew members on board. South Australia's recorded the first confirmed case of H5 bird flu in an Australian sea lion. Environment Minister Emily Burke says it was recovering from a shark attack at Seal Bay on Kangaroo Island when it succumbed to bird flu. She says the case is concerning because the species is already declining by around 2% each year. Nova Sport is next. Nova Sport. The Panthers have edged out the Roosters in a week one NRL finals thriller 19-12. Sydney gets another crack when they take on the Sharks on Saturday night, while Penrith's win sees them join the Dolphins with a week off, which they might need given Nathan Cleary pulled up with a foot injury. And Aryna Sabalenka is facing tens of thousands of dollars in fines after a meltdown following her loss in the US Open final to Elena Rybakina. The Belarusian's tantrum included smashing her racket and telling a camera off.
1: 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Nathan, Nat and Sean. Let's go, go, go. 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Nova 937.
0: Hey, Sam in, Nat, Sean, Joel all joining us very shortly, and plenty of chances to win this morning too. School holidays just a couple of weeks away. I know you're getting ready for it, battening down the hatches. We got passes to Adventure World as well as some Royal Show giveaways as well during this morning's show. So make sure to stick around and get involved. You can win big. A plus, we'll do cash or the cars. Someone will have that decision this Friday. So we might actually get some names in the running in about 5 minutes or so. So stick around for that. Sonny Federa, new one called Say Something on

0: Beyonce and Jay-Z, Nova, and the 20 to 6. We're opening the phones a bit early this morning because it's the final week to get your name in the running for this life-changing decision. The undisclosed cash amount or two brand new electric cars.
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0: Cat's Eye on Nova at 7 to 6, and we are getting underway next. Nat and Sean to join us. We'll be catching up on the weekend, and we'll be punching someone else's boarding pass. You shouldn't punch holes in the boarding pass. 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Someone to join us, our end of season footy trip to Bali. Register on the Nova win page now. Still time, because we're calling someone back very shortly. Nat and Sean in next.
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14: 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Breakdown in Martin, Tonkin Highway northbound after Mills Road. The right lane's blocked. Towing services on their way. Traffic is heavy. Freeway southbound building Warwick Road and Reed Highway. Punana Freeway northbound slow Mortimer Road and again at Thomas Road. Anything else, call 94891777. 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Partly cloudy today, heading for a top of 24 degrees, and right now it's 10 degrees on Nova 937.
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16: Morning, it's Mike Humphrey with you. Damning new figures shows Australia's productivity at its worst on record. The Business Council of Australia calling for urgent action, with stats showing an overall yearly decline in productivity for the past 6 years. Anthony Albanese conceding the government needs to do better. Federal Parliament sitting this week, with Labor and the Coalition set to do battle over immigration. The number of overseas arrivals, the key sticking point. Reports Angus Taylor is lobbying for a cap of 170,000 per year. South Australia has recorded its first case of bird flu found in a sea lion. Fears growing for what the deadly H5 variant could mean for the endangered Aussie seal. Anthropic CEO Daria Amodai is calling for a slowdown in AI development. He says the tech is moving dangerously fast. Also on the same page are rivals Sam Altman of OpenAI and Elon Musk of AIX. Search and rescue efforts are underway in the Java Sea after a passenger ferry capsized. Indonesian authorities say 6 people are reported dead, 100 people have been rescued, with over 140 remaining missing. And Pierce Brosnan has chimed in on who might be the next 007. The actor who's played Bond 4 times says it could be someone that no one's heard of. Nova Sport is up next.
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13: Straight into the US Open men's final. Alexander Zverev took the first two sets against American Ben Shelton before Shelton took the third set, Zverev closing the game out in the fourth, winning that one, his second major of the year. Over the F1s now, more pain for Aussie Oscar Piastri, this time at the Spanish Grand Prix. The Australian made contact with Mercedes driver George Russell twice on the opening lap. After starting from seventh on the grid, Piastri left dumbfounded when McLaren did not repair his car during a pit stop.
17: It was pretty painful, obviously, from lap one. And not much I really could have done from there. Yeah, the timing of the VSC was certainly not ideal for us, starting on the hard, and yeah, it was just a difficult afternoon.
13: Certainly was. Kimi Antonelli taking the checkered flag in that one. Piastri finished in eighth. Over to the EPL now. Manchester City has recorded a crucial 1-0 win against Manchester United, despite being down to 10 men. Erling Haaland, the man with the winner, of course. He did that in the second half. One other game overnight, Brighton belting Coventry 5-0. That's the latest in sport. You're up to date on Nova.
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25: Oh, it's 6:03. Nat and Sean with you. Truso's on the button.
26: Good morning.
25: You. Surrounded by happy Fremantle supporters.
13: Well, we're up and about.
25: We're
13: up and about all weekend. How were the people around you, Nat?
25: Sean, what a difference a week makes. I just say the difference between this weekend to last weekend in Fremantle supporters' hearts.
13: Yeah,
25: made a big. And the overwhelming emotion was relief at first, and then cautious joy.
13: In the AFL season at this time of year, it finishes like that. So
25: exactly
13: the guys,
25: right.
13: Geelong on the other side of things, that game finished and
25: see you later.
13: Season's done.
25: Pack your bag.
13: That's it.
25: You're
13: and Freo's could be done this week or Sydney's, whoever.
25: Yeah.
13: And it's just done like that and people start complaining and move on. But we're not moving on.
27: We go to Sydney, we're on. Look out, Bev. We're coming for you, big guy.
25: Are you going to Sydney, Short?
13: I told you before, I lost sleep over it last night.
25: Yeah.
13: He goes, why are you restless? And I've got a couple of things on and, you know.
28: Surely the Pavliches will let you stay at their place on a Friday night.
25: Roll out
28: on the swag.
25: Air mattress.
13: Anyway, there's something to think about today. I'm going to need to make the decision because I lose too much sleep going back and forth. What is the right call?
25: You need to be decisive. There's no right call. Follow your heart, Sean.
13: Yeah. That's very good, Nat.
25: Thank you. I'm here to help.
13: Write that down, everybody.
25: I'm a counsellor as well as my many talents. On the show today, though, if you are at a loss for things to do on grand final weekend, because it is a long weekend, maybe you should come to Bali with us.
13: Yeah, no worries. Who wouldn't want to go to Bali?
25: Maybe you. Definitely me.
13: No, we'll see what's going on there. I tell you what, though, if we get up Friday, the decision's made and MCG, come on down.
25: Exactly. But don't worry, I'll be in Bali. Our end of season footy trip will go ahead with or without Sean. You know why? Because Bali, right?
13: The end.
25: It's too much to do. We'll be finding somebody else to join us this morning. So if you've registered, we could be calling you back, which is great. Nova's cash for the cars.
27: I'm looking at some of the prizes we've got to give away too. One's an Adventure World family pass or something.
25: Tell you
27: it's
25: what,
27: unbelievable.
25: That's your summer sorted, isn't it?
27: And some money and a pass to the Royal Show, okay? So that's up for grabs at some stage.
25: All right, Bruno Mars going to kick us off. This is On My Soul on Nova, 6 past 6.

0: It's Ellie Goulding with Bern. It's 12 past 6. Nat and Sean for Shell Ready Express.
1: Well, scientists...
0: They're at it again.
1: I didn't know I was going to go with that, but yeah, they're at it again.
0: Scientists be sciencing.
1: Yes, absolutely they are. And they've come up with a distinct event that happens on Sunday. And we've been known about it for a long time.
0: That's right.
1: But at least they know they've got the data.
0: It's official.
1: For it
0: these it's official.
1: It is official. The Sunday Scaries happen at 7 p.m., everybody. 7 p.m. is when the Sunday Scaries
0: happen.
1: That's
0: when they peak. So, I mean, that tracks, doesn't it?
1: Yep, they confirm that there's a dip in mood. It affects you physically and mentally and impacts your behaviour, of course.
0: Yes.
1: Because people getting a bit antsy around the house, as we know, because I'm like that. How do you go?
0: Oh, I'm fine. I'm delightful. I make the most of my weekend, Sean. So, because they say part of it is that it's regret over not making the most of your weekend.
1: Unfulfilled weekend.
0: Yeah.
1: I often think that when I haven't done much on the weekend, but I'm going into that weekend normally going, oh, I don't need anything on. I just don't want to do anything.
0: I just had a weekend where I had nothing, pretty much nothing planned, you know, a little like brunch on Saturday morning, that's it. And so I was like, oh, I can get all this stuff done, like airing out the doona, you know, just that stuff, like seasonal stuff.
1: Yep.
0: And I did manage to do most of it. There's still a few piles of laundry hanging around and some ironing I didn't get to. But other than that, I feel like I made progress. Whereas previous weekends, things have cropped up and I haven't. So I feel like my weekend did meet its requirements.
1: Okay, so at 7 p.m. you didn't have any feelings of sadness, regret, emptiness, as well as anxiety and stress?
0: But also, because they say that the coping strategies include cuddling pets. And so I've got like a cat and a dog, so I cuddled them. Maybe that sort of swayed it away. Long showers. This is how to get rid of the Sunday scaries. Long showers, cuddling pets, preferably not at the same time. The cat hates it. Indulging in a favourite tipple. Hello. Playing board games. Come on. Mm. And watching comedies on TV.
1: That is a good idea, Sam.
2: My Sunday scaries usually coincide with when the sport finishes on a Sunday afternoon or evening.
0: That's it up, yeah.
2: When you scroll the channels, even the NRL's done. I was watching the W till late yesterday. And once that's over, then it really starts to sink in.
1: The reality of work.
2: The news
0: luckily,
2: is on.
0: You work with the best people in the world. So you've
2: it's
0: got
2: easy
0: that,
2: to get up.
0: What a joy for you.
1: All right.
0: Why is Amy crying?
1: 7 p.m. is the time.
0: Yep. Cuddle your pets, 7 o'clock Sunday night. That's
1: have a long shower.
0: It's the only way around, 6:15.
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0: Oh, spring's on the way, everybody. 24 today, 27 tomorrow, 30 on Wednesday.
1: I know, but 30. Then the rains are coming.
0: Friday is most of the rain. Yeah, a little bit of rain on Thursday and top of 27. But yeah, Friday it'll be a bit wet.
1: All right, we'll make the most of it.
0: Lucky the Dockers playing in Sydney, eh?
1: Yeah, absolutely.
0: Let's get a traffic update. Morning, Christy.
5: Good morning. There's a broken down truck in Hazelmere Road Highway South out of the Greatestone Highway bypass. The right lane is blocked and traffic is busy on the approach. Also, a breakdown in Martin Tonkin Highway northbound after Mills Road. The right lane is blocked. Their towing services on their way. And traffic heavy on the approach too. Mitchell Freeway southbound on the brakes, Whitfords Avenue through to Hepburn Avenue, then Warwick Road through to Reed Highway. Quinana Freeway northbound off and on building Mortimer Road through to Agatelle Road. A little busy in Quinana Beach, Patterson Road northbound at Mandra Road. Anything else, call 9489 1777. 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
0: Thanks so much, Christy. Before 7 o'clock, chance to go in the running for Nova's cash or the cars. And guess what? That's going to be one on Friday. We'll finally find out how much money Kate Ritchie's been sitting on.
1: Oh, yes, please.
0: That's exciting. It's 16 past 6 on Nova.
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0: That's G Flip. Don't set your bed on fire. Here's my piece of advice for today. 24 past six. Nat and Sean with you. Big news down our way, Sean.
1: Absolutely. You brought it to our attention, Nat. The Fremantle Bridge.
0: The new traffic bridge that has caused like that been closed for since the beginning of the year.
1: Yeah.
0: We have a date for its opening, everybody. November 1st. November 1st is happening. And that's ahead of schedule, which happens in government projects never.
1: Never. Well, I'd imagine the budget's blown right out. But take that aside, the only person I thought would be disappointed with this, because I drove past there last night and went out for Team Frio, is the guy that hires out the witch's hats.
0: Right.
1: Because he thought he probably had another couple of years in
0: this. Yeah, that's right. I know. And because when they said, you know, that bridge is going to be closed for like the better part of a year.
1: Yeah.
0: Okay, well, that's going to blow out by six to 8 months. I did not expect this thing to be finished until midway through 2027.
1: Yeah.
0: But no, November 1st. We can drive over on November 1st, Sean.
1: I don't know what to do.
0: I know.
1: It's going to be so easy to turn onto Stirling Highway and come into Subiaco and or go to the beach.
0: So presumably a lot of those other traffic things that were put in place at the Stirling Highway, Canning Highway intersection are going to change again, change back to the way it was, hopefully. Yeah. So you can go straight through there, because at the moment you can't unless you're a bus. Lots of people do, but at the moment you can't.
1: I'm looking forward to driving along Riverside. Is it Riverside Drive?
0: Oh.
1: Where the left bank is. Everybody kind of knows that area. Yes. But you can normally then just drive under the bridge and just go
0: all the way to Fremantle. Yeah, that's right. Oh, yeah, that'll be nice to do that again, won't it? Oh, look at us.
1: And you can ride your bike, Natalie.
0: I know, right? Because at the moment I have to go a back way because I would normally ride along the river and I can't. So,
1: we're really living down Freo Way.
0: Oh, I tell you what, just... dreams are coming true.
1: Got a bridge. What
0: November
1: else?
0: November 1st. Going to wake up from Halloween and we're all going to drive across a bridge together.
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24: 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Traffic slow. Freeway southbound busy Burns Beach Road, Whitfitz Avenue to Hepburn and Warwick to Reed. Freeway northbound Mortimer Road through to Romley Road. Anything else, call 9489-1777. 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Partly cloudy today, heading for a top of 24, and right now it's 10 degrees on Nova 937.
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27: Morning, it's Mike Humphrey with you. The country's biggest employers are demanding urgent action to boost productivity. ABS stats showing a six-year decline, with productivity now at its lowest on record. The Business Council of Australia calling for less taxes and red tape when it comes to industrial relations. The government is considering another cut to the fuel excise. It comes amid renewed tensions in the Mideast, which is pushing up fuel prices. Crude oil jumping to its highest in 5 months last week. Experts say prices for 91 unleaded could soon be as high as $2.60 a litre. Australia's first female High Court judge, Mary Gaudron, has passed away aged 83. A trailblazer, Gaudron was one of the deciding votes in the 1992 Mabo case over native title. Overseas, Donald Trump's wrapping up a three-day tour of Ireland, again calling for Irish unification. The comments raising eyebrows on Downing Street, the UK government says their position on Northern Ireland remains unchanged. And Hollywood's preparing for tomorrow's 78th Primetime Emmy Awards. Aussies Sarah Snook, Nicole Kidman and Michael Cusack all receiving nominations. Nova Sport is up next.
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1: Straight into tennis news, the men's US Open crown has been decided with Alexander Zverev getting the job done against American Ben Shelton. It was Zverev's second Grand Slam title after winning the French Open only a few months ago. In the AFLW, Fremantle had a 15-point win over Essendon at home. Coach Lisa Webb says despite some injury concerns, they got it done.
30: But I think at times, you know, you can get bogged down in who isn't playing, but for us it was who was next in, and I think the girls did a terrific job of that. You know, Emma going down early, no worries, like net player up, and, you know, Mim going down obviously, or just not getting up for this game. It's easier to kind of be distracted by that, but I'd never felt our players were this week.
1: West Coast also had a win at the weekend, defeating the Brisbane Lions on on Saturday at home by 5 points. And the Formula One Championship leader Kimi Antonelli has taken out the Spanish Grand Prix ahead of Max Verstappen and Lando Norris. Oscar Piastri finished in 8th position. That's the latest in sport. You're up to date on Nova.
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5: It's 25 to 7, Nat and Sean with you. Coming up next, oh, some Sean sport. I wonder what he's going to talk about.
1: Who knows? Could be anything.
6: Oh, I'm out of my seat.
5: Hang on. Here we go.
6: Again.

0: Reginald Ockham.
1: Certainly committed there.
2: Yeah, he's had to overcome a couple of knee reconstructions.
1: And Gia proved effective.
3: Well, it's all happening Friday night. Could they get over the line, or was their season going to come to an abrupt end and everyone look at them like absolute losers? Yes. That was the Freo Dockers.
4: Well, yeah, the straight sets thing was looming large. And you're like, you don't want to finish top of the ladder going straight sets, because it happened to Adelaide last year, right?
3: Yep.
4: And that's awful, awful. So luckily, Sean, it didn't happen.
3: No, it didn't happen. It's an easy one for the scribes, Natalie, the journalists, to be able to write a team up so high, because on the event that doesn't happen, you get to...
4: Yeah, slam them on the way down.
3: Yeah, perfect.
4: Sink the slipper in, yeah.
3: Yeah, absolutely. But from a Fremantle perspective, it was a massive game against Geelong and a quality game of football, high scoring, which is the AFL want to yes. see as well. They want to see high skill, high scoring, mainly probably to get the ads in during the TV breaks, but they also want the crowd to be involved.
4: The way the Dockers started this game, it was like a different team walked onto the pitch compared to the game that had played the Thursday night before. They started with real intent, you could see.
3: Yeah.
4: Right? You could see, and that was borne out on the scoreboard.
3: Yeah, it certainly was. Shea Bolton kicking the first two goals of the game, and he probably could have had a shot for the third. He was running through the middle and he turned it over. He could have had another bounce and had another peg.
4: It was the second one was so quick, I think the TV missed it. It felt like I looked up and went, wait, hang on, when did
3: this replay?
4: That? What happened?
3: It's a different angle.
4: Yeah, so what is happening here? Yeah, it was amazing.
3: Yeah, it was great. And obviously with Geelong, they're one of the best teams we've seen in the last 20 years.
4: Yeah.
3: And they're never out of it. They're well coached. The players know exactly what to do. And they never went away at
4: any
3: stage.
4: How did you feel when they hit the front in the third quarter?
3: Completely unsurprisingly, they hit the front. And I thought we got the rub of the green in a five-minute period with a few free kicks that weren't paid against us. We got free kicks that were paid for us, but they were there. And they were technical, but they were there. But there was a couple, I think, that should have gone their way. And I think that Ollie Dempsey's goal should have been a goal.
4: Yeah. I was going to ask you about that.
3: And I don't like that, Nat. I don't want to be in that position where there's an excuse for you winning. And I've had many excuses why
4: these things happen all the time. And, yeah, I mean, you know, you guys were robbed with Siren Gate a million years ago. Like, you know, these things happen.
3: Yeah.
4: But you go, you wish it didn't, so that then it's not a talking point.
3: That's right.
4: And that would have been an awesome goal had it been allowed.
3: Yeah, absolutely.
4: Yeah.
3: And, one of my friends had a multi going and he just needed that goal to go to the line. That was it.
4: That's unfortunate,
3: man,
4: isn't it?
3: Fuming. But it was great. And I guess coming towards the end, everyone wanted to know, was Wharfie time going to happen? And this is how it played out.
5: It goes back into the middle. This is the scary part. Oh,
6: Wharfie time.
4: That crowd noise hit 110 decibels. The AFL posted a video of they had a sound meter on it.
3: Yeah.
4: And 110 decibels is very loud.
3: It's obviously being there and being a part of it all, it's amazing because the beat that happens at the same time.
4: Yes.
3: And it's a big thing, right? And it's become a big thing since the Hawthorn game. I think it was round 7 or something when that took place and Fremantle went on and buried all the goals. People, obviously, when you're on the opposing teams, you're waiting for it to be a complete failure, right? So then you can lay the slivers in.
4: Yeah. But so far, it's been pretty successful. I think every other club wishes that they had it. Like, do you know what I mean? It's one of those things that it happened organically and it just grew and it grew legs and now it's taken on it's a whole... People are kind of going to the game hoping for Wharfie time.
3: Yeah, they are.
4: Even though really that means your team is in a perilous position. That's the point of it. You'd rather your team be 10 goals up at this situation. But you can tell the crowd wants Wharfie time because it is just... it's now grown its own legs. And every other club wishes they had something like that. But now no other club can attempt to do it because you're going to be a poor copycat, right?
3: Yeah, you certainly
4: are. So the Dockers own it. It's actually an amazing thing that they've managed to grow.
3: Yeah, most definitely, Nat. And as you said, absolutely organic. And the feeling, true. So you were there at the game. You get up, don't you?
7: I was hoping that it would happen because I've been...
4: Yeah, see, this is what I'm talking about.
7: Which is strange.
4: Part of the game experience of going to a Dockers game is like your fingers crossed for Wharfie time.
7: That it's close, yeah. So I don't know what it says about us Dockers supporters, but it was electric. It was so good.
3: And drawing your own parallel. else, whatever.
7: Yeah, to be fair, the crowd was loud all night. Yeah. Even when Geelong got in front, there was a little bit of air sucked out of the room, but we're pretty loud the whole time. But yeah, once the bells start ringing, oh my goodness, yeah.
3: I was really stoked at the commentary and the people who provide the colour really got into the whole night.
4: They thoroughly embrace it. Yeah. There's no doubt about it.
3: And sometimes throughout the year I've thought that they haven't, not Wolfie time, but also calling some games and you know, doing the stuff I was able to do with Seven and a lot of Eagles games during the year and things aren't going. You've still got to try to get in there because it makes the whole thing flat. But they got right into it. I was able to see Dwayne Russell in particular and Hutto in the lift after the game. And they
4: were just hang out in the lift trying to meet these people. Is that what happens?
3: It's going up and down. Megan had had 1,000 drinks. And,
4: oh, that's breaking news.
3: Hopefully he's not listening. So you got to go down and see Justin. And in the end I went, oh, okay. So, and then I thought, hang on, I've had a couple of beers. He's probably...
4: Yeah, this is the last thing once it's you two.
3: You don't want me in there. I thought I wanted to be in there. Anyway, it was a whole thing.
4: Good vibes. But you're the seventh most influential Docker figure in history, Sean. Of course they want you in the room.
3: Perfect too, because I did see Simon Garlick, who was eighth.
4: Yes.
3: So I did rub it in his face when I walked in.
4: In your face. Step aside.
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4: It's a 6:45. Sun's out, guns out, Sean. 24 today, 27 tomorrow, 30 on Wednesday.
3: It's time.
4: Is it? Yeah. We're going there. You're going to be in it. The muscle tea tomorrow. Yeah. Get him out. Come 100%. On, can't wait. Let's get a traffic update. Here's Christy.
8: Reports that a motorcyclist has hit a kangaroo in Serpentine Jarrodale on Munnajong Road eastbound after Duck Pond Road. Now traffic pretty heavy approaching that. Also crash in Kewdale Road Highway northbound before Tonkin Highway. The left emergency lanes block towing services on site and traffic is slow through there. Freeway southbound busy at Burns Beach Road, Widgetts Avenue to Warwick Road and again at the Reed Highway merge. Freeway northbound Mortimer Road through to Rowley Road and Row Highway slow northbound Welshpool Road through to Tonkin Highway. And here else call 94891777. 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
1: Oh, here we go. This is the important thing. This has been won on Friday, right?
2: Yeah.
1: So either our winner will get to choose this unknown amount of money that only Kate Ritchie knows how much it is. So, I mean, she's not going to tell you before you guess either. You have to just go.
2: Nah, it's got to be considerable. Two cars worth over 70 grand, right?
1: Yeah, that's right. Two brand new Geely EVs over 70 grand or this amount of money that Kate Ritchie's sitting on.
2: Oh, it's going to be a pile. More than a lump, I'd say a pile.
1: Oh, really?
2: Yep.
1: Oh, a heap? Would it be a heap?
2: Yep, it's going to be a heap.
1: A stack?
2: It's a stack.
1: David's in Port Kennedy. Good morning, David.
3: Good morning.
1: You're in the running for Nova's Cash or the Cars. And quickly, cash or cars, what would it be?
3: You can have too many cars, but never enough cash.
1: Okay, I like your attitude.
2: Hey.
1: Dave, how was your weekend? What did you get up to?
3: It was productive. We did a bit of cleaning and gardening. We're getting to move house. So, yeah, it was a productive weekend.
1: Well,
2: oh, that's
1: done.
2: Good. The moving house part, once you start moving furniture and all that kind of, it is hell, isn't it? Nat shaking her head.
3: We moved across the country a year ago, and that was a big one.
2: Oh.
1: Oh, okay, so there's nothing.
2: Okay, see, that's easy.
1: Dave's not faced.
3: Nothing.
1: All right, Dave, good luck on Friday and good luck with the move. Cara's in Morley. Morning, Cara.
4: Morning.
1: Okay, cash or cars, Cara?
4: Oh, I love a surprise, so I'm going to have to go to cash.
2: What do you need the cash for, Cara?
4: Oh, we've got lots going on. We've got four kids trying to do a kitchen reno. Lots.
2: Sounds like a hell of a lot of fun.
1: Yeah.
4: Yeah, fun.
1: Did you at least have a good weekend, Cara? What'd you get up to?
4: I did. Lots of running around for the kids, but we had my son's final soccer game. We had my other son's football wind-up. So, yeah, lots going on.
1: Tis the season, isn't it?
2: Yeah, so
1: yeah, wind-ups everywhere. Yeah, grand finals all over the place.
2: Mate, the Swan Yacht Club's doing a bloody
1: roaring trade. good on you, Cara. Good luck on Friday. And finally for now, Will from Leaming. Good morning, Will.
5: Morning, guys.
2: Will, cash of the cars for you, buddy.
5: Oh, mate, I need them both right now, to be honest, but I think the cash would be it's more needed.
1: What do you want to spend it on, Will?
5: I just recently bought a new house, or it's not a new house, an existing house that needs a lot of work. And, it was a nice little surprise for us.
1: Yeah,
5: I think the cash would come in handy.
1: Yeah, never going to go astray, is it? What'd you get up to on the weekend, big fella?
5: We were moving into the house, actually.
1: Oh, it's brand new. Okay, like the brand new to you. Yes.
5: Yeah, brand new to us, but it's an existing house, yeah.
1: Beautiful. Celebrate down at Chin's Noodle House.
2: Yeah, go over to Chin's, mate. I'll let your hair go.
1: It's Shorty's favourite.
2: Do you know much about Leaming?
5: I grew up in Leaming.
2: Oh, yeah. You know. I used to live off Broadbent Loop, by the way, Will, back in the day.
5: Oh, really?
2: Yeah.
5: Oh, yeah, that's just down the road from my place.
2: Aaron Sandlands was up the other street.
1: There's some beautiful Leaming love.
2: Yeah.
1: Good on you, Will. Good luck on Friday. You're officially in the running. There'll be more opportunities after 9 o'clock with Ross. Joel Creasy joins us next.
0: Nathan, Nat and Sean. Let's go. 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
26: 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Crashed in Kewdale Row Highway northbound before Tonkin Highway. The left emergency lane is blocked. Freeway southbound, so Burns Beach Road, then Whitfords Avenue to Reed Highway. Quinada Freeway northbound, Thomas Road to Rolley Road. Anything else, call 489-1777. 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Partly cloudy today, heading for a top of 24 degrees and right now it's 10 degrees on Nova 937.
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0: Morning, it's Mike Humphrey with you.
1: Another cut to the fuel excise could be in the offing. The Albanese government considering the move with renewed tensions in the Mideast, seeing oil prices skyrocket. The average price for 91 unleaded now $2.11 per litre, a massive increase from $1.55 in July. Voters are increasingly concerned about government debt and the economy, according to the latest polling. The Reserve Political Monitor has Labor ahead of One Nation with a primary vote of 28% to the minor party's 27%. 74% of respondents said federal debt is a major concern. Fears growing for Australia's endangered sea lion after one was found dead with bird flu in South Australia. It's the state's first recorded case found in a seal. An Australian woman has died after falling from a cliff at a popular tourist beach in Bali. 29-year-old Brianna Cronin reportedly slipped down a steep cliff at a beach on Nusa Penida Island on Saturday, DFAT providing support for her family. And it looks like Lady Gaga has ended her mum era. After months out of the spotlight, the superstar has been spotted with a newborn baby after years of openly talking about her hopes of becoming a parent. Nova Sport is up next.
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4: Strategy of the US Open men's final. Alexander Zverev took the first two sets against American Ben Shelton before Shelton took the third set, Zverev closing the game out in the fourth, winning that one, his second major of the year. Over the F1s now, more pain for Aussie Oscar Piastri, this time at the Spanish Grand Prix. The Australian made contact with Mercedes driver George Russell twice on the opening lap after starting from seventh on the grid. Piastri left dumbfounded when McLaren did not repair his car during a pit stop.
5: It was pretty painful, obviously, from lap one. And, not much I really could have done from there. Yeah, the timing of the VSC was certainly not ideal for us, starting on the hard, and yeah, it was just a difficult afternoon.
4: Certainly was. Kimi Antonelli taking the checkered flag in that one. Piastri finished in eighth. Over to the EPL now. Manchester City has recorded a crucial 1-0 win against Manchester United, despite being down to 10 men. Erling Haaland, the man with the winner, of course. He did that in the second half. One other game overnight. Brighton belting Coventry 5-0. That's the latest in sport. You're up to date.

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4: It's 7 past 7. So I just started choking on my breakfast. A little errant piece of feta cheese got me.
5: Oh, gosh. It's 7 past 7.
4: Thank you, Joel. Joel's here, everybody.
6: Hello. He's going to do the time call all day.
5: Yeah, I'll do the weather next.
4: Yeah, but he's just going to say it's 7 past 7 all the time. Hey, after 8 o'clock, we're going to find another passenger for our end of season footy trip.
5: Ooh-ah.
4: Up and about, we are off to Bali. We need people to come with us. If you haven't registered already on the Nova Play or the Nova Win page,
5: get on board.
4: What are you scared of?
5: Yeah. It's really easy as well. We don't ask much info.
4: You just have to answer an easy grand final related question.
5: Oh, you know, don't think you're off. Just Nova.
4: I know. And then you're hanging out with us.
6: Hey, that's really catchy, better? Joel.
5: Thank you. They should run with that.
6: Sinking.
4: Mm. What's the time, Joel?
5: The time is 8. No, I've got to take away 2 hours. 7:08:09.
4: Nailed it.
6: 7:08:09.
4: Here's Olivia Rodrigo with Stupid Song on Nova.

0: Today.
1: It's O-Rod. It's 11 past 7. Nat and Sean for Shell Ready Express. Now, Joel, you were left to your own devices this weekend.
2: I know. I've been solo parenting all weekend. My beautiful four-year-old daughter, girlfriend, the Chow Chow. And I am exhausted.
3: We did hear you didn't spend enough time with her or walked her enough. So I appreciate it.
2: I'm like, what is Jack doing when he's at home with you? Because you are needy. And then, like, would spend, like, a little bit of time in bed with me and then grunt and leave. I'm like, well, I've been here before. Yes. But just, like, I don't know. She's a chow chow, that sort of breed of dog. Nothing you do is good enough for them anyway.
3: Mm. Joel,
2: I was going to say, I think the issue is girlfriend, you know, dogs don't watch TV. Like, you know, they say that, you know, Bluey's made for dogs and the colours that they can see, but dogs aren't really interested in television. However, girlfriend does love Jennifer Aniston. I've told you this before, right? Yeah.
3: Join the queue.
2: Yeah, right. Take a number.
3: Horrible bosses.
2: She's got the Rachel and everything. I guess it's because they both got fabulous hair.
1: Yes, maybe. And,
2: but honestly, if Jennifer Aniston's on the screen, girlfriend will watch.
1: That's amazing.
2: It's so weird.
1: Mm. It's great taste. It could be worse. Do you know what I mean?
3: Yeah.
1: It's a good one.
2: Totally. However, this could be why she's been, you know, a bit crappy with me for the last 4 days. Jack's been in Byron Bay. Lovely for some. I'm a 36-year-old man. I don't know how to turn on the TV when Jack's not at home.
1: What are you talking about? Surely just pick up the remote control and press the on-off button.
2: No, our TV is controlled by the PS4 or the PS5 or something.
3: I don't know how
2: to turn it on by that
1: Alexa
2: remote.
1: Could you just ask Alexa?
2: I could set the time with Alexa. So I've been watching stuff on my phone and or laptop all weekend.
3: Oh, and girlfriend hasn't been able to watch Jenny Aniston.
2: She's got zero Jen Aniston time, and a girlfriend does not want to watch off my phone.
1: No.
2: So I've been handicapped all weekend. Can't turn the telly on.
3: I want to come back to that. But the funniest, the thing that I find amazing, and this goes both for you and Jack, and that is that you just got a message from Jack that said, going to Byron Bay.
2: Oh, yeah, when I was here on Thursday, I texted him, what are you up to today? He goes, going to Byron Bay. And he didn't tell me how long. He's still there.
3: It's hilarious.
1: And is that a work thing or is that just a fun thing?
2: Nah, his best mate lives there. But go see Sam. But there was a real sad moment as I was eating my microwave muscle chef meal.
1: So you can operate the microwave without him. Yeah,
2: I know. Shame I can't get any programs up in there.
1: Yeah.
2: And watching like something on my phone, eating the penne a la vodka, which is the best muscle chef meal everyone knows, in bed on my own on Saturday night. What a loser.
1: Were you eating it out of the container it came in, or did you put it in a bowl? This is an important answer, Joel.
2: I was eating it out of the container.
1: Oh, no.
2: I was eating it out of the container, and then I had one of our favourite cookies from Coles, Sean, with a glass of milk, and went to bed.
1: With a glass of milk!
2: And I put in some rain noises, but I only have one AirPod, and it's the wrong ear for the side I sleep on. So I sort of had to jam that in, and off I went to sleep. That was my big weekend.
3: God, what a rock star.
1: Living the dream, aren't you, Justin? When's he back, do you know? Has he told you?
2: I think he's back. I think he's on his way now.
1: Have you checked?
2: I've had other things to do.
1: No, you're very busy. It's a 7:15 on Nova.
0: 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BC 5409. 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
1: Oh, God, Sean's explaining to Joel how to get his TV started.
2: I've got to hold my hand over the top of the PS4.
3: Yes, that's a great way of looking at it. And then it should light up, and then you just go to the input button on your TV. Yeah.
1: Weather-wise, 24 bro. And partly cloudy today, 27 tomorrow, and 30 on Wednesday. We're a bit excited. I know, it's going to be a cracker of a week. Let's get a traffic update. Here's Christy.
5: Still a crash in Kewdale Row Highway northbound before Tonkin Highway. The left emergency lane's blocked. Towing services are on site and traffic is slow on the approach. Otherwise, Mitchell Freeway South are busy Whitfords Avenue to Reed Highway at Power Street, again at Vincent. Freeway northbound Thomas Road to Rolly Road, then Farrington Road through to South Street as well. Tonkin Highway is busy northbound from Calvin Road through to Hale Road and Tonkin Highway south out of Reed Highway. Delays Rockingham Road northbound approaching Anketell Road in Naval Base and in North Perth, Charles Street south out of Vincent. Anything else, call 9489 1777. 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
1: Thanks so much, Christy. Coming up shortly, some sport, Sean.
3: Absolutely,
1: Nat. Is there anything you want to talk about?
4: Play the bells, my friend.
3: It's going to be happening all morning.
2: I watched. I went to the pub and watched.
1: Oh, Joel.
3: You are out of control lately.
2: Yeah, with a bunch of gays. And they're like, why are you so invested? I was like, oh, that may tell you.
1: Because I look awesome in mauve. It's Denver City. This is Self-Aware on Nova.

0: gets a shove, doesn't like it.
1: Barking the instructions as he goes.
2: Oh, the Stocker on the ground today.
3: How about that?
4: All right, what a game it was Friday night, Joel.
5: Oh, I loved it.
6: What part?
7: What happened all at Wolfie time? Did you get up and about at the pub?
5: I was like, get out of the way, girls. I was with a bunch of people who they had a very big day because they'd been to the
7: NFL
5: that morning.
6: Oh, my God.
5: And I arrived relatively fresh. Yeah. So everyone was kind of irritating me. And I'm trying to watch the game. You know, I'm trying to watch the boys. Where's Jordan Clark? Where's Mason Cox? Et cetera. I'm so proud.
6: Jordan's been in fantastic form and he continued again, hard at the ball. Just his pace is great. But Mason kicking a goal, which is fantastic, Joel. He kicked a goal.
5: Can you imagine me going, I know them and no one's believing me at this pub? Everyone thinks I'm full of it. No, not a person.
6: Hey, I want to ask you about your family WhatsApp. How's that going at the moment? Are your parents away? Because they're mad Freo people.
5: Oh, no, they were all there. They were up and about. They were thrilled.
7: And are they off to Sydney this weekend for Friday night's game?
5: That is a good question. If any member of the family is listening, pop a message in the WhatsApp.
7: They've talked about it in the other chat that you're not on.
5: Don't.
6: We'll see what happens this weekend, but it's looking forward to a really big game. The other game that happened on the weekend was Adelaide got absolutely trounced by the Brisbane Lions.
7: Brisbane and
6: that
7: looked good, didn't they?
6: Yeah, it was, but it was just a boring game to watch.
7: Yeah. Oh, yeah, of course. But, like, Brisbane doing Brisbane things, what they do, at come finals time, they just start getting really dominant. Like, what?
6: Well, they're a really good team. They've been given every free kick under the sun.
7: Yeah.
6: Like, it's just ridiculous.
7: Sure.
5: Have they still got that lovely old coach, man?
6: Yeah, he's great.
5: I love Chris Fagan. He's a sweetie.
7: He's adorable.
6: He's so cute.
7: Yeah.
6: Anyway, so it'll be Hawthorne and Brisbane taken to the MCG. About 3:30 our time, I think the game will kick off on Saturday.
7: Saturday afternoon football.
6: Yeah, so it'll be big.
7: Zach Butters, discuss. Go to the Doggies.
6: Zach Butters. Geelong thought they had him in the bag, but he is a lifetime Western Bulldogs fan. Marcus Bontempelli was a pitcher he had up on his wall as a teenager, and now he's going to become teammates. And he's also going to get paid something like about $18 million.
7: Yeah, that helps, as well as playing with the
5: ball.
7: Wow. Also, the $18 million. It goes all right, doesn't
6: that? Unbelievable.
7: How many years is that? Is that like 10 years or something?
6: Yeah, that's like, it's less than 10 years. Maybe an 8 or 9 year contract.
7: Wild.
6: But either way, it's a lot of coin, isn't it?
5: Holy
6: hell. Moving on from the AFL for a second, let's go to the AFLW. And shout out to the West Coast Eagles girls who on Saturday had a win over Brisbane, who are a really good team.
7: Yep.
6: And they got them by 5 points. So that was their first win of the season.
7: Yes.
6: Well done to the girls there.
7: Well done.
6: Fantastic. Fremantle had their first home win yesterday.
7: Yes.
6: Our girl Emma O'Driscoll did an ankle, I think, in the first couple of minutes.
7: Oh,
6: I turned on, I was like, okay, where is she?
7: And sitting on the bench.
6: Yeah, sitting on the bench, injured straight away, but they were able to get the job done there, so well done to the Fremantle girls. And tonight is the night of nights in the... Oh, no, I've got to mention East Perth and Claremont played yesterday in the Waffle.
7: What
6: two

0: Stupid game.
1: I thought it was
0: like it was a dour struggle. Yeah. But you know, when you've got one that's that close, that's great, right?
1: It was good to have a close, most definitely. Claremont able to get over the lines. They're off to play the Peel Thunder next weekend. But tonight is all about the Sandover medal. And Jeremy Sharp, who's Fremantle Dockers, is the player and in my opinion should have played a fair few games this year. He is tipped to win the prize by a country mile. And I think it's Jamie Henry who's the favourite for the WAFLW Best Player.
0: Yeah,
1: so
0: right.
1: Good luck to those guys.
2: Is this like the Waffle Brown like?
1: Yes, absolutely.
0: That's cool. Exactly what
2: I love
0: is.
2: That.
1: Yep.
0: it's Waffle's Night of Nights tonight, Joel.
2: I'm learning tons with you guys.
0: We're here for your education. It is 24 past 7 on Nova.
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18: 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Toyota. Crash in Munster, Rockingham Road, southbound before Russell Road. The right lane's closed by incident response and it's slow. Reports of a rollover in Bedforddale, Albany Highway closed westbound after Dryandra Drive. Traffic busy there too. And a crash in Kewdale Row Highway, northbound before Tonkin Highway in the left emergency lane. Anything else, call 9489 1777. 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Partly cloudy today, heading for a top of 24. Right now it's 10 on Nova 937.
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20: Morning, it's Mike Humphrey with you. Our pollies are in Canberra this week with Labor and the Coalition set for battle over immigration. One Nation unveiling its migration plan this morning. The MITRE party wants to slash temp visas by 750,000 with overseas arrivals capped at 130,000 per year. Damning new figures shows Australia's productivity at its worst on record. The Business Council of Australia calling for urgent action, with stats showing an overall yearly decline in productivity for the last 6 years running. Anthony Albanese conceding the government needs to do better. Fresh warning over Australia's booming peptide black market. A patient suffering from a torn esophagus after injecting an unapproved weight loss drug. Overseas, Donald Trump says very negative forces are exaggerating concerns over AI. It comes after Anthropic CEO Daria Amodai said the tech's development is happening dangerously fast, a view shared by OpenAI's Sam Altman and Elon Musk. Trump says he wants to stay ahead of China in the race for AI. And Matthew McConaughey, Woody Harrelson and Sofia Vergara are among stars presenting at tomorrow's Emmy Awards. Aussies up for accolades include Sarah Snook, Nicole Kidman and Michael Cusack. Nova Sport is up next.
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1: Straight into tennis news, the men's US Open crown has been decided, with Alexander Zverev getting the job done against American Ben Shelton. It was Zverev's second Grand Slam title after winning the French Open only a few months ago. In the AFLW, Fremantle had a 15-point win over Essendon at home. Coach Lisa Webb says despite some injury concerns, they got it done.
21: But I think at times, you know, you can get bogged down in who isn't playing, but for us it was who was next in, and I think the girls did a terrific job of that. You know, Emma going down early, no worries, like neck layer up, and, you know, Mim going down obviously, or just not getting up for this game. It's easier to kind of be distracted by that, but I'd never felt how players were this week.
1: West Coast also had a win at the weekend, defeating the Brisbane Lions on Saturday at home by 5 points. And the Formula One Championship leader Kimi Antonelli has taken out the Spanish Grand Prix ahead of Max Verstappen and Lando Norris. Oscar Piastri finished in 8th position. That's the latest in sport. You're up to date on Nova.
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0: It's 27 to 8. Coming up next, we're going to talk about a novel yet effective way to purchase a house.
2: What?
0: I know.
2: Squatter's rights?
1: Oh, I hope so.
0: You'll see.
1: Yep. Mm. And for joining in, we've got a family pass to the Perth Royal Show and $100 cash up for grabs.
0: All right.
1: Just for joining in.
0: Coming up next, here's Ella Langley.
2: Showtime.
0: It's called Be Her. It is.
1: The year's flying, dude.
0: They're setting up as we speak.

0: think about us, as they say. It's 21 to...
1: Just for once,
0: 21 to 8. That's Sean and Joel with you. I want to tell you a story about a young girl. She's 25. She lives in a little town in the Atherton Tablelands in far north Queensland.
2: Okay.
0: Called Malanda. And she has managed to buy her first home, even though she offered $60,000 less than a rival bidder. So the house is for sale. $60,000. So 116-year-old railway workers' cottage. And it happened that it was, she went, there's a primary school next door and she went to that primary school.
2: Okay.
0: And her mum was a teacher at that primary school. It's got a lot of history. Mm-hmm. How did she do it, I hear you ask?
2: Yeah, how
0: so
2: did
0: it was,
2: she do it?
0: It was what, the house was offered for sale. The lady that owned it was 90 and she actually didn't even live in the area. So the lady that owned it lives in WA. And so she was selling it and it was offers basically.
2: Yep.
0: So submit your offer.
2: Yep.
0: So this girl submit her offer. But what she did was
1: 60K
0: write
1: under.
0: A letter. She wrote a letter. So there's no guideline price, Joel, but somebody else, she knows that she knows of, somebody
1: yeah.
0: else did bid $60,000 higher
1: wow.
0: than her.
1: Wow. She wrote a letter.
0: Saying she wrote about her grandmother who taught at this primary school, about attending the school herself, how she was now starting
1: girl.
0: To become a teacher there too. She said she knew the house was filled
1: yes.
0: with love. I just told her how much it would mean to me to be able to raise my kids in my hometown. And then the real estate agent rang her and said, it's all yours. So the lady
1: wow.
0: was touched by this letter and that was the secret to getting across the line.
2: Writing a letter. But she was 100.
0: Oh. 90. She was 90. The house
2: did anyone check she got dementia?
0: Yeah, right.
2: I'm taking advantage of this thing.
1: Right. Writing and it worked. Because I remember when I was dumped one of the times, I was like, you know, I'm going to just have one last crack at this because it was in LA and I really needed the accom.
0: Yeah.
1: So while I was like leaving the next day and while he slept, I got up, typed out the letter, like so I knew like what it was going to be. Then I wrote it out. This is so lame. Why am I telling this on the radio? And then I wrote it out, folded it up, sprayed some of my aftershave on it and handed it to him as he dropped me at the airport to get rid of me, thinking it was going to work. And unlike this lady in far north Queensland, it did not work.
2: You sure? Maybe the Wi-Fi was out when you jumped on the plane, Joel. Do you ever think of that?
0: It's very unreliable.
1: Yeah.
2: Now, did you? One of my friends has done this. Done that.
0: So she was buying
2: for a house.
0: Yeah, she was buying an apartment in Applecross, not a fancy one. You know, one of the older style apartments there.
1: Oh
0: and
1: gosh.
0: She wrote a letter to the vendors saying that you know what it would mean to her that she was on her own, that she you know. This was going to be pretty much where she lived forever because she was just looking. She didn't need much. She said she just wanted
1: to be an Applecross.
0: So she wrote an impassioned letter and got across the line.
2: It got the nod
0: got
2: from doing it.
0: Yeah, right.
2: That is amazing.
0: And they weren't buying it off a 90-year-old lady. They were buying it off a younger couple. Yeah.
1: Well, it's hard to know in Applecross. You could be 90, but you know everyone looks about 40.
0: Yeah, it's a great
2: point. A lot of facial movement going on.
1: Yeah, I know. I'm really angry right now.
0: I've heard of people doing it to secure a rental as well, like just sort of spelling out what their ethos is, I suppose.
2: And, yeah.
0: I mean, these days people are going, I'll just chat GPT it. Don't, because it's going to be obvious.
2: It is obvious then.
0: Yeah. You're going to need to be. It has to come from the heart, because otherwise if it doesn't, it's obvious.
1: It would work on me. I'm gullible.
0: Yeah.
1: A beautiful letter. I'd be like, what do you want?
2: Well, you could say gullible, or you could say is empathetic, Joel.
0: Yes.
2: And I prefer to go with that word.
1: Yeah, okay. Me too.
2: We want to see if people have done this and has it worked for you?
0: Did writing a letter work?
2: Yeah.
0: Did it get you something that you otherwise would not have got, whether it's your boyfriend back, a house,
1: okay,
0: a rental, whatever it might be? Have you tried this approach of writing a letter from the heart to see whether that you tug at the heartstrings? Can you get it across the line?
1: Did you spray it with a bit of jupe and then
0: maybe
1: hand it to him as you got out of got out at LAX?
0: Exactly. Or maybe you're trying to get a job, so you send a like you know there's a cover letter that's standard, but a more personal what this would mean to me.
2: Yeah.
1: I've got some great guests on my show from writing very personal
0: emails.
2: Yeah,
1: but let's call them a letter.
0: And stalking them, sending your footman
1: around
0: with a note.
1: Yeah. Aaron, get him.
2: That's always worth it. A family pass to the Perth Royal Show and $100 cash is up for grabs. You can experience more for less at Perth Royal Show. More show for your dough.
0: All right, let's hear it. We want to know, has writing a letter worked? Did it get you something that you might not otherwise have got because you went to the effort of writing a letter?
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0: And a shout out to all the real estate agents who are about to be inundated with handwritten
1: letters. I never check my letterbox, genuinely, because there's never anything good in there.
0: No, and you get your bills online anyway, or they remind you when you haven't paid them. So
1: yeah, you get a text saying, oh, we're going to take you to court. You're like, okay. Try
0: right,
1: me.
0: I'll pay. Yeah. Weather-wise, I tell you what, it's pretty good this week. 24 today, 27 tomorrow and 30 on Wednesday. 30. Woo! I know. Bring it on. Until it's too hot, then don't. Let's get a traffic update. Here's Christy.
6: Still a crash in Munster, Rockingham Road southbound before Russell Road. The right lane is closed by incident response. Police are on site and traffic is slow on the approach. A vehicle rollover in Bedford Dale. Albany Highway is closed westbound after Dryander Drive. Traffic is slow on the approach. Please try and avoid the area. And a crash still in Kewdale, Rowe Highway northbound before Tonkin Highway. The left emergency lane is blocked. Freeway southbound, slow Whitfords Avenue to Reed Highway, then Hutton to Powis. Freeway northbound, Thomas Road to Rolley Road and Farrington Road through to Leech Highway. 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
0: Thanks so much, Christy. Up next, we want to hear from you. If you have written a letter and it's managed to secure you something, whether it's a rental or a house or a job or a new partner, whatever it might be.
2: Yeah, we'll take it.
0: We'd love to hear from you. Here's Ed Sheeran now. This is Don't

0: It's Ed Sheeran with Don't. It's Nat and Sean for Show Ready Express. Sean Creasy is with us. It's 11 to 8. And so a girl in Queensland, that's what we're talking about. This girl in Queensland, she wrote a letter along with her offer for a historic cottage in her hometown. She's only 25. And the owner said, you know what? I like the cut of your jib. I'm going to let you
1: wonderful
0: buy the property.
1: Penmanship.
0: Even though somebody else had offered at least $60,000 more.
1: Oh.
0: Isn't that amazing?
1: Jeez.
0: Amazing. Because they were a developer, the other bit, and they were probably going to bowl it over.
1: Yeah.
2: Wow.
1: She tugged at the heartstrings.
0: It wasn't.
1: Yeah.
0: The house needs a lot of work, put it that way.
2: Yeah, wow. Okay.
0: Jane's in Kingsley. Good morning, Jane.
3: Morning, guys.
0: Hi, now, Jane, did writing a letter get something across the line for you?
3: Yes. Well, not for me, for my daughter. Mm. She wanted to get into a high school, and we were just out of area.
0: Yes.
3: Yeah. So she wrote a letter to the principal of the high school, and I got a reference from her primary school principal and just put a little package together.
0: Yeah.
3: And, sent it off, and she got in.
0: Amazing.
2: Wow, that's cool.
0: So what did she say in the letter? Do you know?
3: She just talked about herself and her interests and just that she would love to go to that school and a few reasons why. And,
1: Had just a bit of blackmail on the principal.
2: That's always handy. That picture of the goat, hey, Joel?
0: Yeah.
1: That's incredible, Jane.
0: Yeah. And that she – that so that was your daughter's idea, Jane, or did you suggest it to her?
3: I suggest it to her because I thought, how can we make this
0: can't up? Hurt.
2: That's powerful, Joel,
3: she wrote
2: Jane.
3: It all herself.
0: Yeah. Mm. That's super cute.
2: That's nice.
0: Yeah, well done. Well done. And it worked. See? It worked. Thanks, Jane. Jess is in Byford. Hello.
4: Hi.
0: Now, Jess, did writing a letter work for you? What did you get?
4: It did. So a couple of years ago, we were desperate to look for a rental and just getting knocked back and knocked back. Mm. So I thought, you know what? I'm going to write a letter. And I told a couple of little white lies. I said, you know, they pulled on the heartstrings. I said, the kids are settled into the local schools and we're settled into the social and work groups in the area. None of that was true. But as soon as I wrote that letter, we got accepted for the first house.
0: Oh,
1: so, good work, Jess.
0: Yes.
2: God, I hope people are taking notes here, literally.
1: Yeah, this is really smart.
4: It just proves you just have to write a letter and lie your way to the top.
1: Yeah, I just love the area.
2: See, it's better than sleeping your way there, Jess, I reckon.
1: Exactly. I've tried both. Neither work particularly well.
0: Writing a letter, far less effort. Well, good on you, Jess. AJ's in Palmyra. Hello, AJ.
5: Good morning.
2: Okay. Hi, AJ.
0: Did you try and write a letter? What happened?
5: I did. I went to a house that wasn't actually for sale. And I wrote a letter and I took a lovely little box of biscuits and then I knocked on the door and asked her if she wanted to sell her house.
0: Yeah.
5: I drive past it all the time. It's a big block, old house. There's not many of those left. And she said, this is funny because she said, I've received so many letters in my time in this house. She's an older lady.
2: Yeah.
5: And she said, but no one's ever knocked on the door.
0: Oh, wow.
5: She said, I'll take my hat off to you for that, actually having the courage to come to the door. But she said, they'll carry me out of here in a pine box.
1: Oh, wow. Okay. Now get off my property. I'm calling the police.
0: But give me the biscuits first.
2: Yeah.
1: Oh, of course she bloody did.
0: She's going to take the biscuits.
1: That is gutsy.
2: It is gutsy.
0: There's a whole TV show around this. Did you know that? They did it in America where basically they just pick the area they want to live in and then go and knock on every door and say, would you sell your house? And it's a numbers game, right?
2: Yeah,
0: eventually somebody says yes. Or,
1: I guess it's a compliment.
0: Yeah, I want to. And they say, well, we'll come back tomorrow and you tell us how much you want. And if that is in the zone, then we'll negotiate from there.
2: Yeah, I heard about this a lot. There's books out and stuff.
0: Right. And it is just a matter of doing it rather than, one house, less likely because it's a numbers game, right? But if you're desperate to live in a certain area. That's
1: and it's flattering.
0: One way to do it,
2: Yeah. It'd be funny walking away from, wouldn't you walk away with that old lady and just go, watch your back? Just to throw something at
0: you. They'll carry me out in a pine box and you're like, well, Wednesday free. Good on you, AJ. Thank you. And Karen's in Shelley. Hello.
6: Hello.
2: Hi, Karen.
0: We're talking about writing a letter and whether it worked for you. What have you got for us, Kaz?
6: Oh, hang on a tick. My thing's not working. Hello.
0: Hello, Karen. Can you hear us, Karen?
5: Yeah, I can hear you. I was working with a guy in a department store.
1: Yeah.
5: And we ended up breaking up.
1: The phone line or you and the guy? Yeah.
2: Hey, Karen, this is live radio.
0: Karen, good question.
2: We're live to air.
0: What are you doing?
1: Now Karen, pull yourself together, please.
6: I've just pulled up at the dentist.
0: Great.
6: Going out together. We ended up breaking up and it was Valentine's Day, so I sent myself a rose, red rose, and just put from your secret admirer. And he saw this and got a little bit jealous. We ended up getting back together. And, you know, I think it's 12 months later we broke up.
2: But you got him for a whole year and made his life miserable till he broke up.
1: Yeah.
6: Oh, you better believe it, yeah.
1: And got him with a fake rose.
0: The old secret admirer got him.
1: That's not bad.
0: Yeah, you're definitely super sneaky, Karen.
2: You are, Karen.
6: Well, you know, you got to do what you got to do these days. And it worked. Yeah.
1: Not great with a phone, but you know how to get a man for one extra year.
2: The bloody tin and string gets
0: you every time.
2: Job.
0: Thank you, Karen. Unbelievable. Sean?
2: Yeah, loved them all, actually. We've got that Royal Show Pass up for grabs.
0: Yes, we do, don't we?
2: We certainly do, Natalie. Jess told a whole heap of white lies and that got her over the line.
0: You're going to reward that behaviour. The fact she lied about everything.
1: We love that around here.
2: Sorry, Sam. I made a mistake, have I? Did you say Adventure World before? No. Family Pass for the Perth
1: Royal
2: Show.
1: Sam, you're still on the line to Karen. Sam, you're still talking to Karen, aren't you?
7: My bad. Technical difficulties in here this morning.
2: It is. I get it.
0: All right. It is 4 to 8 coming up soon. We're going to invite somebody to come to Bali with us, if you don't mind, because our end of season footy trip is not too far away.
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6: Hey, Hammond Park. 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So the crash in Munster, Rockingham Road southbound before Russell Road, the right lane's closed by incident response. A rollover remains in Bedforddale, Albany Highway closed westbound after Dryander Drive. There's still that crash in Kewdale Road Highway northbound before Tonkin Highway in the left emergency lane. Anything else, call 9489 1777. 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Partly cloudy today. 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And right now it's 13 on Nova 937.
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